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8: 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Hump day. Yes, it's tough in the middle of the week, but made better when it's Winning Wednesday. 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Now, the difference about today is every hour when the key song plays, I'm going to take as many callers as I can with a 30-second timer, giving Brisbane plenty more chances to get in the running for this prize. So, this hour's key song from Christina Perry. So many people have walked down the aisle to this one. 1,000 years, 13 1065. When it plays inside the next 30 minutes, and it'll be a Winning Wednesday. Just make sure you keep calling too, so I've got plenty of time to get as many of you in the running as I can as we get into your Wednesday playlist. Some Jimmy Eat World to kick us off. There's Taylor Swift in there as well, and the Fugees. It's Brisbane's greatest workday variety. Love, Kiss 97.3.

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1: Robin, Kip and Corey Oates in the morning.
0: Yeah, you get these guys weekdays from 6, and this morning they spoke to the wonderful Amy Shark. She's got a new song called It's Kinda Hot, so they thought they'd play a game with her. It's kinda hot or not.
2: Just what about this? 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
3: Get out of my
4: life. How about talking to your pets in a baby voice?
3: Where are you finding these people?
2: Come on! So is that a no?
5: Is that a no?
3: No.
5: Oh, you don't go, you
2: don't do that?
3: No. Cool. No.
2: Anytime we've got a video of Corey's pets, it's him commentating, oh, hello, big boy. Oh, let's fight, big boy. Oh.
0: If you want to hear the full chat with Amy Shark, you can on the podcast. Just jump onto iHeart right now. And the team are bringing the Ekka to your school. Yeah, it's hard to go to the actual Ekka these days. Costs lots of money, the time, the energy. So why not register your school right now at kiss.com.au. They'll bring it to you. The Dagwood Dog Guy will be there. Show bags, the entire thing. And Robin, Kip and Corey broadcasting live as well. The guys are back tomorrow morning from 6 here at KISS 97.3.

0: Kiss 97.3. It's Georgie, Brisbane's greatest workday variety. Gotta love Kiss 97.3. And the key song this hour for Cash, Cars and Stars. I have died every day waiting for from Christina Perry, 13 1065, to get in the running to win a brand new car, 10 grand. And a trip business class to New York for Harry Styles. Angela in Bray Park, you're thinking you might give the holiday away.
1: I would just love the 10 grand and a new car.
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0: Okay.
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0: 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And minutes ago, the key song for Cash, Cars and Stars. It's straight out of the ads next. Some U2, I reckon it's what you need on this blue sky day here in Brizzy. It's Brisbane's greatest workday variety. 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
0: Yeah, 13 106 5. Oh, don't mind me talking over the voiceover. It is a winning Wednesday. 13 106 5 is our number right now. I got a 30-second timer. I'll answer as many calls as I can. Everyone I talk to goes in the running to win a brand new car, $10,000, business class flights, United Airlines to New York City to see Harry Styles. All right, let's go. Maggie in Cinnamon Park, you know it's winning Wednesday.
2: It is winning Wednesday. Hopefully it's me.
0: Yes, let's get you in the running.
2: Thank you.
0: And not far down the road, Jamboree Heights. Jason, you're in the running for Cash, Cars and Stars.
3: Awesome. Thank you so much.
0: And Juliet in Redland Bay, you could win with Cash, Cars and Stars.
4: 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Thank you so much.
0: All right, the clock's still going. Amy and Debra, you're in the running.
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0: I'm squeezing in another. 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
6: Always hoping.
0: Yeah, look, I reckon we can get you in. 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
6: Excellent. Thank you very much.
0: 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Is a holiday in order for you, Barry?
6: Oh, yes, definitely.
0: Yeah. What about a car and some cash too?
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0: 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All righty, we're doing it all day, winning Wednesday. 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

0: with Lewis Capaldi. It's Georgie. Yeah, let's go back to 97. You don't get songs like this anymore. How old do I want to sound? Semi-Charm Life plays next. I'm not listening when you say it's Brisbane's greatest workday variety. Love Kiss 97.3. Kisses, cash, cars and stars. Winning Wednesday. That's right. She said it right there. A winning Wednesday for this. If you missed it earlier, far out, I'm like puffed from answering heaps of phone calls, but I'm going to do it all day. Love it. It's fitness. There's a 30-second timer today. My job is to answer as many calls as I can in that 30 seconds and all those people get in the running to win with Cash Cars and Stars. A brand new car, $10,000, business class flights to New York City, and then your tickets to Madison Square Garden for Harry Styles. The entire prize could be yours. So the next key song you're listening for... Oh, from The Cause. 131065, when you hear Breathless, all right? It'll play inside the next 30 minutes. If you've got to go anywhere, make sure you got iHeart on your phone. 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

0: 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No other station in Brisbane is giving you Johnny Farnham. And then we'll go to Colby Calais from 2008 in just a second. It's Brisbane's greatest workday variety. 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
1: Robin, Kip and Corey Oates in the morning. New day, new
0: chance, new start. It's Georgie here. And you get these guys weekdays from 6. And this morning they were talking about how AI apparently soon might be able to help us talk to our animals, like understand what they're saying. And Corey's pretty pumped by this.
2: If Marlon can talk, what would he say?
3: I don't know what he's saying.
2: What's he saying, your puppy
3: Feed
2: dog?
3: Me, pat me, love me.
4: Yeah.
2: That's it.
3: Every
2: That's
3: day.
2: The sum total
3: That's
2: of it.
3: All he wants. And then he goes, oh, there's a postie. I'm going to go get him. If we haven't fed him and we're sitting at the dinner table, he'll be outside of the door going, Like, you're forgetting about me.
4: It's
3: yeah?
4: their facial expression, isn't it? They're so like, I can't believe you.
3: The nerve on you to just stare at me and eat that food.
0: You can catch up with the show by listening to the podcast on iHeart. And the team are bringing the Ekka to your school. Yes, the Dagwood Dog Guy will be there. Show bags. Robin, Kip and Corey broadcasting live. 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The guys are back tomorrow morning from 6 here at Kiss 97.3. Will you count me?

0: Boys to men, Brisbane's greatest workday variety. Love this 97.3. It's Georgie. Mariana in Cooperoo, what's happening?
1: Oh, not a lot. I'm just trying to get through and hoping I'm going to catch that song.
0: Okay. Do you know the song you need this hour?
1: Oh, my goodness. Is it Mariah Carey?
0: Oh, no, it's actually not. Here it is. It's The Cause. When you hear Breathless, 13-1065 in three songs time to get in the running for Cash Cars and Stars. Yeah, you could win a brand new car, $10,000, business class flights to New York to see Harry Styles. And today, it's a winning Wednesday, so there are more chances to win because I've got a 30-second timer here and I'm ready to kick it off and put as many people as I can in that time in the running to win with Cash Cars and Stars. Keep it on KISS 97.3.

0: Yeah. It can win you a brand new car, 10 grand, and business class to New York. You get to see Harry Styles. Hey, Ace of Base on the way. The Sign plays next. It's Brisbane's greatest workday variety. 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
0: This is a Winning Wednesday where I answer as many callers as I can in 30 seconds and get all those people in the running for cash, cars, and stars. Let's start in Salisbury. Olivia, you want to go to New York?
3: Yes, definitely.
0: All right.
3: I want to see Harry Styles.
0: Big Harry fan.
3: Oh, huge.
0: All righty. Let's get you in the running, mate.
3: Oh, thank you so much. Kiss 97.3.
0: Michelle in Wavell Heights, you want to go to New York, win a car, 10 grand?
4: The lot.
0: The lot. Let's get you in the running, Michelle.
4: Awesome. Thank you.
0: Ellen in Riverview, and you as well, Elaine in Hope Island, in the running.
5: 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How exciting.
0: Ingrid in Birkdale, shall we get you in the running for cash, cars and stars?
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0: And I reckon we can squeeze in another one. Tanya in Barton, do you want to go to New York City?
7: 100%.
0: All right, let's get you in the running for cash, cars and stars.
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0: That's all right. 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In 15 minutes, I'll let you know the next key song. 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

0: like one of the most romantic songs ever written. Has to be, from John Legend, Kiss, 97.3. It's Brisbane's greatest workday variety. Love Kiss 97.3. Oh, nothing says romance too like Peter Andre. He's going to kick off Kistery next. Yeah, out of the news, we go back in time. Three songs back to back from the 80s and 90s. I think we need Peter Andre today. Just feels like that sort of day. You'll hear it next at Kiss.
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0: Yeah, that's right. A brand new car, $10,000, business class on United Airlines to New York City for the holiday of a lifetime. You get to see Harry Styles live. Ellen in Riverview, very keen to win. You're most keen, though, on the new car. Is yours had its day?
3: Mine is okay, but I've got a teenager who's almost got her license and she's looking for a car. So, and we've got no money for one, so that would be great.
0: Oh, that would be awesome. Alrighty. Mm-hmm. Well, the next key song you're listening for is from the Goo Goo Dolls, Iris. 13-1065, when it plays inside the next 30 minutes. It's a winning Wednesday. I'll get that 30-second timer on and take as many people as I can, get them in the running for Cash, Cars and Stars. 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
21: Got a multi-vehicle crash for Toombul Road East under Nudgee Road through Northgate. Also got a crash in Portishead Valley, St Paul's Terrace at Brook Street. And a multi-vehicle crash in Mango Hill, Anzac Avenue near Lamington Parade. Breakdown Gateway southbound around Miles Funning Road on ramp through Rochdale. Speed's been dropped down to 80. 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To the Kiss cast, mostly sunny today in the top of 25, right down 21. That's Kiss traffic and weather together.
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0: Afternoon, I'm Alana Briley. Well, a new report is detailing 40 action points of how Queensland can invigorate its nightlife scene ahead of the 2032 Brisbane Olympics. It includes reviews on sound limits and liquor laws and reduced red tape for venues.
25: We can't just turn on a vibrant nightlife in 2031. That work needs to start now.
0: Minister for Youth Sam O'Connor there. The latest cost of living figures have just dropped, coming in a little cooler than expected, with trimmed mean inflation remaining steady at 3.6% in the year to June. Some had been expecting it to lift. There's now a question mark over whether it'll be enough to avoid a rate rise when the RBA meets next month. Overseas, at least five people have died in Japan after that massive earthquake. It includes two who were in a shopping centre in the country's southwest when the floor collapsed. And back home, 400 experts have converged in Brizzy today for an annual event discussing the latest breakthroughs in breast cancer clinical trials and treatment. In celeb news, the new Spider-Man flick just around the corner. Details in a sec.
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0: Glowing reviews are trickling in for the new Spider-Man Brand New Day film, with some claiming Tom Holland has never been better. The movie hits cinemas in Brisbane tomorrow. Your sport check in a sec. Another 9 gold medals for Australia at the Commonwealth Games, with day 5 done and dusted. Brisbane sprinter Lachlan Kennedy also smashed the Australian record to claim silver in the men's 100-metre sprint. The Kiss cast is next. Mostly fine around Brisbane this afternoon and a top of 25 degrees. Tomorrow, partly cloudy and a top of 23. Right now, it is 23 degrees in the city. 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
0: Brisbane's greatest workday variety. You gotta love Kiss 97.3. It is Georgie, and we do this after the news every day. At lunchtime, Kistery, three songs back-to-back from the 80s and 90s. It's a good lot of them today, I reckon. I love a bit of Dave Dobbin, Slice of Heaven in there, Roxette, and Ali and Kedron kicking off with one of my favourites, Peter Andre. Remember the video clip for this?

0: Melbourne's greatest workday variety. Love Kiss 97.3. It's Georgie, and we are back in Kiss-tory. Three songs back-to-back from the 80s and 90s for lunchtime. Dan in Newstead, how's a bit of Roxette? You loving it?
1: Absolutely, and it happens at the perfect time. It's midday. I kick back with my Sanger, ham and cheese, and nostalgia.
0: How good is that toasted? And throw a bit of tomato in there too, just don't burn your mouth. Let's keep it going then. Dave Dobbin, Slice of Heaven. It's Kiss-tory at Kiss 97.3. Hey.

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0: Yeah, you get these guys weekdays from 6, and this morning they spoke to the wonderful Amy Shark. She's got a new song called It's Kinda Hot, so they played a game with her. It's Kinda Hot or Not.
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2: Anytime we've got a video of Corey's pets, it's him commentating, oh, hello, big mushy. 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
0: That doesn't sound like a big masculine rugby league player, does it? 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And they are bringing the Ekka to your school. Yeah, the Dagwood Dog Guy, some show bags, Robin, Kip and Corey broadcasting live. 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
1: Hate to give the satisfaction asking how you're doing now. 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

0: 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Minutes ago was the key song for Cash, Cars and Stars. So I'll get someone on the line. In fact, a few people on the line in just a second. But Genesis is on the way. 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
0: Yeah, that's right. Today, when the key song plays, the phones light up, obviously, but I can answer more than one. As many people as I can in 30 seconds, and all of those people go in the running to win a brand new car, $10,000, business class flights to New York City, and tickets to see Harry Styles. While you're there, let's kick it off with Emma in Morayfield.
3: Hello! I can't believe I got through.
0: Let's get you in the running for Cash, Cars and Stars.
3: Yes.
0: Blake in Cafalabar, you're in.
4: Thank you so much. I appreciate it.
0: And we'll go to the sunny coast. Tina, you're in the running for Cash, Cars and Stars.
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0: Awesome. You're in with a shot to win. And let's squeeze in one more. Anna in Jimboomba.
7: Thank you so much. My daughter, she's 16, she is obsessed with Harry Styles.
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0: 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Love, Kiss 97.3. Let's keep the dance beats going. Unique 2 on the way. Break My Stride is straight out of the ads, but first...
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0: All right, I want to do more, so... 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

0: No other station in Brisbane is giving you MJ. And then in seconds, we're going to 99. Remember Killing Heidi? Yes, we're It Plays Soon. It's Brisbane's greatest workday variety. 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
1: 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New day, new
0: chance, new start. Yeah, you get these guys. Weekdays from 6 and this morning, they were talking about how AI is kind of taking over everything. And soon, apparently, it might help us talk to our animals.
2: If Marlon can talk, what would he say?
3: I don't know what he's saying.
2: What's he saying, your puppy
3: Feed
2: dog?
3: Me, pat me, love me.
4: Yeah.
2: That's it.
3: Every
2: That's
3: day.
2: The sum total
3: That's
2: of it.
3: All he wants. And then he goes, oh, there's a postie. I'm going to go get him. If we haven't fed him and we're sitting at the dinner table, he'll be outside of the door going, Like, you're forgetting about me.
4: It's their facial expression, isn't it? They're so like, I can't believe you.
3: The nerve on you to just stare at me and eat that food.
0: Oh, they're part of the family. You can catch up with the show by listening to the podcast on iHeart. And the guys are bringing the Ekka to your school. Yeah, it costs lots to go to the Ekka. It's a bit hard, so we're going to make it easy for you. Jump onto kiss.com.au, register your school now. The Dagwood Dog Guys getting involved. There will be show bags and Robin, Kip and Corey broadcasting live from your school. And they are back tomorrow morning from 6. Keep it on Kiss 97.3.

0: Brisbane's greatest workday variety. Love Kiss 97.3 with CDB. It's Georgie. And the next key song you're listening for. From my favourite guy, Paul Kelly, Dumb Things. For cash, cars and stars, a brand new car, 10 grand business class flights to New York City to see Harry Styles. Claire in Peachtree, have you been to New York before?
1: I haven't, but I would love to go to New York.
0: Yeah, and you're a Harry fan?
1: Absolutely.
0: All right, well, you'll get Dumb Things in two songs time, 13-1065. It's a winning Wednesday as well. So plenty of chances to get in the running for cash, cars and stars at Kiss 97.3.

0: 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That is your key song you've been waiting for. To get closer to winning with Cash, Cars and Stars. Oh, Brittany on the way. You know, when I've seen her live, which is feels like a million years ago out at Boondall, this was the song she did the best, and she sung it live. As far as I could tell. Love it. Britney Spears plays next. It's Brisbane's greatest workday variety. 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
2: Winning Wednesday.
0: That's right. The phone lines are flashing and I'm going to answer as many calls as I can in 30 seconds. And all those people will get in the running to win with Cash, Cars and Stars. I've got someone lined up to kick it off. Kirsten in Jacob's Well. Which of these prizes gets you the most pumped? A new car, 10 grand, business class flights to New York City to see Harry Styles.
3: All of the above, please.
0: All right, let's get you in the running, hey?
3: Thank you so much.
0: And Julene in Hawthorne, let's get you in the running for Cash, Cars and Stars.
4: Oh, thank you so much.
0: Jackie in Birkdale, you're in there. And what about Belinda in Redcliffe? You want to go in the running for Cash, Cars and Stars?
5: Yeah, that would be awesome.
0: Awesome. You're in. Well done.
5: Thank you.
0: And let's squeeze in another one. Hey, to Tambourine, Tracy, let's get you in with a shot at winning this massive prize.
6: Oh, my God. Thank you so much.
0: That's all right. What does this trip mean to you and the whole prize?
6: Oh, Hubby needs a new car. I'd love to help my daughter out with some money. And I'm taking a holiday.
0: Oh, yeah? Mama needs a holiday, I bet.
6: Oh, that would be amazing.
0: Awesome.
6: Oh, yeah. We'll make our year. That'd be great.
0: Explore North America and beyond with United Airlines. 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So in 15 minutes, I'll let you know the next key song you need to get in the running for Cash, Cars and Stars. 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
7: Afternoon, Brisbane. Got reports of a crash northbound Legacy Way just before the tunnel, starting to cause delays. Got emergency roadworks ongoing. Northbound Logan Road to Clump Road up Mount Gravatt, very busy there. And Castles Road eastbound to Logan Road, very heavy after an early crash, which has been cleared. Isn't it time your next holiday went big? Right now, get up to $850 off with half-price deposits. 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The Kiss Cars, fine sunny conditions for Brisbane this afternoon. Beautiful weather. We've reached our top of 23 degrees. That's Kiss Traffic and Weather together.
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0: It's Brisbane's greatest workday variety. Love Kiss 97.3. God, love Crowded House. It's Georgie here and on the way. Then I saw her face. All I think of is Shrek, which is a cracking movie when I hear Smash Mouth. I'm a Believer plays straight out of these ads. But don't go anywhere, because right now you need to know the next key song.
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0: Yeah, the prize, a brand new car, $10,000. Then business class on United Airlines to New York City. When you land, you get your tickets, Madison Square Garden, to see Harry Styles. Tanya in Barton, now you're telling me you haven't been out of the country in 30 years. This is a bit bucket list, isn't it?
3: It is, 100%.
0: Yeah.
3: 100%.
0: And to be at the front of the plane, have you ever done that before?
3: No.
0: So we got to try and get you there, Tanya.
3: 100%. I'm that bit closer.
0: Yeah, the song you're listening for. The key song from Shaboozy, a bar song. 13 1065. It'll play inside the next 30 minutes. 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
0: 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Your winning key song is coming. 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

0: Brisbane's greatest workday variety. Love Kiss 97.3 with the Biebs. It's Georgie here. Let's go a little country with Ella Langley in just a second.
1: Robin, Kip and Corey Oates in the morning.
0: Yeah, these guys are weekdays from 6, and this morning they spoke to the wonderful Gold Coast gal, Amy Shark, about her new song. It's called It's Kinda Hot, so they thought they'd play a fun game with her. It's Kinda Hot or Not.
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2: Anytime we've got a video of Corey's pets, it's him commentating, oh, hello, big woozy. 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
0: 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And the team are bringing the Ekka to your school. 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

0: J Blige. Brisbane's greatest workday variety. 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It is Georgie. And the key song to get in the running for Cash, Cars and Stars. From Shaboozy, a brand new car, 10 grand. Business class to New York City. For Harry Styles Live, Chelsea in Acacia Ridge. Like, which part of this is your favourite?
1: Oh, my God. For me, it's the trip to New York and the flights. I've done business, like, a couple of times at work before, and I would literally sell the car to go on a trip of business. That's how good it is. Like, it was so good.
0: All right. Well, the key song will play in three songs' time, 13-106-5. If you have to get out of the car or whatever, keep listening to us using iHeart. Yeah, you want to get in the running to win with Cash, Cars and Stars at KISS 97.3.

I'm gonna send a flood, gonna drown them out. 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

0: 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That is your key song for Cash, Cars and Stars. Elton John on the way. Yeah, we're heading back to the 80s. I love it. 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
2: Winning Wednesday.
0: Yeah, this has been big, Winning Wednesday. I'm like a little bit tired because I got to talk to so many people, which I absolutely love. So we played that key song, You Call 131065. For today only, it's a Winning Wednesday. There's a 30-second timer. I'm going to start it and answer as many calls as I can in that 30 seconds. All those people go in the running to win with Cash, Cars and Stars, a brand new car, 10 grand, business class, to New York City to see Harry Styles. Let's go. Where's my timer? Oh, yeah, got that there. Hey, Bianca in Ormo, let's get you in the running for Cash, Cars and Stars.
3: Oh, that's awesome. Thanks, guys.
0: Lisa in Upper Coomera, let's get you in the running.
4: Woohoo, thank you. That'd be awesome.
0: Shane in Manly West, keen to get to New York City?
5: Oh, my God, absolutely. On my bucket list.
0: All right, well, you're in.
5: Thank you.
0: And Kelly in Waterford West, let's get you in the running to win with Cash, Cars and Stars.
6: That's exciting.
0: And I reckon we can squeeze in one more. Hey, Jess in Ipswich, do you want to go to New York?
7: I do, yes.
0: And win a car and 10 grand and see Harry Styles.
7: Absolutely, I would.
0: Oh, what about this prize? Is it pretty mind-blowing? You get the whole lot?
7: Yeah, definitely. My sister is a Harry Styles lover.
0: So how do you reckon you two in business class? Are you getting up to a bit of mischief or are you sleeping
7: absolutely
0: the whole night?
7: Absolutely.
0: Let's get you in the running then.
7: Thank you so much.
0: That's all right. 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
8: There's been a crash on the M1 southbound exit 38 at Yatla. That's causing very heavy delays over 30 minutes right back through to the local motorway exit, and Stapleton Road getting onto the M1, getting about a 30-minute delay there also. If you're in an accident that contacts a power pole, wires or pillar box, stay in the vehicle. 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The Kiss Cars, beautiful afternoon for Brizzy. Fine, sunny, the forecast. We've reached our top of 23 degrees, and that's Kiss Traffic and Weather together.
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0: 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The iHeart Live with the wonderful Delta Goodrum. So coming up next, he'll revisit last night's performance. And he's got your tickets to the iHeart Radio Music Festival happening over in Las Vegas. 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
21: Brisbane traffic. Some really heavy congestion southbound direction for the Pacific Motorway as you're coming through Eagleby Beenleigh. There is heavy delays behind it from around Bryant's Road. There's also a broken down car southbound on the left shoulder after the Marshall Road exit through Tarragindi, and emergency power pole works for Upper Macrobat on Logan Road inbound. It's game on this July at Lakes Hyundai with exceptional offers across selected new Hyundai models. 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The Kisscast down to 10 tonight, 23 tomorrow, and mostly sunny. 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
37: We do. We are on. Hello, everybody. Welcome to Wednesday afternoon. Smallsy Show is live. I don't want to start. I think I need an afternoon sweet treat.
38: Is that what? You sound a bit distracted, actually.
37: Well, yeah, I've just got the, you know,
38: when the microphone turned on, and I was like, "Hello, are you here?"
37: Well, I got a little tummy grumble just came through. I need a little pick me up.
38: I could go a 3 p.m. coffee.
37: Can someone organise that? I know we should. Hey, you out there? What are you doing in the phone room today?
39: I'm like so swamped in business right now, but I can get Gabe, our yeah, guy.
37: He does nothing.
39: No,
37: that Gabe. I don't know what he does.
39: I think
37: here
39: he's asleep.
37: Yeah.
39: So I'll wake him up.
37: Can you get him to go get us an afternoon sweet treat, please?
39: Sure.
37: Meantime, I should have done that off the air. This afternoon, have we got a sweet treat for you direct from the iHeart Live stage. She blew the roof off this joint last night. The one and only Delta Goodrum is going to be here this afternoon. And we're going to bring you the iHeart Live set. Can I just tell you, and I know, I've been interviewing Delta Goodrum for years. She's got a fan base that have been following her for years. But as a country, we should respect her more, because when you hear her vocal this afternoon, you'll be like, she, wow, has got some pipes. I said pipes on her. Let me tell you. Delta Goodrum coming up in the next 20 minutes, a little Wednesday afternoon live set for you. Meantime, though, let me get you to Vegas right now.
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37: 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Benson Boone, Zara Larson, BTS. Wow. Lineup. Two big nights, one huge stage, you, me, there. Plus, they love a free pour in Vegas, don't they? They love to, you know. And then we get to have a great night at the venue. And then the world is our oyster. Finishes at like 10:30. Ha ha, night's still young. Nothing starts in Vegas until after 11 at least. So the night is ours. If you want to come with me to Vegas for this year's iHeartRadio Music Festival, I've got the accommodation and the flights are already booked. I just want to put your name on the boarding pass. You are listening for the boarding call. It's on before 20 past 3. It's happening before 20 past 3. So stand by. The number is 131065 when you hear it to be getting in the running to be joining us in Vegas. Taylor Swift kicking us off now. I knew it. I knew you. A Kiss.

0: and the Smallsy Show now on Kiss. Thanks to Chemist Warehouse. G-Flip, I'm going to play you Bet on Fire in just a couple of minutes. And Delta Goodrum, Waiting in the Wings. Song pun.
1: You wanted a belt. Right, okay.
0: Thank you. I'm so predictable. Song pun. Anyone
1: got it? No, that one was out of the blue.
0: Oh, yes, that's good. That's very good.

0: Roach, but I was...
1: He, him.
0: He, okay, a guy called Law Roach let it slip that they had been, got married in secret. Well, he was asked if he thinks they're going to do a more public wedding, Taylor and Travis style, like Madison Square Garden, like invite 1,000 of their closest friends. He says he doesn't think so. They've had their private wedding. They got away with it. He says we should just congratulate them and let their privacy be.
2: I agree.
0: They are a great couple, though, aren't they? They're really... Yeah, I love... All the interviews they've been doing for this movie have been great, apart from the one with Will and Woody. But that's okay. That's okay. Will and Woody know where they went wrong.
3: Hi, I'm Jennifer Coolidge.
4: Jennifer Coolidge.
3: Thank you so much.
0: Yeah, you see, Jennifer Coolidge is in the country. Stifler's mum was spotted in Bondi Beach. Yesterday, locals spotted her wheeling a bright orange trolley, looking just homeless, dishevelled mess.
2: What?
0: She looked... Well, she actually, she does look like a hot mess all the time.
2: Yeah, she looks like herself. No one love her for.
0: Someone on TikTok has been like saw it happening and unfolding in IRL. Here we go. This is what they had to say with Jennifer Coolidge, just wandering around aimlessly in Bondi yesterday. I have a sneaking suspicion it's an ad campaign.
5: I feel like I'm in a fever dream. I'm walking through Bondi. I just saw Jennifer Coolidge. Why is she pushing an orange trolley through Bondi?
6: She looks fabulous, but she looks lost. Should I help her?
5: Jennifer, you're right, love? Oh, she can't hear me. What's she got on her headphones? Wait, I think that's the Audible logo on her headphones.
0: Ad.
5: She's listening to an audiobook.
0: Oh, ad. Is it an ad? Hey, Gina, is it an ad? Is she here for an ad?
1: Yeah, she's here for an Audible ad.
0: An Audible ad.
1: Yeah.
0: Go. What is it for? I refuse to do this free commercial.
1: Do you want me to?
0: Yeah, because you have no morals. Also have a talent fee, and I'm not being paid. So what are they plugging?
1: Well, she's part of a new campaign. TBC details on that. But Harris Farm Bondi.
7: Alone.
8: Yeah, I'm gonna kill that kid.
0: It's an ad, and they should pay for it. It's an ad, and they should pay for it.
1: Don't make me say it.
0: No, seriously, quickly tell me what it was. It's for Harris.
1: I'm not falling for that twice.
0: No, I'm not.
1: No, I'm done.
2: It's for Audible. End of story.
0: Okay, great. Quickly, are we going to get another Home Alone movie? Huh? Home Adult Alone. Like Macaulay Culkin is like 100. American entertainment journalist Matt Maloney thinks he's got the inside scoop about a secret meeting that went down on the Disney lot with the OG Kevin McAllister. Is this, let him explain?
2: Yeah.
0: Yeah, here we go.
9: Macaulay Culkin is having his ass kissed like nobody's business. They're offering him another movie, like he could do his own passion project if he would also do another Home Alone. And they have a good idea. I've talked to people who've heard it, and it's a really good idea for a Home Alone reboot with Macaulay Culkin.
0: He'd have to single dad vibes. He'd have to be a single dad, right?
2: It'd be like Home Alone all grown up.
0: Yeah, I don't know. Please don't ruin good movies from my childhood.
2: I agree. We don't need it. We don't need a 6-part miniseries.
0: Oh, no. Just leave. You know, make a new one, guys. Make a new one. All right, you're up to date. That's the Hot Minute. Right now, what's that?
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0: Yes, do it right now. You could be partying it up in Vegas, Sin City with me, G Flip, and Kiss.

0: 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Thanks to Canvas Warehouse is on. Hey, you are just a couple of minutes away. Delta Goodrum is going to be here. And direct from our iHeart Live stage, her set. She blew the roof off the joint last night. Delta Goodrum is going to be here in just a minute. First, though, hey, can we go to the phones? Are we good to go to the phones?
1: Yeah, we're good.
0: All right, let's go. iHeart Radio Music Festival. You could be living it up with me. Four nights in Vegas.
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0: All right, this week on the show, getting you on standby to be flying with me on United Airlines to Vegas. This is going to be one incredible weekend. I mean, it's one stage. Two incredible nights, the lineup of all lineups, including Zara Larsson, Benson Boone, BTS, Cardi B, Goo Goo Dolls. I love that Iris song.
5: Oh, yeah.
0: Oh, I love that Iris song. Like, I just needed to do that. Like, they just do Iris and then they can go. Lainey Wilson, Major Lazer. Yo, Matt.
6: Oh, wow. What's going on, Tony?
0: Dude, who are you keen on seeing on the lineup?
6: Oh, Snoop would be all right.
0: Oh, Snoop Dogg is also on the lineup. Can you hear that? Can you hear that? No. Wait. That's Vegas calling your name. You're on standby.
6: No way, man. Yeah. That's awesome. Thank you so much.
0: Hey, dude. Best of luck. You could be coming. You got someone to bring with you? Is it going to be a boys' week?
6: Sure.
0: Girlfriend?
6: I'm sure I could get
0: Fiance?
6: I'm sure I could get someone to come with us.
0: Boys' weekend? See, what
6: we
0: do you
6: can
0: do?
6: Make it happen.
0: Yeah, what do you do, though? This is the question, right? Do you take your partner? Or you did take your friend. What sort of weekend in Vegas do you want to have if you win?
6: My partner's currently pregnant, so I don't think she's
0: ready. No, she's sorry. Sorry. Safety for the child. It's important that she stays home and does the nesting. You know how ladies love to do the nesting? You, Matt, deserve a weekend because you're going to be a new dad. You're going to be a new dad soon, and you need to take a minute to yourself, right? Because you're about to.
6: You're selling it to me, bud.
0: Dude, best of luck, all right?
6: Thank you so much. You have a good one.
0: Another chance. Another shot at standby is coming. I'm just angered all the mums now. Another shot at standby is coming up 7 o'clock tonight. Keep a kiss to be there. Let's do your traffic. And then, hey, Delta Goodrum live performing after this.
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7: There's a crash at Burpengary Bruce Highway northbound. It's in the left lane after Morayfield Road with delays from New Settlement Road behind it. Broken down car on the Pacific Motorway southbound. That's in the left shoulder after the Marshall Road exit through Tarragindi. And power pole repairs up at Mount Gerat, Logan Road inbound. Two left lanes are blocked before Clump Road. 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The KISSCast, 10 degrees tonight, top of 23 tomorrow and mostly sunny. 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

0: Joshua's in the Smallsley Show now on Kiss. All right, this afternoon you are in for a treat. Last night she blew the roof off the joint. Delta Goodrum took to the iHeart Live stage. Hey, quickly, her album is coming out later this year. The Pure World Tour is happening April next year. 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
2: Hi.
0: Thank you so much for doing this iHeart Live for us.
2: Oh my goodness, thank you so much for having me.
0: How special is this? Like, the stage is behind us.
2: It's incredible. Can you do my staging for the rest of my shows? Where were you, you know, when we were in London, I could have got you draping this
0: I drape in my spare time. But it's so intimate. The fans are going to be so close.
2: Yeah. You know, I always love those shows because I feel like everybody sort of sings together so loudly and, you know, it's every show is different.
0: I want to say congratulations to you. You are having a moment.
2: Thank you very much.
0: How you do deal? And I saw you in London a couple of weeks ago, and you're on a plane tomorrow to go to the.
2: Well, sometimes the winter has tried to attack me this week.
0: Okay.
2: So it's definitely trying to take me, but I will not surrender. Keep going.
0: You look great. I don't know what you're talking about, but you've got the Comm Games closing ceremony.
2: I do. So we leave tomorrow night. We are headed over there. I'm so pumped to perform. It's actually my third Commonwealth Games. So I did 2006, 2018, and now 2026. So
0: almost like you're part of the Comm Game family.
2: Yeah, I know. Anybody would think I was going over there representing in a sports way, which I'm totally down.
0: Didn't you play sports? Were you? I do recall.
2: I did.
0: Yes.
2: I did.
0: What did you play?
2: I mean, I played everything. It was my whole thing was at school. There was like a giant trophy that basically I wasn't the best swimmer. So I was like, okay, I will get my parents up every morning until I was the best swimmer.
0: Okay.
2: Sure enough, I won the swimming. So then I ended up getting the big trophy that only one person gets the big trophy in school. So
0: yeah.
2: So sport was my thing besides music. Yeah.
0: Yeah. So if you
2: not now, no. I have no abilities whatsoever. I am probably at my least fit I ever have been in my life right now.
0: Okay.
2: Because we're purely on like suitcases are my
0: weightlifting. That's what you do the weightlifting with. The song Hologram is firing. We love it.
2: Thank you.
0: Obviously I only saw you a couple of weeks ago, so I'm trying to keep this interview a little spicy and a little fresh.
2: Oh, you want to get spicy with
0: well,
2: me?
0: Well, go with me on this.
2: I love it.
0: Are the shoes going to come off when the piano plays tonight?
2: It'd be rude not to.
0: Yeah.
2: It'd be rude not to.
0: Did you know your feet 5 out of 5 on WikiFeet?
2: Oh, goodness. Well, that's good to hear.
0: Yeah.
2: Yeah.
0: Did you know?
2: I should be selling that on OnlyFans. I don't know why I am missing out on that.
0: Do you know 2,500 different people have rated your feet on WikiFeet?
2: Oh, really? 2,500?
0: Yeah.
2: Oh, well, you can come to the show and you can see more of my feet.
0: For free.
2: I'm like, you know what? If I know that all those 2,500 people there, I will just like start to be like, more dancing.
0: Yeah, sure. Get it. But you know what? Don't give it away for free.
2: Oh, no, you're right.
0: No, you should keep it back.
2: You can be my agent. My foot pimp. You can be my foot pimp.
0: I've not been called that before, but I'll take it.
2: Well, I think our relationship can go to that new place.
0: I am now no longer hosting a show, but I am Delta's foot pimp.
2: You know, we could really do some good business there.
0: I'll only take 10% too, because the market is
2: fine. 10% deal. Yeah, done and done.
0: Shaking on that. You're doing a whole bunch of songs for us. People are very excited to see you, obviously. I'm calling it your mini eras set.
2: Mini eras?
0: Mini eras on the iHeart Live stage. You're doing a song from literally every era.
2: I know, it's true. All the eras do deaf eras, or how would you say eras? I was very like eras.
0: Yeah, you can do whatever you
2: eras,
0: want. Yeah, eras.
2: You know, but I find that having all the different songs from the different chapters, the more and more when you start to kind of get ready for a tour, you tend to, you know, gravitate to some in different moments. I'll be like, oh, okay, in this moment, I'm really enjoying in this life, in this,
0: yeah,
2: in this moment.
0: Okay.
2: Or then there'll be another moment where I'll go, I don't want to hear Out of the Blue, or I don't want to hear, like, you go through different chapters of looking in your back catalogue when you have to put a show together and when the new songs re-inspire that. And I quite enjoy that process. And I'm grateful now that, you know, since I was a teenager, over 20 something years,
0: wow,
2: to have all these records and feel like this is my best era going into the new record, and I'm enjoying it more than I ever have.
0: Well, the album is set to come out towards the end of the year. Right now, let us take you to the iHeart Live stage. You are in it for a treat this afternoon, exclusive to Kiss. Here is Delta Goodrum.

0: Oh, how good was that? Direct from our iHeart Live stage with Delta Goodrum right here on KISS this afternoon. You're about to basically, as I said, you're leaving here, you're going to do the comm games, and then I hear you're going straight into rehearsals for Strictly.
1: Yes, that's right.
0: Because last time we spoke, you said you hadn't started.
1: No, so still
0: have you still haven't started?
1: No, day by day at the moment. Okay. You know, I thought I was going to be home a little bit longer, but we're heading back over to Scotland and obviously heading over tomorrow. So it's tomorrow,
0: Yes, tomorrow. Yeah, you're getting
1: Day by day. But Strictly, I'm pumped for.
0: Yep.
1: You know, come what may.
0: Well, we're going to root for you. We're going to be voting for you. I don't know how we do that from here in Australia.
1: We'll find a way.
0: We will definitely find a
1: way.
0: You
1: couldn't vote on Eurovision for me, so
0: no.
1: It was more
0: spiritual.
1: No, so
0: this is how we're going to do
1: it. This is possibly, I think, but maybe I'm wrong. I didn't look into the voting then, and I haven't looked into Strictly voting yet, so I need to just...
0: Well, I reckon you're going to take it. I reckon you're going to go all the way. I'm calling it right now.
1: You know what? Like, you know, a second time's a charm this year. Just
0: go
1: for the mirror ball instead.
0: Delta, wonderful to see you.
1: Thank you so much.
0: And thank you for doing the iHeart Live.
1: Oh, thank you so much for having me. Thank you.
2: Back in minutes.
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6: A single vehicle crash at Burpengary Bruce Highway northbound. The left lane's blocked before Ullman Road with delays past Anzac Avenue. There are power pole repairs at Upper Mount Gravatt, Logan Road inbound. Two left lanes are blocked before Clump Road and heavy congestion from Kessels Road. Isn't it time your next holiday went big? Right now, get up to $850 off with half-price deposits. 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Conditions apply. The KISS cast down to 10 degrees tonight. Expected top tomorrow is 23 and mostly sunny. This is the Smallsy Show on KISS.
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0: Sam and Normani dancing with a stranger in the Smallsy Show. Wednesday afternoon. Hey, Will and Woody coming up for you in just a second. Are they going to address the hate? I don't know if you've been paying attention to this, but they've had a campaign's been waged. The internet has waged war at them after their interview with Tom and Zendaya from the Spider-Man movie earlier this week. They're going to address that after 4 o'clock. I just want to quickly address before we go.
1: Yeah.
0: I just found something on I've lost it. Oh, don't you hate that? You know when you close Instagram and then you open up the page? Wait. We're going to what? I'm going to find it. It's worth it. You know when you
1: scrolling you out of the app, back in the app.
0: Yeah, no, that, forget about that part. You know when you like stalking people on Instagram? Or is that just me?
1: Go on.
0: Okay, when you stalk people on Instagram and you're deep in their history and you accidentally like a photo, who's been there?
1: Guilty.
2: Yeah, guilty.
0: So what happens if you because you know when you unlike it real quick and you hope, do they get notified? Instagram CEO. Here we go. Talk.
3: Swiping through someone's content from a long time ago. Yeah. And by accident, you liked that photo or reel.
0: Guilty.
3: Or you quickly unliked it because you didn't mean to do it.
0: Yep.
3: Well, if you have and you were wondering what happens, I thought I'd create a short video explaining exactly what goes down.
0: Okay, good.
3: So when you do like someone's photo, we send them a notification to let them know. But there's actually two types of notifications. There's the phone notification, and then there's the Instagram notification.
0: Mm.
3: When you unlike that photo, we can delete that Instagram notification, but we cannot delete that phone notification. So it'll still say on their lock screen, you know, Adam liked that photo. But if they tap on it, there's no record of it anywhere. In the app, so it might be a little bit confusing. If we could delete that phone notification, we would.
0: Fantastic. Guys, get deep in people. Get deep in your crush's Instagram. You can accidentally unlike. You can like a photo, accidentally unlike it. As soon as you unlike it, though, it removes from Instagram. They'll get the notification, but they won't know what photo you liked. Because they can't take that back.
1: That's like liking your own message in like a fight, in a text message. That's just...
0: No, I'm just giving people the confidence to go deep. To go deep in the Instagram. And not be worried if you accidentally like it. There you go. I know what I'm going to be doing now between now and 7. I got a lot of searching to do. Will and Woody, up next. Have a great arvo.
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21: Some pretty big congestion around with power pole repairs happening up at Mount Gravatt, Logan Moyer Road inbound. Two left lanes are blocked before Clump Road. A single vehicle crash at Burpengary to the Bruce Highway northbound is blocking the left lane before Ullman Road and causing delays around that area. 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The Kisscast, down to 10 degrees tonight, top of 23 tomorrow, and mostly sunny. 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
23: Hey, I'm Erin Roan. Not the news motorists want to hear. The Federal Treasurer has confirmed the fuel excise discount will wrap up on Sunday as planned, despite the ongoing war in the Middle East.
24: That's because it has played a really important role, helping to take some of the sting out of these cost of living pressures. But as I've made clear, it was never the government's intention for that to be permanent.
23: There is some better news for the hip pocket, with the latest figures showing headline inflation has slightly cooled. It's sitting at 3.8% for June, down from 4% in May. It means the RBA is more likely to sit on its hands at the next monthly meeting. A new plan's been unveiled to reinvigorate Brisbane's nightlife ahead of the 2032 Olympics. Red tape for venues is being slashed. There'll be more incentives for live music and a review of sound limits around the city. One Nation is at risk of losing its legal status here in Queensland. The regulator has revealed the party has failed to lodge audited financial statements for a 3-year period. And in Kiss celebrity news, Simone Biles spills some fresh tea on Taylor's wedding. More in a sec.
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23: US gymnast Simone Biles has dished some piping hot tea after being quizzed on Taylor Swift's recent wedding during an appearance in Chicago. She was asked about the recent nuptials in New York and if she had any gossip. Biles revealing singer Avril Lavigne accidentally stole her designer sunglasses, saying she has reached out to her on Instagram to try and get them back. Your sports check in a sec.
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23: In sport, a Dolphins star will swap Redcliffe for the Red V. The Dragons officially locking down Cody Nikorima until the end of 2028. The half joins a stellar list of signings for next year, including Scott Drinkwater, Connor Watson and Luke Metcalf. The Kisscast is up next.
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23: The Kisscast staying clear for the rest of the day today. Sunny tomorrow, heading for a top of 23. Right now, 24 degrees. 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

0: Hope you're having a wonderful drive home, Woodrow. I mean, 24 hours is a long time in the life of the internet. The Americas have woken up to the worst question that anyone has asked in an interview, let alone to Tom Holland and Zendaya, which is the question you asked when we had them on the show yesterday.
1: Tom, I know you look very good in the Spider-Man suit, but I have heard a little rumor that you continue to wear the suit even when it's not required. Even when you're going to the shops to get coffee, the suit is on. Is that true?
2: No.
3: It's hard to listen to. It's one of those ones that I was just hoping would fade away overnight. I'm being told that it is well over a million on Instagram now, almost at 1.5 million views on Instagram, well over a million on TikTok. And I've also been informed by our lovely producers that the trolling and hate of me has continued. If you missed it yesterday, I was reading out some of the meanest things that were said about the question. Australian media is so embarrassing. The question was so bad, I've managed to bring down all of media within Australia. And where is the joke exactly? Question mark. That got 7,000 likes on TikTok. And then here's a big one. So Joshy has said, can you explain what the joke is supposed to be? Question mark. I'm so confused. And I feel like most comments are that, just confusion. What exactly were you going for?
0: Was it a joke?
3: No. Okay. I can confirm it wasn't.
0: I've been trying to figure it out as well.
3: We've been running
0: think tanks and all sorts of things behind the scenes here at the company. I had a call from the CEO last night on the way home. Steve-o.
3: Is everything okay with Woody?
0: Like, just wanting to know, you've got the biggest interview in the world. I thought you guys have been doing this for a while. So, contract year for you as well, would have thought.
3: Maybe I'm choking.
0: Big moan.
3: Maybe I'm choking. Big moan. Contract year. No. I wasn't going for a joke, and I'm going to explain this entire thing later in the show because we just keep getting inundated with people wanting to know what the hell I was
0: trying to achieve.
3: I think
0: the world wants to know.
3: So I'll explain it all later in the show. But no, it wasn't a joke, but I thought it would lead to a great area. That, like, without going into it too much, that's what I thought. I'll explain more later.
0: Okay.
3: But even when I explain it, it's idiotic. I'm going to say that as well.
0: I assumed as much. Hey, right up next, we're going to be talking about the worst thing to have to share. I've got some Red Rooster vouchers to give out. 0429 131065. Text us the worst thing to have to share. It's Will and Woody.

0: It is Will and Woody. I hope you're having a great Wednesday. Patrick Bramall and Harriet Dyer, the creators of Colin from Accounts, are going to be on the show in 10 minutes' time. Woods.
1: We've also got big news about your national DJ tour that is kicking off next week.
0: Okay. Right now, though, call us 131065. What's the worst thing, the most annoying thing to have to share? 131065. You can text us as well, 0429 131065. We've got $100 Red Rooster vouchers to give out for the most annoying thing. Think I might have stumbled into one.
1: Really?
0: Think I might have stumbled into one.
1: Yeah, hit me.
0: So, my partner left her Kindle in Europe.
1: Oh.
0: Her reader. It's actually a Kobo. She corrected me immediately on that.
1: Right. Okay. Different brand, is it?
0: Different brand.
1: Does the same thing.
0: Superior reader, she thinks. Anyway, okay. Same thing. Whoa. But she's asked if she can use my Kindle.
1: My wife keeps breaking her Kindle. So yes. I don't know how someone breaks a Kindle. These things seem indestructible.
0: Yeah, mine, yes, absolutely.
1: Mim has gone through three. And then when it becomes,
0: can I download a book on yours? When you're not home, I'll read it. But the thing here that annoys me is then...

0: She deletes books and it consumes. Yeah, sure. So I'm just normally sitting there reading teenage fantasy. So look, I look like the idiot there. But
1: yeah.
0: I wanted to know for some other people, what is the worst worst thing to have to share? Sorry, we got a text from Sarah, 0429131065. The worst thing I have to share is my clothes with my daughter. So Sarah, she said, she put bumps in from her boobs and I don't have any. That's real mummy daughter. That's
1: really funny.
0: A real mummy daughter issue.
1: That's good stuff. It's towels for me, Will. I've talked about this before on the radio show, and I could talk for a very long time. I want a crisp, dry towel when I get out of the shower.
0: Sam and I only have two towels that we run between the two of us, and we both have a shower in the morning.
1: Yes.
0: Do you have, or do you and Mim have four towels?
1: This becomes more of an issue on holiday, if I'm being honest. Okay, like when we're at home, there's a very specific. I actually hide my towel from her at home. But in a secret location.
0: Really?
1: I
0: run a lot of towels normally. Well, like in your old share houses.
1: There was an eight towel rotation.
0: There was a towel on every door.
1: What? Yeah. Because I'm obsessed with crisp dry on my body. I don't like being semi-wet. I want to be really wet or really dry. I'm a man of extremes, right?
0: Yeah.
1: So on a holiday, it's bad though because we haven't got our allocated spaces.
0: Yeah.
1: So she says she gets confused. I'm like, it's quite obvious. Yeah. That was my towel. So I just think we
0: isn't
1: need
0: that
1: to-
0: funny when you go on holiday how the cleanliness of the room, because I'm the same as you for all intents and purposes, for the stereotypical female clean one in the relationship, you and I are that.
1: Yeah.
0: Whereas we deal with very messy people. When it comes to bathroom etiquette.
1: Yes, absolutely.
0: So I have exactly the same thing. As soon as Sam and I start sharing a room, I'm like, the towel just goes on the floor.
1: Oh,
0: the towel is on the floor before she's even had the shower.
1: It's disgusting. We'll be in a new Airbnb or whatever on holiday, and we'll be there for 1 hour. Yeah. And I'm like, how are your clothes everywhere?
0: Yeah.
1: You haven't even got changed. What did you even do in your bag?
0: What is that? What is going on? They also don't make the bed. Like, the bed is just... It's just you got to find the doona every time you get in there.
1: Yeah, well, I don't like making beds on holiday. Right. That is one little thing that I'm going to enjoy on a holiday.
0: Good for you,
1: I'm
0: mate.
1: Not making
0: good
1: the bed.
0: You put your heels up. All right, Alyssa, 131065. Worst thing to share. What do you reckon?
2: Hi. Yeah. So I would probably say two things. 100% is toothbrush, but second would be a close second would be unfortunate surnames when you get married.
1: Oh, talk to me, Alyssa. Yes. You've got an example here. Talk to me.
0: Yes.
2: Well, you know, I don't want to have to say my full name on radio. No, it's totally fine. My surname is now Staines, so... it's more unfortunate for my children because they're currently going through school, and I didn't go through school with this name. But, children could be mean, and my son is currently going through, shit stains or...
1: It's a classic.
2: Classic.
0: Yeah. I just pray you didn't name any of them Richard, did you, Alyssa? Any of your kids?
2: No, but I purposely didn't name my daughter Peter because then she would get pee stains. So,
1: pee stains. sorry to laugh. We don't mean to laugh.
0: Alyssa, you can have yourself $10 to go and spend at Red Rooster. $100, I should say. But they are $10 whole roast chickens. Monday to Wednesday only at Red Rooster.
1: So you can buy 10 for the whole Stain family.
0: We'll take more of these up next. 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

0: Will and Woody, hope you're having a wonderful drive home. 131065, what's the worst thing to share? You can also text us 0429 131065. Woods, I want to come back to yours, Rick, because we didn't get to go into the towel thing. We ended up just venting about sharing hotel rooms with women. But I want the towel thing for you.
1: Mm-hmm.
0: So I think the concerning thing with the towel thing for me, sharing a towel, mm-hmm. is that you never know after you – so let's say your partner showered first.
1: Yeah.
0: And then you jump in afterwards.
1: Yeah.
0: When you put the wet part of the towel on your face, you don't know what they've been cleaning with that.
1: So I don't mind about that.
0: Oh, you wouldn't. But what I think would be good is if they could like halve the towel, like color-wise, and be like head.
1: Bottom. Head, bottom.
0: So, you're like, I'm happy to reuse someone's head towel in my head.
1: Sure.
0: But, you know, like when I was in a share house, for example, I think
1: share house or family home, different story. Like if I happen to ever share a towel with my father, and I somehow put the
0: and it looks like he makes it look like a napkin as well, like just the sheer size of him.
1: All towels, the towel vanishes
0: at some stage. Yeah. There's no towel there.
1: And don't get me started about the soap bar with Dad. Let's go to Joanne. Though we're getting a bit sick on 13.
0: Soap was on my list. Soap was on my list of worst things to share.
1: So I'm back on a bar of soap.
0: I am not big on sharing.
1: I'm back on soap because my thing with soap was always how could you possibly share a bar of soap? I've realized though about soap, you suds up your hands and then you use your hands.
0: You lather them.
1: I used to try and get the bar on my bottom.
0: It does feel good in some places though, the bar. Joan or Joanne.
2: Oh, you guys crack me up.
0: Joanne, what's the worst thing to share, Joanne?
2: Oh, it's my pillow when we go camping.
0: You don't share pillows.
2: I'm always so organized and he's never organized.
1: Yeah. You know, just on the organization thing, Joanne, and this is here another holiday
0: well,
1: one.
0: Well, but we're like, back on. This should just be how annoying is your partner to travel with.
1: But like, so we'll go on a holiday and it'll be night one and like we'll be going out to dinner and it's a bit cool, right? And she's like, can I grab one of your jumpers? I'm like, it's night one.
0: Yeah.
1: What do you, like, did you not pack a jumper? I've only packed two jumpers.
0: I'm gonna update my worst thing to share thing because exactly the same conversation, but on a different part of that.
1: Yeah.
0: Worst thing to share, one of your pockets.
1: What, pockets?
0: Well, I just now go out with Sam and she goes, didn't bring a bag. Can I put that in your pocket?
1: Oh,
0: No. Yeah. I hate that. We all hate having things in our pockets.
1: I hate the worst feeling in the world.
0: And just because you're wearing a dress with no pocket does not immediately... Yeah. That you have to take a bag.
1: Yeah, exactly.
0: I can't take a bag.
1: Hold it in your hand.
0: Well, I could, but I'd be mocked. Do you know what I mean? They can't walk around with a man bag.
1: No, man bags are cool. No, man bags are okay. Bum bag. Bum bags are cool. Satchel. Yeah, satchels are cool. Let's go to Ben here.
0: Satchels are cool. I don't know. If I'm going into the city and I'm working an office job, sure, a satchel's cool. If I'm going to the pub, I can't be wearing...
1: Bum bag.
0: Unless I'm going to a rave... I don't know.
1: I think there's a few issues there. Bum bag worn diagonally to the pub. Cool.
0: Some great texts that are coming in. Sorry. 0429 131065. Worst thing to share, a blanket with your partner. Couldn't agree more.
1: Blanket.
0: So we don't use a two-person doona anymore. We have single doonas for exactly that reason. Because Woody, you're the roller. You're the hug and roll. You hug and roll the doona away. Because I've shared many beds with you before.
1: Mm-hmm.
0: And you cocoon yourself in the double person.
1: I like to roll.
0: Yeah.
1: Roll and wrap. Yeah.
0: So I've been in the cold sharing a bed with you. And it's not nice.
1: Let's go to Benny here on 131065. Ben, worst thing to share. Join the conversation.
3: Hey, guys. Actually, it would have been a toothbrush because I was actually away for work for 5 days with a co-worker in the same hotel room.
1: Yep.
3: And I found out on the last day that he was using my toothbrush the whole time.
1: What? What? Hang on. Did he get confused and was he like...
3: No, he just didn't bring his. So he's like, you know what? I'll use his. So it's a nice, I had a nice Colgate one. And he's like, yeah, you know what? I'll just use it. And...
0: Actually, it's about time, Woods, I let you know.
1: That's right off, Benny.
0: When we were filming Celebrity Apprentice, I used your toothbrush the whole time.
1: I knew it because it was worn.
0: Patrick Bramble.
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5: There's a crash at Toowong. Sherwood Road eastbound, it's in the left lane after Jefferson Street, causing some minor delays both directions. A car broken down at Belmont Gateway Motorway northbound, it's on the left shoulder after Old Cleveland Road on-ramp, and the speed limit has been reduced to 80. A crash at Narangbar for the Bruce Highway has got some pretty heavy delays. 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The Kiss cast down to 10 tonight, top of 23 tomorrow, and mostly sunny. This is Will and Woody for the drive home on Kiss.
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0: It's Will and Woody. Hope you're having a wonderful, wonderful drive home, Woods. Pat Bramall and Harriet Dyer, the creators of Collins from Accounts, they are going to be in the studio right up next, which is very, very exciting. The brand new season is on Binge. It is a hit, this show.
1: It's phenomenal.
0: Internationally recognised. They got nominated for a BAFTA, which is crazy. Yeah. A couple of people who, the first season was done on absolutely no budget from two people who just gave this thing a crack. They are now international superstars. Patty's fresh off doing The Devil Wears Prada 2 with none other than Anne Hathaway. And there's some amazing banter between him and his wife, Harriet Dyer, about that. So be sure we're going to be asking them about that. And also, I can't wait up next, Woods, because I've forgotten about this, but you also ended up with Patty's number.
1: Yes.
0: And it's going to be worth asking you about how that transpired. I hope you guys have a great drive home. It's Will and Woody.

0: It's Will and Woody. Hope you're having a wonderful drive home. Hey, we've got Patrick Bramall and Harriet Dyer in the studio. Colin from Accounts returns for a third and final series out now on Binge. Brand new episodes dropping weekly. Woods, before we get into the chat with you lovely guys, I had a moment in the shower before. We're both very excited to talk to you, but I remember the last time there was contact with you guys.
1: Yep.
2: You've said excitement in the shower. You've said contact.
1: Go.
2: Those are the three words that have popped out at me so far.
0: Woody. Okay, well, Woody ended up with your number, Pat. Private number. And I couldn't remember how this was pieced together. Can I just relive how that happened?
3: So I sent you both a direct message on Instagram saying I wanted you involved for a bit for the show. Do you remember this?
1: No. Was it for season two?
3: It was for season two. And what I witnessed was, Harriet, you throwing your man Patty straight under the bus and effectively saying, I'm busy, but Patty would love to do the chat.
1: Oh, did I? Maybe I was busy, though. I might have been shooting something.
3: The way that I read it was, poor Patty here's been stitched up. He doesn't want to do it either. But now that you, Harriet, have basically said, Patty's not doing anything.
1: Do we have dementia? It's not even early onset. It's just onset.
3: And Patty, you basically said to me, hey, mate, just so you know, though, happy to do this for the show, but as of today, you will delete this number and never, ever contact me ever again. Yeah.
2: And I feel like you did.
1: Did you really say that?
0: He did.
2: It does sound like something I would say.
1: He would have been joking.
2: Oh, definitely.
1: You can text this man constantly.
2: 24/7, guys.
1: Really? He's available.
2: We'll put the number here. We'll put the number probably just there.
1: Also, can I say, Patty is an extrovert. He says yes to all things social, chatty.
3: Oh, great.
1: It's like not an ish.
2: Hey, I don't mind.
1: I'm not. And so I was A, busy, but B, shy guy.
0: Yeah, nice.
3: Yes. Got it.
1: Shy guy. Hashtag shy guy.
0: Because you put the fear of God in Woody. Like,
2: for
0: Woody,
2: real?
0: We were,
1: we
0: were going to cold call you a number of times.
1: We're going to text you every day.
2: Every day now.
3: We should talk about Colin from Accounts. We absolutely should. I watched three episodes this morning, actually.
2: And
3: you guys have done it. Again, just thank you from the bottom of my heart. Like, this show has been and continues to be extraordinary. So congratulations and thank you.
1: Thank you so
2: thank
1: much.
2: You
1: That's very,
2: much. Very
1: kind.
2: Our
1: we
2: pleasure.
1: Do work very hard on it. So that means a lot.
2: Yeah.
3: And you really can tell. And I feel like when I watch it as well, you create this environment for, I feel like, every single other actor and actress to perform as well.
1: Oh.
3: Like, do you guys lean into them, allowing them to do like improv and stuff? Like, because that's it feels like everyone's enjoying themselves and getting the best out of their characters.
2: We put all our energy into, firstly, writing episodes that actors would enjoy to do.
1: Yeah.
2: But also setting a culture on set where people are having a good time.
1: Yeah.
3: Yes.
2: The improv on the show, maybe 5%. At worst, maybe 10%.
1: It feels more improv-y than it is.
2: Yeah.
3: Yeah.
1: But also, Patty and I sit in the edit with our poor, amazing editor, Danielle, and we just pour over the takes. Take. Show us that angle. Show us that take. We like to sometimes keep in when they fumble.
3: Yeah. Because it's more real. It's far more real.
1: Exactly. Yeah. So there's a few times, if actors ever fumble, we never call cut. We just want them to keep going because it's all very usable.
2: Yeah. In episode two, you would have seen it.
3: Yes,
2: Woody,
3: yes.
2: Where two people
1: You're
2: are
1: testing
2: struggling.
1: Him now.
2: I'm going. It's a test. This is a test.
3: I saw it this morning, so if I've forgotten, I also have dementia.
2: Yeah. It's a, and
1: just
2: no shame.
1: On set. Just
3: no
1: on
3: shame.
1: Set.
3: No shame. Just on set.
2: Where two of the characters are fighting over a microphone.
3: Yes.
1: Yeah, yeah,
2: in
1: yes.
2: the brewery.
3: Yes.
2: And that was a real tussle. Like, one of the, I think they both had different understandings of what the scene was about, like exactly when to hand
1: we
2: it over.
1: We just let them go.
2: And we let them go. And it made me laugh so much that that's the take we used. They're genuinely struggling.
0: No.
2: And if you see her, Nikki, she's like, her biceps popping.
1: Her
2: like,
1: traps.
2: She is holding on to that microphone.
1: We should have got a fight coordinator for that.
3: And you captured it. Like, it feels real because it's awkward. And obviously, guy, like, you two are phenomenal on screen as well. I want to ask you, though, Patty, who is better to share a scene with, Harry or Anne Hathaway?
2: Let me right some wrongs here. Not only is Harriet Dyer a better scene partner, she's objectively more beautiful.
1: Wow.
3: That's so weird because Anne doesn't think that. Here's Anne talking about you, Patty.
2: No, we don't need to.
4: He's like the dream scene partner because he listens, he's quick. You know, and he's a writer himself, so he just knows how to turn a phrase. And just as a person, total joy bomb.
1: Joy bomb. That's
2: you know
1: what Patty, that's what Patty does in the toilet every morning. Excuse me, just got to go take a quick joy bomb.
2: Joy bomb.
0: Saves the good stuff for you, Harry.
2: Yeah.
0: Saves the good stuff.
2: So there was a no win. You knew what I would say then.
0: And yeah,
2: you,
0: I did.
2: You jumped me there.
3: I did.
2: It's tough being loved and popular. Yeah. There's really no win for me.
1: Yeah. You okay, know? Buddy?
2: Nah, I'm all right.
1: Yeah, joy bomb.
2: I will joy bomb shortly, yeah.
1: Yeah, he's got joy bomb tattooed across his back in quotations.
2: Only a very distinguished list of people get to see that.
0: Did Anne get to see it?
2: It needs to be more than one project before you see the tramp stamp.
1: Yeah.
0: We got more with Pat Bramall and Harriet Dyer right up next on Will and Woody, talking all things brand new season of Colin from Accounts on Binge. It's Will and Woody.

0: and Australia's script writing, show creating couple genius, Pat Bremel.
1: Nice, great sell.
0: And Harriet Dyer. I wrote that down. I'm reading from a script. We're talking all things Colin from Accounts Returns for a third and final series out now on Binge with new episodes dropping weekly. Final season.
1: When you were writing this third season, did you know from the get-go that this was going to be the final one?
2: Yes and no. Mm. I remember, Patty, that when we started plotting it, we were like, let's make it for like three or four.
1: Mm.
2: And really? Then our lives just got super busy and we're like, three.
3: I don't remember that conversation. Oh,
2: three or four.
3: I thought we were like three and that's it.
2: No, there was a period there when we were plotting it. We were like, it's open.
3: Okay, but true or false, Harriet, you kept pitching for the end of this season for Gordon to die.
2: I did.
3: And not a joke pitch.
2: No.
3: She was like, I think this is the ending where he at the end, very end, he dies and is replaced.
2: By a Great Dane. Just as cuddly.
3: Yeah.
1: This feels like the definition of going from one kid to two kids, I reckon.
2: Yeah.
0: It also sounds so real for you guys because, I mean, I'm sure a lot of people would know that you obviously are in a relationship together. So, like, there's so
2: most
0: much.
2: Most of the time.
0: Most of the time. Oh, who wouldn't want to date that joy bomb?
2: Yeah.
0: But, like, I feel
3: would
0: as if.
3: Would you call me?
0: So I feel as if, like, there's so much that sort of transpires, like, that must come from your lives that goes onto the screen. Because I know, I don't want to give away too much here, but I know season two ends with a proposal going wrong.
3: Yeah.
0: How did your was there crossover from your proposal in real life?
2: Not at all.
3: She couldn't wait to marry me in real life.
2: Oh, yeah. I didn't know. I mean, much like Ashley, I didn't know you were going to propose. That's nice.
3: It was nice.
0: Was it smooth? Did it go well?
1: I love it. You said yeah, and Harriet goes
3: When it finally happened, it was smooth as silk.
2: So I think I was in shock, and I didn't say yes. I just kept saying "Oh my god" or something really basic.
3: But there were
2: and
3: like
2: then Patty
3: weeks.
2: Was like, "Say something."
3: Yeah, but there were like I had the ring in my fob pocket for like weeks. I was like waiting for the moment.
2: He kept taking me to rooftop bars at sunset. I was like, "This dude loves a sunset." All of a sudden,
3: yeah, she started calling me because I was chasing sunsets all the time. She started calling me Jason Sunsets.
2: Like, so dumb.
3: Fine, well, maybe I won't marry after all. See how you like it.
2: Yeah, no, it was a funny time. A lot of rooftop bars.
3: Yeah,
2: and then one of the ones you took me to was only like a mezzanine rooftop. And I'm like, what are we doing here?
3: It was the lowest rent rooftop bar. I was like, it's a rooftop bar. Might as well go for it.
2: I should have been a little clued on. I didn't get my nails done. I didn't know what was happening.
0: I can't tell if you're joking.
1: What were you waiting for?
2: No, that's true.
0: Actually, hit rooftop. How many rooftop bars did you hit?
2: It's probably four.
3: 27.
0: Shut up.
2: No, he was shooting a show in New York at the time.
1: Yeah.
2: And so he just kept going, what about this one? What about that one? And it was March, so it was quite blustery in the end of winter. And I'm like, why are we going up to these windy, a lot of cocktails?
3: No, I would suss it. I would arrive at the venue and go, man, this isn't it. But let's have a drink anyway.
2: And then it was just like a little broken jetty. It was missing lots of planks. But it was very beautiful. Yeah.
0: It's cute.
3: Yeah. A jetty missing planks.
2: Yeah, it was nice.
3: It was a nice
2: still is nice
3: map for our marriage.
0: A few planks short of a jetty.
3: Yeah.
2: That's all right.
0: So we saw a comment on socials.
2: Oh, dear.
3: Here we go.
0: From a London cab driver.
2: Oh, yeah.
0: Yes, who said that he picked you guys up last year.
2: He did. At the BAFTAs. We were doing the BAFTAs. That's right. Yeah, because we were nominated for Best International Show, like up against all these dramas.
3: Cool. Yeah. Like we're up against White Lotus.
2: We
3: and
2: lost
3: stuff.
2: Against Shogun. We lost against Shogun, like freaking Japanese.
0: Whoa.
2: It's like, well, obviously, but it was nice to be there.
3: Very similar
0: show. You were up against Shogun.
2: Yes, because it's basically. Yeah.
3: If you think about it, it's basically the same show with different accents.
1: Yeah.
2: It's nice to be there.
0: Cool. So he said, absolutely lovely couple. Best fair of the year by far.
2: Oh.
3: Yeah.
2: Yeah, he was sweet. And then at the end, he was like, so what do you do? And we mentioned it. And he's like, I love that show so much.
3: Right.
2: But he didn't realize until right at the end of the fair.
3: Yeah.
0: But he remembered it. And he posted on socials.
3: He did. And
0: at
3: it
0: the
3: was
0: end
3: nice.
0: Of the day, that's all you can really ask.
1: It's paying dividends. I reckon the hard work is paying dividends. You guys are the best. I could talk to you guys for hours. And I will talk to you, Patty, for hours.
0: Yeah, the number. I've locked
1: tonight,
0: it down.
3: I'm 1 hour
2: literally,
3: a day.
2: I can't believe you took that serious. I feel so sad for you.
1: Do you know what's not weird, though? Your new show. Or the new season of
0: Final
1: Colin
0: season.
1: From Account. I just, Final seriously, season. Guys, I didn't think it could possibly get better. I feel like season two was better than season one. And the first three episodes of season three are phenomenal as well. So congratulations.
0: Congrats,
1: it's so
0: guys.
1: Nice to hear that you're just clearly you're working so hard on it as well, looking at all the edits, etc., and you can see in the product just how good it is. So everyone
2: should go and watch it.
0: Yeah,
2: really appreciate it.
0: If you're tossing up between that and Shogun, obviously Shogun, but then
2: obviously, go and watch some production value. Why do we even go?
0: Colin from Accounts returns for a third and final season out now on Binge with new episodes dropping weekly. The stars, Patrick Grammel, Harriet Dyer. Guys, thank you so much. It's great to see
3: you. Always
2: you're
3: great
2: so
3: to see
2: you. Pleasure. Thanks, legends.
0: We love you. Goodbye.
3: Good chatting.
0: Bye. Congrats.
3: Bye.
4: 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Brisbane Traffic. 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
5: A broken down car at Kingston Logan Motorway eastbound. It's in the left lane before the Kingston Road off-ramp with heavy delays from Berrinba. A crash at Toowong Sherwood Road eastbound. That's blocking the left lane after Jefferson Street and minor delays for traffic both directions. There's also still heavy traffic for the Bruce Highway northbound after an earlier crash at Narangba. 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The Kiss Cast, 10 tonight, 23 tomorrow, and mostly sunny. This is Will and Woody for the drive home on Kiss.
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0: Will and Woody, hope you're having a wonderful, wonderful Wednesday. Woodrow, everyone's going to find out the reason behind the worst question ever asked in the biggest interview in the world, us interviewing Tom Holland and Zendaya. You have become a meme.
1: Yeah.
0: You have become a meme.
1: I'm getting trolled
0: for all the
1: hard.
0: Wrong reasons.
1: Yes. No one understands what I was going for with my horrifically awkward question to Tom Holland and Zendaya. If you haven't heard the question or you still don't know what I was going for, all will be explained.
0: Yes.
1: In 10 minutes' time. Right up next, though, Will.
0: Yes.
1: You are kicking off your first ever DJ national tour next week. And right up next, there is a huge announcement for that tour.
0: Great.
1: My friend.
0: Am I finding out where my final show is?
1: No.
0: Damn. Will and Woody.

0: Yes, it is Will and Woody. I hope you're having a wonderful drive home. The quiz is less than 10 minutes away. Woods, your chance at $1,000 right now, though.
1: The National DJ Tour to end all DJ tours. It's DJ Will, ladies and gentlemen.
2: DJ Will.
1: National Tour. The National Tour. The first ever National Tour for you, my friend, kicks off next week as your manager.
0: Yeah.
1: I couldn't be more excited about the mountain of work that I and the producers have put together to make this tour happen. You've been a little bit ungrateful. That's okay, though.
0: Well, I don't think I've sensed any progression or, like, it's not working towards anything.
1: It's like working towards a national tour. What are you talking about?
0: Well, there's nothing in there that I'm looking forward to on the tour. Telling me that I'm just doing hard work.
1: So you're not looking forward to your first gig next Monday, guys. Put it in your diary. We're gonna be playing back the whole thing during the show. Under 14 soccer training, the under 14 girls soccer training on Monday.
0: I think I'm pumped about that, dude.
1: Apparently, the talk at that soccer club is through the roof. It's rife. They cannot wait. They're going to bring their glow sticks. They're pumped, mates. That's a huge gig. Then Wednesday, we've got Catherine's workplace hump day lunch, which is like a team meeting, an in office gig.
0: You can't even give a straight face.
1: I am. You're
0: struggling.
1: I am.
0: You know.
1: No, I think that's a great, great gig.
0: And I'm then DJing at an office.
1: Yeah.
0: At a team lunch.
1: Yeah, but you know that thing, Tiny Desk? They DJ at desks. I'm just borrowing, mate. Anyway, and then next Saturday, this is a big surprise gig. You don't know about it. Trust me, it's huge, though. I do have someone on, though, to talk about this particular gig. So it's Catherine who called up about the hump day lunch.
0: Yes.
1: Just to refresh your memory. Catherine, where do you want Will to DJ?
3: I work in a demolition company, so it's a pretty cool area, and you guys would get some pretty cool vibes from there. Noise control is not an issue for us. I need something to really kick off the site on my birthday.
1: Catherine, we're coming to your work meeting.
4: Lock
1: it in. Now, we do have Catherine actually here right now.
0: This is for the Wednesday gig.
1: It's for the Wednesday gig.
0: Team lunch.
1: I'm across this, but Catherine, you've got some news for DJ Will.
3: Yeah, hi boys. Hi DJ Will. Hi,
0: Catherine.
3: So I asked the director of the company, do you know who Will and Woody was? And guess what their answer was?
1: Obviously, yes, for a huge radio show.
3: Yeah, obviously, because the good people of Australia know who the good people in this world are.
1: Of course.
3: Unfortunately, they didn't know who you were, and it's become a hard no.
2: DJ Will.
1: Thanks, Catherine. That's all we need you for. I obviously didn't want to break that news to my client because that is real rock bottom stuff. Hey, happy birthday for next Wednesday, though.
0: Happy birthday, Catherine. Sad to miss you.
3: Sad to miss you. I tried my best.
0: We get it.
1: Obviously, you can get the mixes on the sound
0: sounding
1: card
0: worse
1: and just play
0: worse.
1: That
0: don't
1: through,
0: ever apologize. Don't through, ever apologize.
1: Through a speaker.
0: Sounds worse.
1: Will, my boy, listen, I'm not going to leave you stranded, my friend.
0: I'm happy to have the Wednesday off.
1: Can't do it. We've made some promises.
0: Not doing a show.
1: We've made some promises to some sponsors and whatnot. We have to do a gig next Wednesday.
0: Okay.
1: I have got some irons in the fire.
0: Who's sponsoring us?
1: Not for you to know. That's for me to know, mate. That's the business side. You focus on the mix and I do the biz.
0: Cool. My other question was, are you recording any of these gigs? Like, are we putting them on YouTube? Because often if people
1: if
0: people do like a gig at somewhere, then they film it and they put the whole set up and we do it. We probably can't do that at the soccer club. It's under 14, so we'd need permission from parents and stuff.
1: This is offensive.
0: Probably can't do it at the start. You've thought about this.
1: Sexy D, talk to the man.
5: We've been talking about it all afternoon.
1: Thank you.
0: So were you talking about the fact that my gig was cancelled on Wednesday as well? Did that come up?
6: We did laugh about that.
0: I'm happy the gig's not going out on Wednesday. Can I just say that?
1: Well, no. Keep your Wednesday clear, though, because I've got some irons in the fire.
0: When you say irons in the fire,
1: it means I've been walking around effectively asking people if you can do gigs at their establishments. And trust me, mate, been some pretty positive responses.
0: This is up next.
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3: Brisbane traffic. There's a power pole repairs happening. Logan Road inbound. There are two left lanes blocked before Clump Road at Upper Mount Gravatt. It's been adding to peak congestion. Minor delays with a crash. Deception Bay. Deception Bay Road northbound. The vehicles are on the shoulder. And a crash at Toowong. Sherwood Road eastbound after Jefferson Street. If a new Volkswagen's been sitting on your wish list for a while, now might be your time. Check out Volkswagen's finance and driveaway offers available across Tiguan, Tyrone and Gulf. The Kisscast, down to 10 degrees tonight. Expected top tomorrow is 23 and mostly sunny. This is Will and Woody for the drive home on Kiss.
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7: Hey, I'm Erin Roan. Some good news for the hip pocket today. Financial markets have all but ruled out a rate hike next month off the back of cooler than expected inflation data. Headline inflation falling from 4% in May to 3.8% in June. The reprieve coming at the right time with the Federal Treasurer confirming the cut to the fuel excise won't be extended. It means the price at the Bowser is set to jump from Sunday. An overhaul of nightlife across the state in the lead up to the Brisbane Olympics. The state agreeing to adopt 40 of the 62 recommendations, including slashing red tape for venues. The plans to extend trading hours on Good Friday and Christmas Day have been rejected. The Nightlife Economy Commissioner says it is a step in the right direction, though.
9: While I am naturally disappointed that the government has not endorsed all the recommendations, I'm encouraged that a number of the key recommendations have been adopted.
7: Authorities have confirmed there's been local transmission of bird flu in Australia. There's been 11 new suspected positives in South Australia. In Kiss Celebrity News, another wedding for some Hollywood A-listers. More in a sec.
28: 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Remember, catch the train, make the plane. Airtrain. Woo-woo!
7: Zendaya's stylist has poured cold water on rumours she and Tom Holland are planning another more public wedding after getting away with their smaller private nuptials earlier this year. Laura Roach was asked if the couple are considering walking down the aisle again while at the Spider-Man Brand New Day premiere in LA. He says it is not on the cards though, saying instead we should just be happy for them. Your sports check in a sec.
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7: In sport, another golden night for the Aussies at the Comm Games in Glasgow. We've snagged another 9 gold medals, taking our total to 35 gold so far. We are on top of the medal tally with 80 medals in total. Tonight, Shana Jack, Molly O'Callaghan and Meg Harris all going for gold in the pool. The Kisscast next.
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7: The Kisscast, staying clear tonight, sunny tomorrow, tops of 23 degrees. Right now it is 23 in the city and we're in a brand new car, 10K in business class flights to New York City to see Harry Styles live. 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

0: 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Tell us money,
1: let's play. Alrighty, it's $1,000 up for grabs as it is at the same time every day with us, Woods. Right up next, the exciting thing for everyone else is we're going to get to the bottom of just why you asked Tom Holland and Zendaya in the biggest interview we've ever had this.
2: Tom, I know you look very good in the Spider-Man suit, but I have heard a little rumor that you continue to wear the suit even when it's not required. Even when you go into the shops to get coffee, the suit is on. Is that true?
3: No.
1: That's gone viral. You're now a meme. You're getting trolled. Yes, I'm enjoying it.
4: You are.
1: I'm enjoying it. I think everyone but you is enjoying it.
4: I think the trolling's starting to get to me.
1: Is it really?
4: I thought it would
1: turn
4: die.
1: Turn it off, mate.
4: Mate, I haven't been looking at it. The producers keep telling me what everyone is saying. They keep sending me private messages saying, oh, you should hear what this person said. Then they back it up going, and it's got 6,000 likes. So most of the comments outside of just I'm an idiot and I shouldn't be in media are wondering what I was actually going for.
1: Official response from you up next
4: what you were going for
1: with the question that made no sense to the biggest star in the world.
4: Yes.
1: Let's get into the quiz before we do that, though. Anna, how are you?
5: Oh, my God. Hello.
1: Oh, my God.
4: Hello.
1: Oh, my God. Have you seen the video of Woody ruining the biggest interview we've ever had, Anna?
5: Oh, my God. I have watched that clip probably.

0: Sam Kerr.
1: What would you do with $100 million?
0: Oh, I would go everywhere, all over the world.
1: What's the letter in the alphabet before X?
0: Why?
1: What's a boy's name? No, no, I'm going to put you out there. It's...
2: You lose.
1: Letter in the alphabet before X is W.
0: Oh.
1: Yes.
0: Why? That was the easiest one.
1: Yeah.
0: Oh my God, the pressure got to me. I was thinking about Tom Holland still.
3: So, Anna, as am I, Anna, wishing I could have that moment back. And as you're curious, so much of the world is curious as to what was I actually going for with that question. Was I trying to be funny? Was it a joke that didn't land? Please, tell us. Up next, I do.
1: What?
3: I just had a conversation with myself.
1: Is that what happened?
3: Yeah. Felt good.
1: All right. Well, we'll hear more from this wordsmith on the other side. Will and Woody.

0: Seriously. Someone has actually like said that we've painted the entire Australian media badly.
1: Yeah. I've brought down all Australian
0: media. Like,
1: it's
0: really, like, we are. Yeah. And I think if you missed the show yesterday, we provided all the context. I think we're out of excuses. But if you'd like, get it on the podcast, Will and Woody, to know why the interview was so bad.
1: I think it's worth quickly saying it was two in the morning.
0: No one cares anymore. It's two in the morning. People have seen this millions and millions and millions of times online. Sexy Dars told me before, the viewership, number one viewers of this in the world are now from the USA. So it is now officially an international sensation.
1: It just keeps growing.
0: They are the biggest profiles in the world. Tom Holland, yeah. Zendaya, before the new Spider-Man movie, we got it. And we cocked it up. Have a listen to this.
2: Tom, I know you look very good in the Spider-Man suit, but I have heard a little rumor that you continue to wear the suit even when it's not required. Even when you go into the shops to get coffee, the suit is on. Is that true?
1: No. Can I say as well, that doesn't do the awkwardness justice, because you don't see the look on Zendaya's face. You don't see the look on Tom Holland's face. So I can't
0: also
1: say this,
0: we've moved my laugh a bit earlier as well.
1: Is that you or is that Jacob?
0: I think that's me, because I was get around him. My God.
1: No, you actually didn't get around me. And if I meant to talk to you about that, you left me hanging out to dry. You could have jumped in and helped me out. You didn't. Anyway, it just keeps getting seen by more and more people. I'm choosing not to look at the comments, but the producers are still wanting me, though, to read out the meanest comments that have been made about the interview. So we're doing celebrities read mean tweets.
3: Everybody hurts. Sometimes.
1: Okay. They're getting meaner. I didn't think they could get meaner, but they're getting meaner. And by the way, it just continues to grow. Instagram, 1.5 million views. TikTok is over 1 million views now. And the comments. The bit that scares me is Instagram 95 reposts.
0: Like, well, that's the thing. You know what I mean? That's what the kids do these days. They're like, this guy's such an idiot.
1: I'll share it
0: on my own feed.
1: Yeah.
0: I'll take a precious spot on my own grid just to tell the world how much of a ding-dong this guy is.
1: I think my wife trolled me as well, by the way. That hurt.
0: What, anyway, anonymously or from her account?
1: Nah, from her account. Okay, so here's some more. This is just cringe terrible. Thanks, mate. That sucks, all in capitals. Oh my God, stop embarrassing Australia, please. That's obviously from an Australian. Ooh, I don't know what happened before this clip, but they do not like you at all. That's what it feels like, right? That's what it feels like.
0: Yeah.
1: WTF did not land. Like his birthday suit? ? I don't know. And this is supposed to be funny? ? Yeah, that was the worst interview ever.
0: Oh.
1: Teresa, does he even drink coffee? ? I'm not sure what that's referring to.
0: Oh, because you say, does he take the suit to go down and get coffee?
1: Oh, right. Okay. Sorry. Not sure. So very embarrassed for you both. Shocking stuff. Sorry, Matt, I've brought you down there. ARN Media just went, oh, boy.
0: From our own company.
1: It hurts when your own company is not supporting you.
0: Who's commenting from the ARN Media account?
4: Steve-O, CEO.
1: CEO.
0: CEO.
1: He's got, oh boy. I'm not re-signing you. Okay, Diesel has said, okay, Australia needs to be punished for this bad joke. Delay the release a week. Oh, that's pretty funny. Delay the movie release for a week. Because it's out tomorrow, by the way.
0: Oh, is it really?
1: Yeah. Seems just awkward. Was this meant to be funny or what's going on? I think that's a good place to end. There's lots more. But there's also a lot of just confusion. I think the people that have traditionally liked me as a broadcaster are trying to give me the benefit of the doubt, and they're trying to fight the good fight, saying, no, I'm sure there's a reason behind this. I'm sure there's something he was going for.
0: Yeah.
1: And
0: I'm not, by the way.
1: No, you're making that very clear. You're loving this, and I know you're loving this. And again, if you go and watch...
0: You've got a bad history of questions and interviews.
1: Especially my first one.
0: This for me is... This is just par for the course for you.
1: Yeah, it's just weird that one of them is finally going viral. Because I think usually we actually edit my bad questions
0: out.
1: That's
0: right.
1: A lot of our interview with these two got redacted because we were, don't have to go into it, but it got taken away.
0: Mm.
1: So we only had that question. So we had to play it and now I've gone viral. Anyway, I do want to explain what I was going for. That's what everyone wants to know. That's what everyone wants to hear. And there is an aim for what I was trying to do. And in my head, it's still kind of brilliant.
0: Is this the official apology?
1: That's not so much an apology. It's more an explanation.
0: Should be an apology. Bill and Woody.

It's Will and Woody. We've gone viral for the wrong reason. Woody's a meme. He's getting trolled. We had the biggest interview in the world. Tom Holland and Zendaya. No one else got the interview. Not only on the network, like across radio, across television. Like this was, we were the guys in Australia. Hilariously,

0: It's Will and Woody, and I hope you're having a wonderful Wednesday's drive home, Woods.
1: Okay, let's do this.
0: Let's do it, mate.
1: We had the biggest interview of our radio careers. We were able to sit down. We were so lucky to be able to sit down with Zendaya and Tom Holland for the release of the new Spider-Man movie, which is out tomorrow at all good cinemas.
0: How very exciting.
1: And unfortunately, that interview is going viral all around the world because of a horrific, awkward, just bad, unfunny question that I asked at the start of the interview. If you have missed it, if somehow you haven't seen it online, we've got some audio of the question.
2: Tom, I know you look very good in the Spider-Man suit, but I have heard a little rumour that you continue to wear the suit even when it's not required. Even when you go into the shops to get coffee, the suit is on. Is that true?
1: No. Yeah. So, it's bad.
0: You're a meme.
1: Yes, and I deserve to be. So, the explanation, because the comments it's getting is either hate or just raw confusion, like actually not knowing what I was going for. So I think it is time that I finally revealed what was actually the intention behind that question. So first off, I hadn't heard that rumor. It wasn't a true rumor that I had heard that he was always wearing his Spider-Man suit, right?
0: Really?
1: Now I made that up. But
0: so why? Why did you make that up?
1: Great. So
0: when it came across as offensive.
1: Get that. So Tom and Zendaya are married. Okay?
0: Yeah.
1: They recently got married, right? Yep. Now, this is obviously something we could not talk about. We had to talk about the film.
0: We got told
1: beforehand.
0: I'm
1: allowed to say that? No, I'm not allowed to say that. I didn't want to say that. We didn't want to say that. We wanted to focus on the movie. Will, I made a decision myself to focus on the movie. Nice. So, me and my wife, stop looking outside, look at me. I'm fine. How could I have made it worse? Anyway, me and my wife love hanging shit on each other. We love it. Like that is like a love language I thought that was in most relationships. That's how most couples banter, right?
0: Are you making a comment on their relationship?
1: No, not now. I'm saying in general relationships.
0: Yeah.
1: Right? I think you can absolutely agree with that. There's nothing better than that teasy thing you get with a partner,
0: That's
1: right?
0: true, yeah.
1: So my intention without having this conversation with Zendaya was, if I make up something embarrassing about Tom Holland,
0: yeah,
1: like wanting to wear his Spider-Man suit around and that being a bit embarrassing, if my wife was in Zendaya's position, she'd be like, that's hilarious. I'm going to jump on board that and make that a thing. Because how funny would it
0: banter,
1: be?
0: Banter, good banter.
1: How funny would it be if a rumor started about my husband always wanting to wear the Spider-Man outfit?
0: Yep.
1: So I was like, this will be a funny moment. Without actually talking about their relationship, this will just be a great moment and we can all dive into it.
0: Yes.
1: Turns out that's not their relationship.
0: Well, I think, I don't know whether it's not their relationship. I think, like, what I've seen online of them before, it looks like they've got really good banter in their relationship.
1: This is what I saw.
0: I think they do.
1: This is what I saw.
0: I think the problem is that, well, first and foremost, there was no lead up before that.
1: So we've only got 7 minutes.
0: We led with that.
1: Yeah, yeah, yeah.
0: And I'll take some blame there. You and I had a quick spitball beforehand of what we were going to lead with. You were adamant about the ice break.
1: Like,
0: to be fair, you were very sure that that was the way to start.
1: Producer
0: Leo was there as well.
3: So we tried to talk you off the ledge.
0: We did a few times.
3: Off you went.
1: You did.
0: But then I think the language that you used, because they have everyone in the world talking about them at the moment, like everyone, everything they do, every time that they get changed, every time they use each other's names, every time they step outside, which is like what they're wearing is instantly online. Everything is online about them constantly, their relationship. And I think as a result, something that they're, and I don't think, see, I think you stumbled into this.
1: Is this my explanation, or you hammering me as to
0: well,
1: why
0: no,
1: this is so
0: I'm
1: bad?
0: I'm going to give you this. I think you've explained what you're going for, but I think this is the reason it went so bad. You used the word rumor.
1: That was bad. No, so it's funny.
0: Immediately you saw the alarm cross their eyes and they were like, what are you trying to dig? Because they just thought you were looking for a headline.
1: And in my head, that was unplanned. That was improv. So I was like, I said the question in my head, which was just like, hey, I've heard that you wear
0: your... Yes, because that's what you ran by me beforehand.
1: And then there was a tiny bit of talk over and I wasn't sure if my audio was working. So I added words and I said, there's this rumor going around on set. As soon as I said the word rumor, you're right, Zendaya looked at Tom.
0: Yeah.
1: And as if to say, like, oh, here we go.
0: They're looking for a headline.
1: This is going to be a
0: personal. They're looking for a headline.
1: So straight away, they all shut off.
0: Yeah.
1: And so I knew I was cooked there.
0: Yes.
1: But it was 2 a.m. and I was like, I couldn't pivot from the question, so I just barreled on.
0: Yes.
1: So anyway, that's what I was going for.
4: After this teeny tiny break, is this huge banger? Will and Woody's Choo Choo Tune is on in just minutes.
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6: A car has run into a power pole and power lines are down. Miskin Street's blocked between Sherwood Road and Fewing Street at Toowong. There's also a crash for Sherwood Road eastbound, blocking the left lane after Jefferson Street through Toowong. That's causing some minor delays both ways. And power pole repairs are continuing. Upper Mount Gravatt, Logan Road inbound, 2 left lanes are blocked before Clump Road. It's time to complete your census. 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The Kiss Cast, 10 tonight, 23 tomorrow, and mostly sunny. This is Will and Woody for the drive home on Kiss.
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0: We play a great song at this time to get you guys through the worst of the traffic. Choo choo tune. Woodrow, right up next. What you share with Tom Cruise and Brad Pitt?
1: Unbelievable. I knew we'd be alike.
0: Sounds great.
1: Mm.
0: Not good.
1: We're talking about Brad Pitt and Tom Cruise.
0: Yeah.
1: Superstars.
0: Yeah, and it's a shame you think that. It means you're out of touch. I'll tell you why up next. It's on the other side of Rihanna. It's Will and Woody. We've got that on tape.
1: Bugger. Oh, Brad's bad.
0: Brad's bad, mate.
1: But I was like, linking with Tom. I was like, no.
0: Also bad.
1: Yeah. We're off air, aren't we?

0: It's Will and Woody. Hope you're having a wonderful drive home. Woodrow.
1: Mate, yes. You were elated before that you, Brad Pitt, Tom Cruise, said in the same sentence, but...
2: It just feels like they're incredibly successful, attractive...
1: Yes.
2: ...men. And when you said that I share something similar to them, obviously my optimistic mind has gone to a positive trait that they both share or that we all share.
1: Yep.
2: This is a trap.
1: It's a trap. It's definitely a trap, and I apologize. As a man your age, look, I've definitely got a level of admiration for those guys, but if I throw outside to the Gen Z women that produce the show, one word, Brad Pitt, Tom Cruise.
2: Just
1: the thing that Brad Pitt and Tom Cruise now have in common, apart from being popular male action heroes from the 90s and noughties, is that all of their children have now legally removed their name from their name. So they've effectively legally disowned their fathers.
2: So I don't share that with my daughters.
1: So the interesting thing is, so Brad Pitt and Angelina Jolie's six children, four of them, Shiloh, Maddox, Sahara, and Vivian, well, two of them have actually officially removed, and the other two have actually begun proceedings to remove Pitt from their surname. So they'll just be Jolie.
2: Do you know that Brad and Angelina's kids, were buying ad space in newspapers to effectively, like, badmouth their dad?
1: Wow, that's wild.
2: That's right, isn't it?
3: Yeah, or to let him know that they were dropping his last name.
2: Yeah. Imagine, I just can't imagine if I knew my daughter.
1: Oh, so sad. So sad.
2: Were buying ad space.
1: So sad.
2: Yeah.
1: I don't want to have anything to do with
2: it. Anyway, let's go back to, so what similarities
1: I'm not done. I'll finish just laying the context.
2: It just feels like
1: Suri Cruz, Holmes Cruz, she is now, or Cruz Holmes, I'm not sure which way that goes. She is removing her dad's name, Cruz, from her name.
2: Yeah.
1: I don't know whether there's any facts around that. Some of the stories you can read around Katie Holmes allegedly having to flee that relationship with Suri.
2: Yes.
1: With the help of Adam Sandler, is the word, is what I heard, which is wild. But anyway.
2: My hero, Adam Sandler, want to make that very clear. Because Adam Sandler, outside, he seems like a lovely guy.
1: So the story I read on Reddit.
3: I don't find him funny.
1: No. But it's hard. You can't win with the kids. Guy. He's a nice person, bad actor. Nice person. No one hits the middle. The reason that you are related, I think, in some way to Brad Pitt.
2: This is going to be hard to come back from because their daughters are
1: leaving them in droves, and I'm worried.
2: I'm worried about
1: your daughter leaving you, Woods. You take her to the pub every day of the weekend. Three times a day. Last time we spoke about this on the show, you have audio of her saying where she goes all the time with you. Yeah. And remember, it's a pub at the end of your street called Eaglemont Cellars.
4: Hey, Remy. Remy.
5: Yeah.
4: Where do you live?
5: In Eaglemont Cellars. Let's go to your pub. Let's go to your pub.
4: Yeah, okay. Okay, let's go.
5: Where's the pub?
4: You know where it is.
5: Down that way.
4: Yep, that's right. Okay, not near the road.
1: So look, I was immediately my ears pricked up at that audio because I think you've had a minor who's been coerced into saying something there.
2: Because
1: I've gone behind your back and I've got independent recording of your daughter Remy actually saying what she thinks about the pub.
2: Oh, okay.
6: Don't make me go
1: to
6: your pub. A pub is boring.
1: And
6: it's where I buy when chips.
7: You don't like the chips he gets you either.
6: I don't like it.
1: Hates the chips. Hates the pub, mate. No, mate. I'm sorry.
2: Oh, that's devastating.
1: Yeah.
2: So what do you do? What do you do with the kid if the pub's out of the question?
1: Might be an off-air chat. It's Will and Woody.
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9: There's been a crash at 8 Mile Plains, the M1 southbound. It's on the right shoulder after the Gateway Motorway merge and delays back onto the Gateway Motorway from Belmont. Current motorbike crash for Forest Lake, a Logan Motorway eastbound lanes after Centenary Highway on ramp. That's adding to peak delays. 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The Kiss Cast, 10 tonight, 23 tomorrow, and mostly sunny. 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
7: Hi there, I'm Rana Hussein. She might not have won gold, but Tori Lewis has broken a massive drought for Australia at the Com Games. She's become the first woman in 28 years to win a medal in the 100-metre final. Lewis smashing the Aussie record in a time just under 11 seconds to claim bronze. Tonight, Shayna Jack, Molly O'Callaghan and Meg Harris are all going for gold in the pool. And in tennis, Daria Kasatkina has been eliminated from the WTA event in Washington this morning, losing to world number 20 Anna Kalinskaya in straight sets.
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0: Will and Woody, hope you're having a wonderful drive home. You guys had last chances to go and see...
1: DJ Will?
0: Not last chances.
1: Well, the national tour does kick off next week.
0: I'm just dipping the toe back in, mate. This is just the beginning of... Once I get through your crappy little tour, I'll actually start playing some gigs again, which will be exciting.
1: I'm DJing
0: at an under-14 soccer training.
1: I just had my
0: second gig, which I was DJing at a work lunch. Mm-hmm. Just had that pulled from out from me.
1: Well, no one saw that coming.
0: It looks bad for you, mate. I'm your friend. Yes. I'm gonna take my client hat off.
1: Okay.
0: For a second and put my friend hat on.
1: Okay.
0: It's looking bad for you.
1: I get that. But guess what, mate? I've got a big recovery coming.
0: I look forward to hearing where that goes.
1: Iron's in the fire. Iron's in the fire, my friend.
0: Okay. Well, there's certainly a fire that our iron is out of. Is interviews with Tom Holland and Zendaya.
1: Yeah.
0: I feel like we were the only people that got this interview in Australia.
1: Yeah.
0: And couldn't have ruined it more. You're a meme. And I think such is the trolling that Sexy Das is releasing a video of you explaining on our socials just what you were going for. Is that right, Das?
2: Yeah, that's correct.
1: When's that going out?
2: Probably an hour or so.
0: Bit of damage control. Okay. Bit of damage control.
1: Yeah, apparently it was they were threatening to come to the station. And I fully get that. Fully get that. But I think when you hear the explanation, you'll go, oh,
0: what a legend.
1: Fair cop, mate. Shocking idea, but I see what you were trying to do.
0: Yeah, love that. Hey, show notes, though. This is the post-show meeting, so just things that, we normally have a meeting after the show.
1: Yes.
0: This is the on-air version of that. My show note today.
1: Yes.
0: It's the button pusher, Tommy.
1: Yes.
0: Went you on to see The Odyssey last night?
1: Oh, hang on. We're not talking about that, are we? Spoilers.
0: No, not talking about the movie. But rather than spend the $21 at the bar for popcorn and a drink.
3: Homemade.
0: He took
3: homemade popcorn.
0: Made popcorn at home and took it in a Snaplog bag.
1: And then
0: gassed his own water at home and took it in his water bottle.
3: What is soda water in my Yeti?
1: What did they say when you walked in? Or did you? Did
0: soda
1: you feel
0: water
1: the need,
0: in my Yeti?
1: Did you feel the
0: have you ever hide? Heard? Have you ever heard anything more middle-aged man in a city?
1: I respect it.
0: Like that is
3: and
0: just
3: some free packets of fun days from work as well.
1: I respect it so hard.
4: We didn't talk about that once on the show. You just used this as an excuse to absolutely rinse Tommy.
0: I can't believe that.
3: Sea salt and olive oil popcorn is stunning.
1: Did you feel the need to hide the popcorn?
0: Doesn't normally sound very gay either, but it's just been elevated.
1: Did you hide it?
3: I had it in a little
0: stunning
3: in a shoulder bag.
1: So you,
0: a
1: but
0: shoulder
1: you
0: bag you with homemade popcorn.
3: What do you call it? A tote.
1: Did you wait for the lights to go out before you pulled out the popcorn?
3: Absolutely not. No, I got settled in my seat. It's a 3-hour movie. You have to nest in your seat a little bit. You have to get
0: started.
3: I did buy a choc top.
1: There you go.
0: Good for you.
1: Supporting the
3: cinemas. So it was still like $9 at the bloody candy bar.
1: $9 for a choc top.
3: $9 for a choc top.
0: They're good chockies, though, at IMAX.
1: Yeah.
0: They are.
1: $9 for a choc.
0: They're good.
3: My mate bought a combo. It was $21.90. For a combo.
1: Who's laughing now? Yeah,
3: and I didn't get a salt hangover this morning from all the crazy salt.
0: Oh, yeah, because he normally gets popcorn hangovers.
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31: Brisbane traffic. I've broken down Carrad Springwood. It's the M1 southbound centre lane after Watland Street overpass with heavy delays behind it from the Gateway Motorway Belmont. Car broken down at Strathpine Road exit southbound. That's on the left shoulder from Gympie Arterial Road through Balls Hills. And a car and a motorbike crash at Forest Lake Logan Motorway eastbound lane. 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The Kiss Cast, 10 tonight, 23 tomorrow and mostly sunny. That's Kiss Traffic and Weather together.
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1: Now.
0: Hey, I'm Erin Roan. A shot in the arm for the state's nightlife. The state adopting 40 of 62 recommendations in a bid to reinvigorate trade ahead of the 2032 Olympics, while rejecting plans to extend trading hours on Good Friday. The youth minister says it is just one day, though.
2: This is a report that is around the change we need to drive every day of the year, not just one particular day of trade. And we've been really clear about that.
0: The latest inflation data has poured cold water on the idea of a rate rise at the RBA's next monthly meeting. Headline inflation falling slightly for June, sitting at 3.8%. It comes as the Federal Treasurer confirms the cut to the fuel excise won't be extended beyond this weekend. The boss of a national fitness chain has been refused bail after being charged with stalking and extortion on the Gold Coast. Change co-founder Peter Hazelhurst is accused of sending fake debt collectors to the homes of three former business associates, threatening them into handing over money. He was arrested in Miami yesterday. And in Kiss celebrity news, Afro Man goes to court. More in a sec.
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0: Afro Man is suing an Ohio sheriff's deputy. The rapper filing a malicious prosecution lawsuit against Brian Newland, who had previously sued him for defamation over a stack of social media posts that were made after a raid on his Ohio property. The new suit claims the initial case was baseless and caused the rapper to rack up legal fees and emotional distress. Your sports check in a sec.
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0: In sport and in the NRL, Dolphins star Cody Nikorima is heading south. The 32-year-old has signed with the Dragons for the next 2 years. And at the Commonwealth Games, it has been another golden night for the Aussies in Glasgow. We've snagged another 9 gold medals. The KissCast next.
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0: KissCast staying clear tonight. Sunny tomorrow, tops of 23 degrees. Right now, 17 in the city. 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

0: You are on Kiss. You got Petho. How you doing? Hey, give me Olivia Rodrigo. 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You start feeling good. It's so close. We're going to get you there with the most non-stop music in the city. Hey, Olivia Dean, she's up in a second, but Olivia Rodrigo's stupid song, I'm obsessed. We play it for you in moments.
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2: There are still power pole repairs and power line repairs after a truck ran into the power pole. Miskin Street's blocked between Sherwood Road and Fewing Street at Toowong. And works continue with power pole repairs for Logan Road inbound. Two left lanes are blocked before Clump Road at Upper Mount Gravatt. Ignite your child's ambition at John Paul College. 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Register today. The Kiss Cast down to 10 tonight, 23 tomorrow and mostly sunny. That's Kiss Traffic and Weather together.
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0: Hiss. And we take you from that to this. Think about us out of Sunny Federa playing for you next. Plus, tonight on the Smallsy Show. 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Smallsy's now on Kiss. He's sending you to Las Vegas for our iHeartRadio Music Festival, where you'll see Benson Boone, BTS, Zara Larsson all live on one stage over two incredible nights. 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
2: 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Miskin Street's blocked between Sherwood Road and Fewing Street at Toowong. And works continue with power pole repairs for Logan Road inbound. Two left lanes are blocked before Clump Road at Upper Mount Gravatt. Ignite your child's ambition at John Paul College. 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Register today. The KissCast down to 10 tonight, 23 tomorrow and mostly sunny. That's Kiss Traffic and Weather together.
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0: You got Petho on Kiss. Hey, Smallsy, that's right. He's on Kiss now. He's going live next with the Smallsy Show. And your chance to fly to Las Vegas to see BTS, Benson Boone, Zara Larsson, Snoop Dogg, all live on one stage at our iHeartRadio Music Festival. It's two incredible nights. It's the world's biggest artist. It doesn't get any bigger than this. 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
21: Now.
20: Hey, I'm Erin Rhine. Not the news motorists want to hear. The Federal Treasurer confirming the fuel excise discount will wrap up on Sunday as planned, despite the ongoing war in the Middle East.
22: That's because it has played a really important role, helping to take some of the sting out of these cost of living pressures. But as I've made clear, it was never the government's intention for that to be permanent.
20: There is some better news for the hip pocket, with the latest figure showing headline inflation has slightly cooled. It's sitting at 3.8% for June, down from 4% in May. It means the RBA is more likely to sit on its hands at the next monthly meeting. A new plan has been unveiled to reinvigorate Brisbane's nightlife ahead of the 2032 Olympics. Red tape for venues is being slashed. There'll be more incentives for live music and a review of sound limits across the city. One Nation is at risk of losing its legal status here in Queensland. The regulator has revealed the party has failed to lodge audited financial statements for a three-year period. And in Kiss celebrity news, Simone Biles spills some fresh tea on Taylor's wedding. More in a sec.
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20: US gymnast Simone Biles has dished some piping hot tea after being quizzed on Taylor Swift's recent wedding during an appearance in Chicago. She was asked about the recent nuptials in New York and if she had any gossip. Biles revealing singer Avril Lavigne accidentally stole her designer sunglasses, saying she has reached out to her on Instagram to try and get them back. Your sports check in a sec.
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20: In sport, a Dolphins star will swap Redcliffe for the Red V. The Dragons officially locking down Cody Nikorima until the end of 2028. The half joins a stellar list of signings for next year, including Scott Drinkwater, Connor Watson and Luke Metcalf. The Kisscast is up next.
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20: The Kisscast staying clear tonight, an overnight low of 10 degrees, sunny tomorrow, tops of 23. 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
38: And we are live. Hello. Can we get some? Do it, yeah. Woo! Thank you. We're on. Hello, everybody. Welcome to Wednesday night. Smallzy Show's happening. How was everyone's day?
39: Sorry, you just had us in stitches before the mics turned on.
38: Yeah. Oh, sorry, I apologize.
39: We couldn't start cheering. We'll
38: By the way, don't you dare repeat what I just said on the air.
39: No,
38: I'll be so cancelled. I'll be
39: off the air, stays off the air for a reason.
38: I'll be so cancelled. God, you reckon that other radio show that got cancelled had problems? If you repeat what I said, I won't have 14 days to rectify. Hey, let's get this show started. Tonight, we are taking you to the iHeart Live stage. We've got something special lined up. The one and only Delta Goodrum. She blew the roof off this joint last night when she took over. Coming up before 8 o'clock tonight, she is going to do Lost Without You. I can't wait for this. Delta's going to be here. Now, if you didn't get an invite to the Delta iHeart Live, don't stress. Also coming up tonight on the show, I want you at our next iHeart Radio Music Festival. Yeah. It's happening in Vegas. The lineup is stacked. Two big nights, one stage. Some of the world's biggest stars are going to be there. Details on the way. Right now, though, should we do tickets to go check out the new Spider-Man?
39: Yes.
38: Brand new day. Had the world premiere for the new Spider-Man movie yesterday in LA. It's out tomorrow. If you want to go, you need to secure your tickets right now. We got them for you. 13-10-65. That's the phone number. You need to call right now. I want to give them away. Let's kick the show off. G Flip starts things. Bet on fire. Smallsy Show. Now on Kiss. And we're on.

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0: All right, David Guetta, Teddy Swims, Tones and I, Gone, Gone, Gone. Smallsy show on tonight right here at KISS. 131065 if you want to go see the new Spider-Man Brand New Day. We got the tickets. We also got Delta Goodrum dropping by in the next, let's say, 20 minutes from now.
1: Yes.
0: First, though, let's get you across.
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0: Time to do the big celeb stories of the day. Here's what's going down. I have got a story. I do think we have reached peak consumerism. Bruno Mars and the tickets he's selling to his show in Europe. I'll get to that in a second. But first, we'll start with...
4: Hey, it's Tom Holland.
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6: Be my star.
0: Yeah, all right. The world premiere for the new Spider-Man movie happened in LA yesterday. Now, you remember back in March... Zendaya's stylist let slip that Tom and Zendaya had been secretly married.
1: Yes.
0: Remember that? Oh, Tom and Zendaya never really have not spoken publicly about their marriage, though, have they?
1: No, I think in one recent interview, Tom has called Zendaya his wife. So
0: yeah,
1: kind of unofficially confirming it by saying that, but they've not spoken about
0: no.
1: it at all.
0: Law Roach, the stylist who slipped it, back in March, has been asked another question on the red carpet, whether or not he thinks that Tom and Zendaya will do a public wedding a la Taylor and Travis. Seems a little tacky, not their style.
1: But why?
0: Why would they? He said, I don't think so. They had a private wedding. They got away with it. We should just congratulate them. What a silly question to ask Law Roach.
1: Nah, someone wanted this publicity.
0: Now we're giving it. That's right, we're giving it. Hey, this publicity, I don't know. How do you feel about this story?
7: Hey, this is Bruno Mars.
8: I just might.
0: Okay, so I'm going to put this cards on the table. One of the best shows I have ever seen is Bruno Mars. What an iconic performer. Delivers 110% every single time. He is just wrapping his final show at Wembley in London, and a new category of tickets has been released. How do you feel about this? The new category, because obviously it's a sellout, right? So they've added some new seats to get more people in because of the demand.
1: Yep.
0: The seat category is no.

0: on that. Anyway, $110 Australian, designed purely for people who want to hear the show and not see it. Bruno better drop some Aussie dates, by the way. He better drop an Australian tour ASAP because we need to see him again.
1: Home Alone.
2: Ah, I'm going to kill that kid!
0: Okay, how are we feeling about the reboots? I feel like 2026 has been a year of reboots where we've run out of original ideas. We've only got the past to go back to. Apparently, we're getting a new Home Alone movie with Macaulay Culkin. There's an American entertainment journalist. His name's Matt Baloney.
3: Baloney!
4: I bet he's got that his whole life.
0: Yeah, but doesn't baloney mean lie? Like, you know, like you...
3: Baloney!
0: So, like, maybe he's... Maybe we're reporting a lie. I don't know. This is what he said. He got an inside scoop from a secret meeting that's gone down on the Disney lot featuring the OG Kevin McAllister, Macaulay Culkin.
5: Macaulay Culkin is having his ass kissed like nobody's business. They're offering him another movie, like he could do his own passion project if he would also do another Home Alone. And they have a good idea. I've talked to people who've heard it, and it's a really good idea for a Home Alone reboot with Macaulay Culkin.
0: I'm calling it. We don't need a reboot. Leave the original how it is, okay?
4: I agree.
0: All right, your hot minute done. You're up to date. Let's get on probably the number one trending new song in the world this week. It is from Morgan Wallen. I really like this. It is called Been By Now. Turn it up. Kiss New Music is on. It's The Smallsy Show. No.

0: Shonopol. Does he say that in real? Hello, my name is Shonopol. Old school anthem from Kistory. That is temperature. Hey, 131065, Spider-Man, brand new day. It's on track to be the biggest opening weekend for a new movie, like, of all time. It is out tomorrow. If you want to go see it, 131065, call right now. If you want to come to Vegas with me and party.
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0: Only KISS is getting you to the world-famous iHeartRadio Music Festival in Vegas, baby. The lineup, incredible. Benson Boone, BTS, Zara Larson, Cardi B, and me. You.
3: Oh, me, yes.
0: Yes, you. Would you like to be there with us? We don't have to share a hotel room, right?
3: No. Oh, my God.
0: Because remember at the old place, sometimes staff had to share a hotel room.
3: Oh, sorry. I thought you meant us and the winners. I'm happy
0: to share a hotel room with a winner if they're hot. I'm joking. The winners get their own hotel room, their own super deluxe hotel room. If you would like to be coming with us to the world-famous iHeartRadio Music Festival in Vegas, lineup is incredible. You are listening out for the United Airlines boarding call. It is going to be playing somewhere inside the next 60 minutes. Inside the next 60 minutes, phone number 131065. When you hear it, I want to get you on standby. Four nights accommodation in Vegas. Two big nights at the festival, and then two nights to, you know what? What happens in Vegas stays in Vegas, and I don't care as long as you get home safe. You're listening out for the United Airlines boarding call. Best of luck. Go. Let's do Taylor Swift. I knew it. I knew you. Coming up next on the show, Delta Goodrum performing.

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0: Alex Warren, Fever Dream. Hey, he's meant to be, he's in here in Australia for the tour in a couple of weeks. When is he going to be here?
1: In August. How quickly did that come around?
0: What, like, so...
1: The end of August.
0: No, it's August on Friday.
1: Next
0: Saturday. Week. No, it's July 29 today.
1: Oh, my God.
0: He's here in
1: 3 weeks.
0: Alex,
1: he's probably arriving in 2 weeks, but the show is 3 weeks.
0: Oh, damn. Okay. That came out of nowhere. That crept up on us, didn't it? Hey, you want to be off to the iHeartRadio Music Festival tonight here at KISS? I'm getting you on the standby list. You're listening for the United Airlines boarding call. Right now, though, something very special. Last night, Delta Goodrum took to the iHeart Live stage. She, what an incredible voice. She blew the roof off this place. You are about to get a treat for your ears. Delta Goodrum, are we ready to go?
1: Yes.
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0: The beautiful Delta Goodrum. Hi.
4: Hi.
0: Thank you so much for doing this iHeart Live for us.
4: Oh, my goodness. Thank you so much for having me.
0: How special is this? Like, the stage is behind us.
4: It's incredible. Can you do my staging for the rest of my shows? Where were you? You know, when we were in London, I could have got you draping this
0: I do drape in my spare time. but it's so intimate. The fans are going to be so close.
4: Yeah. You know, I always love those shows because I feel like everybody sort of sings together so loudly. And, you know, it's every show is different.
0: I want to say congratulations to you. You are having a moment.
4: Thank you very much.
0: How you deal? And I saw you in London a couple of weeks ago, and you're on a plane tomorrow to go to the...
4: Well, sometimes the winter has tried to attack me this week.
0: Okay.
4: So it's definitely trying to take me, but I will not surrender. I will not surrender. Keep going.
0: You look great. I don't know what you're talking about.
4: Thank
0: but you've got
4: you.
0: The Com Games closing ceremony.
4: I do. So we leave tomorrow night. We are headed over there. I'm so pumped to perform. It's actually my third Commonwealth Games. So I did 2006, 2018, and now 2026. So
0: almost like you're part of the Com Game family.
4: Yeah, I know. Anybody would think I was going over there representing in a sports way, which I'm totally down.
0: Didn't you play sports? Were you? I do recall.
4: I did.
0: Yes.
4: I did.
0: What did you play?
4: I mean, I played everything. It was my whole thing was at school. There was like a giant trophy that basically I wasn't the best swimmer. So I was like, okay, I will get my parents up every morning until I was the best swimmer.
0: Okay.
4: Sure enough, I won the swimming. So then
0: wow.
4: I ended up getting the big trophy that only one person gets the big trophy
0: okay.
4: in school. So
0: yeah.
4: So sport was my thing.
0: It was your
4: besides
0: thing.
4: Music. Yeah.
0: Yeah. So if you
4: were not now,
0: no.
4: I have no no abilities whatsoever. I am probably at my least fit I ever have been in my life right now.
0: Okay.
4: Because we're purely on like. Suitcases are my
0: that's
4: heavy
0: your,
4: lifting.
0: That's your weightlifting.
4: Yeah,
0: yeah that's what you do the weightlifting with. Yeah. The song Hologram is firing. We love it.
4: Thank you.
0: Obviously, I only saw you a couple of weeks ago, so I'm trying to keep this interview a little spicy and a little fresh.
4: Oh, you want to get spicy with
0: well,
4: me?
0: Well, go with me on this.
4: I love it.
0: Are the shoes going to come off when the piano plays tonight?
4: It'd be rude not to.
0: Yeah.
4: It'd be rude not to.
0: Did you know your feet? 5 out of 5 on WikiFeet.
4: Oh, goodness. Well, that's good to hear.
0: Yeah.
4: Yeah.
0: Did you know?
4: I should be selling that on OnlyFans. I don't know why I am missing out on that.
0: Do you know 2,500 different people have rated your feet on WikiFeet?
4: Oh, really?
0: Yeah.
4: 2,500?
0: Yeah.
4: Oh, well, you can come to the show and you can see more of my feet.
0: For free.
4: I'll like, you know what? If I know that all those 2,500 people are there, I will just like start to be like, more dancing.
0: Yeah, please. Sure. Get them out. But you know what? Don't give it away for free.
4: Oh, no, you're right.
0: No, you should keep it back.
4: You can be my agent. My foot pimp. You can be my foot pimp.
0: I've not been called that before, but I'll take it.
4: Well, I think our relationship can go to that new place.
0: I am now no longer hosting a show, but I am Delta's foot pimp.
4: You know, we could really do some good business there.
0: I'll only take 10% too because the market is...
4: Fine, 10%, deal.
0: Yeah, done
4: and done.
0: Shaking on that. You're doing a whole bunch of songs for us. People are very excited to see you, obviously. I'm calling it your Mini Eras set.
4: Mini Eras?
0: Mini Eras on the iHeart Live stage. You're doing a song from literally every era.
4: I know, it's true. All the eras do deaf eras, or how would you say eras? I'm always very like eras.
0: Yeah, you can do whatever you
4: eras,
0: want. Yeah, eras.
4: You know, but I find that having all the different songs from the different chapters, the more and more when you start to kind of get ready for a tour, you tend to you know, gravitate to some in different moments. I'll be like, oh, okay, in this moment, I'm really enjoying in this life, in this,
0: yeah,
4: in this moment.
0: Okay.
4: Or then there'll be another moment where I'll go, I don't want to hear out of the blue, or I don't want to hear, like, you go through different chapters of looking in your back catalogue when you have to put a show together and when mm-hmm. the new songs re-inspire that. And I quite enjoy that process. And I'm grateful now that, you know, over since I was a teenager, over 20 something years,
0: wow.
4: to have all these records and feel like this is my best era,
0: yeah.
4: going into the new record, and I'm enjoying it more than I ever have.
0: Well, lovely. Okay, direct from our iHeart Live stage, the album Pure is coming out. You can pre-order it now. She's touring the country in 2027, TEG Live. You're going to want to get tickets after you hear this. It's Delta Goodrum at Kiss.

0: Oh, how good is she? Direct from our iHeart Live stage tonight here at KISS, that is Delta Goodrum. Hey, you're going to want to be at our next one. They're so special. Let's wrap things up with Delta. You're about to basically, as I said, you're leaving here, you're going to do the Comm Games, and then I hear you're going straight into rehearsals for Strictly.
1: Yes, that's right. That's
0: because last time we spoke, you said you hadn't started.
1: No, so still haven't.
0: Have you still haven't started?
1: No, day by day at the moment. Okay. You know, I thought I was going to be home a little bit longer, but we're heading back over to Scotland and obviously heading over tomorrow. So it's tomorrow,
0: Yeah, it's tomorrow. Yeah,
1: you're getting on it. Day by day. But Strictly, I'm pumped for.
0: Yep.
1: You know, come what may.
0: Well, we're going to root for you. We're going to be voting for you. I don't know how we do that from here in Australia.
1: We'll find a way.
0: We will definitely find a way.
1: You couldn't vote on Eurovision for me, so
0: no.
1: It was more spiritual.
0: No, so this is how we're going to do
1: it. This is possibly, I think, but maybe I'm wrong. I didn't look into the voting then, and I haven't looked into Strictly voting yet, so I need to just...
0: Well, I reckon you're going to take it. I reckon you're going to go all the way. I'm calling it right now.
1: You know what? Like, you know, a second time's a charm this year. Just
0: go
1: for the mirror ball instead.
0: Delta, wonderful to see you.
1: Thank you so much.
0: And thank you for doing the iHeart Live.
1: Thank you so much for having me. Thank you.
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0: All right, 13 1065. We got tickets to go to the new Spider-Man movie tonight. You want to be there? 13 1065. Call. Hey, also still to come tonight, can we talk about unhinged online dating? Because honestly, there are some mad psychos and you need to be alert, not alarmed. Harry Styles is now playing a Kiss.

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0: 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If you want to go check out the new Spider-Man Brand New Day movie, call now. Quickly plug in tomorrow night. We got Jeremiah from The Summer I Turned Pretty. He's going to be here on the show. He's in this new Prime Video movie called The Devil's Mouth. He's basically half naked the entire movie.
1: Swimming in Thailand.
0: And he gets taken by a shark. No spoilers.
1: No spoilers, but I did see another video of him today literally giving a major spoiler away.
0: So oh, really? Okay.
1: I guess the movie's out.
0: Okay, the movie's out. He's going to be here tomorrow, Jeremiah from The Summer I Turned Pretty. Right now, though, let's go to the phones.
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0: You'd like to party with yours truly in Vegas?
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0: Can you hear the Vegas sounds calling us? Ah. Also, too, there's the iHeartRadio Music Festival, of course. Who are you excited to see if you win this trip?
7: Benson Boone. I've never seen him live before.
0: Is that so? Would it be fair to say you have a booner for him? A throbbing
7: very
0: booner?
7: Much so.
0: A massive booner. You are on standby. Congratulations.
7: Oh my goodness. Thank you so much.
0: Hannah, you could be flying to Vegas with me 4 nights, staying on the strip, living your best life. Checking out Benson Boone, as well as BTS, Zara Larsson, Cardi B, a whole bunch more. It is going to be one incredible night. Best of luck, all right?
7: Oh, my goodness. Thank you.
0: Thank you, Hannah. If you've missed out tonight and you would like a shot at it, I think there's a bonus chance right now if you go download the iHeart app.
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0: 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Oh, it's number three now.
1: We've slipped to number three.
0: Shit! 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The Cat's Eye Girls, written with Ed Sheeran. It's Animal. Turn it up.

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3: We love Australia.
1: Yes.
3: It's so nice here. We want to move here.
2: Yeah.
4: I could stay here forever.
3: It's like such positive vibes. Yeah. The food is really good. It's like literally, I feel like I'm in a Disney movie.
1: Yeah.
0: All the stars with Smalzy. On Kiss.

0: Teddy, Mr. Know-It-All. The Smallsy Show now on Kiss. Coming up, are we going to do the scary movie Wazza?
1: Oh, yeah.
0: Oh, hang on.
2: Wazza!
0: If you would like the ultimate home theater upgrade, you need to go get me on Instagram. Go follow me on Instagram quickly right now. Username Smallsy, S-M-A-L-L-Z-Y. Big, full, flat screen HD TV, the whole bells and whistles. You need to register for a callback. Do that. That's coming up right now, though. Can we talk about unhinged dating?
1: Yeah.
0: Yeah.
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0: Unhinged online dating stories. Unhinged Bumble buffoons. Tinder tosses.
1: Yes.
0: Grindr
1: grievances.
0: Thank you. Well done. Okay. What happened with your online dating? How bad did it get on TikTok? This guy, Paul, his name's Ben Schrack. Shout out to Ben if he's listening, because I saw this, Ben. He posted some screenshots. He's having a good chat, about to meet the love, potentially the love of his new life. They've organised to go out on a date.
1: Oh.
0: 1 hour before the date, she's text. Hey, Ben. So sorry, I can't make it tonight. We've got to cancel. He's written back. I really should have got text message sound effects here. You go make a sound, go bing bong.
1: Bing.
0: Bing.
1: Oh, am I doing the text message sound effect?
0: Yeah, and I'll do the read. Okay, so she sends...
1: Are they on text? They're not on the actual dating app.
0: No, this is because they've gone from the app to now meeting in IRL. They've swapped numbers.
1: Okay.
0: Go bing.
1: Bing.
0: Ben, hey, Ben. So sorry, but I can't come out tonight. Can't do our date. And then he writes back, oh, really? Dang. Are you wanting to do something tomorrow instead or not?
1: Bing.
0: She writes back, can you do a bit more higher? Bing.
1: Bing.
0: I'm so sorry. Something's come up and I can't continue talking. I wish you the best. He's written back, yikes. That's like a shutdown. That's not going anywhere, right? 2 days later, Ben's minding his own business.
1: Bing.
0: Text message. Hey, Ben. I just want to apologize for cancelling and cutting you off the other night. I feel so bad how I handled that. So the story is, I met another guy who I was talking with and right after work Thursday, and he seemed like he had great qualities and real potential, but he demanded that I not see anyone else. I should have known that was a red flag. He ended up being super awful. Anyway, I'd love to keep getting to know you. Sorry, babe, the ship has sailed. L, welcome to the show. Online dating disasters, or in your instance, an unhinged hinge encounter.
4: It was very unhinged. First ever experience and a beautiful beach walk.
0: Okay.
4: Wasn't so beautiful. All of a sudden, 10 minutes in, he takes his shoes off, sees a dead bird, and starts pulverizing it, jumping up and down. Bare feet. And I start yelling, what are you doing? And he said, I've got to get the evil spirits out of the bird.
0: Oh, said, God.
4: Bacteria in your feet.
0: Did you leave?
4: Deal breaker.
0: Did you wrap up then and there, or what did you do?
4: I pretty much did. He said, we could go out to dinner. I said, we're not going out to dinner. Okay. I'm going to my car.
0: Have we found a man now, or are we still looking?
4: No. It's very unhinged on hinge.
0: Yeah, no, I do believe the pool is shallow. And the pond scum is thick, is what I am led to believe.
4: Yeah. A lot of married men. Yeah.
0: Oh, wow. Yeah. I send you with nothing but good wishes and best of luck, okay?
4: Thank you.

0: love her voice. I also love her big bouffant. Is it called a bouffant?
1: I think you've made that up. I don't know what.
0: What do they call that where girls do the thing in their hair? Is it called a bouffant?
2: Yeah, I don't know how you pronounce it. Bouffant. Yeah, I think. Classic puffy hairstyle or puffy protective cap.
0: Yeah, no, I think she has a bouffant.
2: Yeah.
0: I am here for the 1950s bouffant. That Sienna Spiro reps. That is called Material Lover. Smallsy Show is on the air tonight.
1: A lot of hairspray going on there.
0: Yeah, you know, you have
1: to keep it up.
0: You got a lot of teasing to keep that up there too. Last chance for you to register. We're going to come back in a second. We're going to do the What's That?
3: What's That?
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0: Olivia and The Cure in the Smallsy Show. Hey, quickly, tomorrow we're going to have Gavin Castellano. Jeremiah from The Summer I Turned Pretty. Hey, are you over there? Are you excited?
1: I'm surviving.
0: Are you Team Conrad or Team Jeremiah?
1: I'm Team Conrad.
0: But are you angry that we only got Jeremiah this week, or are you okay?
1: No, I love him. He's great. But Conrad's better.
0: Okay, leave it with me. I'm working on getting Conrad on the show this year.
1: Don't.
0: In the meantime, we got to stick with Jeremiah. Gavin Castellano is going to be here on the Smallsy Show tomorrow night. Also, another chance for you to be coming to Vegas with us tomorrow night. One last thing to do tonight, though, is call someone late at night on a Wednesday and see how they answer the phone.
2: Smallsy's WhatsApp callback.
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0: All right, this week on the show, someone wins themselves the ultimate home entertainment upgrade, a brand spanking new HD big flat screen TV, sound bar so you hear all the sounds, because nothing worse than having a big TV and then a shitty little speaker coming out the back of it. You need the sound bar. 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
5: Agreed.
0: Bean bag so you can get all comfy watching the brand new scary movie. It's Express from cinemas. You can buy or rent at home now. We are going to call somebody back who has registered on my Insta. If you want to win this prize, go and follow me on Instagram. SMALLZY Smallsy is my username. Link to enter is on my bio. You have to answer the phone with
6: what's up?
0: Who are we calling? Courtney. All right, here we go.
7: What's up?
0: Oh, holy shit. You sound like old man. Is this Courtney?
7: It is.
0: Courtney, what's up to you? Hello, it is Smallsy. What's up?
7: Oh my God. I was going to do it longer, but I was waiting for another number to come through. What's up?
0: congratulations, you got a copy of the brand new scary movie. It's Express from cinemas right now. You can get it, buy it, or rent it at home. That's yours. Now, the good news, I am putting you officially in the running for this home entertainment upgrade with the big flat screen TV and the $250 Uber Eats voucher. Oh,
7: that sounds incredible. Thank you so much.
0: Soundbar, beanbag as well. Someone wins that. We're going to call the winner Friday for that. Is that right?
5: Yes.
0: Friday, we're going to announce the winner. Could be you. Best of luck, all right?
7: Awesome. Thank you so much, Smallsy.
0: Thank you. What was your name again, by the way? I just heard you say, what's up?
7: Courtney.
0: Courtney, thank you for listening to the Smallsy Show right here on KISS. Thank you. Okay. She's gone. Hey, Bruno Mars. Oh, I love this. On My Soul. KISS New Music is playing.

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1: Yes, sir. This is Lowy Live. Hello. Thank you very much for kicking it with me. My name is Craig Lowe. And did we have a show for you this evening? We are currently live streaming Earthing, Facebook, TikTok, Instagram, YouTube, and Twitch at Lowy Live or any of the Kiss pages. Jump on in. You could be winning yourself a double pass to Jason Derulo. I'll tell you more on that in just a tickety boo. But of course, been teasing it for a few weeks, and it's finally arrived. Happy Niall Horan night to all who celebrate, as we're going to be doing.
2: Shooting the breeze with Niall Horan.
1: That's right. We got the chance to hang out with the One Direction legend. He's now absolutely smashing his own solo career. I hit him with some hard-hitting questions he'd never heard before.
3: Oh, jeez. That's a good question.
4: I'll be honest. These are all really good questions. I'm so good at this job.
3: I've noticed.
1: And then Niall opens up to me about how this is easily the greatest interview he's had in his entire career.
4: Is this the greatest interview you've ever had?
3: Absolutely. One of the greats of all time.
1: You don't want to miss this interview tonight with Niall Horan. It is easily one of my favorite things we have done on this show. Plus, in the next five hits, got to bring this up. Delta Goodrum absolutely smashed it. What the shit is that voice? Delta smashed it last night on the iHeart stage with my boy Smallsy. She ripped out a new song, Hologram, as well. Sounded incredible as only Delta can.
5: You're a hologram. Make her a moment that it's all over.
1: And I was talking about it live on the show, and then someone hit me up in the comments section. They're like, yo, Lowy, I've got a sketch you did with Delta 20 years ago on another radio show you're on. And I was like, what do you mean? They're like, you did a sketch with Delta, and it's really unhinged. And I was like, no way. They emailed this sketch to me. I heard it this morning, and I was like, damn. I can't believe we got Delta Goodrum to do that as a sketch. So I'm going to play a whole bunch of hits for you. You got Eminem coming up, Sammy Fender, Olivia Dean, a little bit of brand new, Gracie Abrams. And then I'm going to play this Delta Goodrum sketch that I did 20 years ago. This thing is unlike anything we've ever done in the Hootenanny. So you're going to want to stick around for that. And before the end of the hour, I've got a double pass for some of y'all to be heading off to see Jason Derulo. When we play Jason Derulo's Jason Derulo, you'll just be able to sing your name the way Jason Derulo sings his own name, Jason Derulo.
5: Jason Derulo.
1: Do you think you can achieve this? Get ready to call me 131065. Doing that before the hour is out. Right now, let's do this.
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1: Breaking down the biggest pop culture stories of the day with just a couple of cheeky jokes. I accidentally hit the microphone with my piece of paper. Hang on. Let's get into it. An academic translator has slammed Christopher Nolan's The Odyssey as trash and inaccurate to Homer's poem. Nolan has since come forward and asked her if she can translate Oedipus as you can go yourself. Oh no, nearly said, no, mother. I nearly said the wrong one. Nearly said the F word in the opening break. That would have been moving on. Macaulay Culkin has said he pitched a Home Alone sequel to Disney. I also pitched a realistic version to Disney based on begging your parents for a home deposit during the housing crisis. It's called No One Can Afford a Home Alone. And finally, Chris Hemsworth, who plays Marvel's Thor, the God of Thunder, has posted a video of his plane almost being struck by lightning. The flight attendant on board immediately went over safety instructions that in case of emergency, she will bend forward, place her head in between Chris Hemsworth's knees, and pray for impact. Guys, let's get into the show. Kicking it off with a banger tonight. Some classic Avril Lavigne. This is Skater Boy. This is Lowy Live. This is Kiss.

Gracie Abrams. That's so true. Hello, my name's Craig Lowe. This is my show, Lowe, live around Australia on Kiss and iHeart. We are live streaming Facebook, TikTok, Instagram, YouTube, and Twitch. Hit us up at Lowe Live or any of the Kiss pages. Get one of these.

0: very weird sketch with Delta Goodrum. She voiced it with me. Someone sent it to me this morning. I'm going to play it to you guys in 2 hits time. You don't want to miss it when we do.
1: Hootenanny.
0: Right now, back into the tunes. This is Sammy Fender, Olivia Dean, Rain On Me. Lowy Live.

0: Eminem, Rihanna, the Monster on Lowy Live. Thank you so much for kicking it with us tonight across Australia. Ah, timing, Craig. God, you're a good radio DJ and a fantastic lover. That last part wasn't true. We are live streaming right now. Facebook, TikTok, Instagram, YouTube, and Twitch at Lowy Live or any of the KISS pages. 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
0: Shout out to Bella Ella, who just wrote on TikTok where we're up to 25,000 likes on the stream. Oh, so the shout outs aren't live. Ha ha. Yeah, they are, girl. Doing one right now. Shout out to Lizzie Bit 123, Jared, Steve Musial, Tanika Perry, Mr. Yor, and Bartender. Appreciate seeing all of you guys in there. For everyone else that's not on the live stream, I'm going to come at you like a spider monkey.
2: Chip, I'm going to come at you like a spider monkey.
0: Like a spider monkey. Right now, let's do this. Again, my name is Craig Lowe. Thank you so much for kicking it with us tonight. Have a lot of fun making Lowy Live for you. Now, I have hosted many a radio show across my career. I'm going to just put that at the start. I'm going to bookend this story for you because last night on Lowy Live, I was talking about how Delta Goodrum absolutely tore it up on the iHeart stage. My boy Smallsy hosted like a sit-down with a whole bunch of really amazing people, got to go and see her live. It was an incredible event. She also sang her hit Hologram out there. And of course, like only Delta can, she sounded flawless. You're a hologram. Make her a moment that it's all over. And then I talked about it on my show last night. And then I got a DM from someone very cool. His name's Seb. I work with him here at KISS. He emailed me, texted me, hit me up because I love Seb. He's always in the live stream. And he goes, dude, me and Mark DeVille, who's an audio engineer at KISS in Sydney, I used to work with these guys 20 years ago when I hosted a show called The Hot 30. And they were like, we have a sketch that you did with Delta Goodrum from 20 years ago when you were just a young pup on air. You sound very young and the sketch is unhinged. And I was like, what is it? And they emailed it to me this morning and I listened to this thing. Now, somehow we got Delta Goodrum to voice this sketch, and it also features Andrew Ginsberg back when he was called Andrew G and he had long hair and he worked at Channel V. Now, these guys have been part of this sketch. I don't know how we got them to do it, but we came up with a sketch that's a choose-your-own-adventure where apparently Delta Goodrum gets taken hostage by a cyborg Andrew G, and then our call has got to ring up and decide whether Delta lived or died. Here's part one of that sketch.
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3: Who's this?
4: Muffin Delta Goodrum. And I've been abducted by an evil cyborg Andrew G.
3: What? An evil cyborg Andrew G?
4: Yes! Lowy, he's holding me, Delta Goodrum hostage. Oh no, Lowy.
3: What is it, Delta?
4: It's his hair, Lowy. It's choking me, Lowy.
3: Delta! Delta, speak to me, please!
5: Yo, Lowy. 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
1: Okay, so already this sketch sounds unhinged, and I have no idea why they let us air that bad boy 20 years ago when I was hosting the Hot 30. You can hear how young I am. And then callers rang in. And then this is what I used to sound like on the radio back in the day.
2: Molly, quickly, you must help me.
0: Apparently she's being strangled by Andrew G's hand. And would you like her to live or die? 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A heap of free stuff up for grabs. Sarah, what do you think?
2: Oh, Delta Goodrum so has to live. I love her so much. And I've got tickets to her concert. If she dies, I don't know what I'd do because I won't be able to go to her concert.
0: And that's what it's all about. You could lose money.
3: I love it, Sarah. We're going to hook you up with the Black Eyed Peas album, okay?
2: Thank you. Oh, can I please say hi to everyone on the official forum, Delta Forum?
0: You just did. 1-800-151-00. How do you want this sketch to end tonight? Would you like to see Dr. Goodrum live or die? Choice is yours.
1: Okay, so I can't believe that's what I thought was radio back in the day. Steve in New South Wales has hit me up in the live stream and said, do you remember doing any of this? No, I don't remember any of this thing. This thing is a fever dream to me. If you're wondering how this ends, right? Everyone called in and voted yes or no if Delta should live or die during this insane sketch she did for us 20 years ago with Andrew G. Here's how the sketch ends with Delta Goodrum.
0: Everything's been tallied up all around the country. Ladies and gentlemen, your decision is in. Here is the ending. Will Delta Goodrum live or die? Find out now on Louie's Hot 30 Countdown. Delta! Delta, can you hear me? Delta, just say anything!
2: Louie, I can hear you.
0: Delta, listen to me. What's the one thing Andrew G's not used to?
2: Hair clippers.
0: No, the other thing, muffin cakes.
2: Oh, yeah, Louie.

0: is not used to.
1: Oh, I

0: 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Excellent work. I love you.
1: Thank you, Laurie. Without you, it would have been a little too late.
0: Well, there it was, Australia. You wanted Delta.

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1: 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I'm going to make sure that gets absolutely deleted off the internet. That was my sketch with Delta Goodrum from 20 years ago when I hosted Lowy's Hot 30 Countdown. 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Download. Up next, I've got your tickets to Jason Derulo when we play Jason Derulo's Jason Derulo. To win them, all you got to do is be able to sing your full legal name the way Jason Derulo sings. Jason Derulo. You think you can achieve that? Get ready to do it in three hits time right now. Yes, Boone on Lowy Live. Kid.

0: JoJo, leave, get out! My name is Craig Lowe, this is Lowe Live. I complained to our music department that I didn't ever want to play Teo Cruz Dynamite again, and they're like, what do you want to play? And then they went through a list, and this was on the list, and I didn't think they'd put it in there, but they went ahead and put it in! Oh, we're having a good Wednesday? We are live streaming right now, Facebook, TikTok, Instagram, YouTube, and Twitch, at Lowe Live, or any of the KISS pages. 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
0: Shout-out Mandy Evans, Chris Legal, Ong 420, I see you dog, Shantae, Tennille's up in there. So is Shireen Francis, who said, I am watching from the casino. Damn.
2: Surprise, surprise.
0: Right now, let's do this.
3: Jason Derulo's Jason Derulo'd. Jason Derulo.
0: Again, my name is Craig Lowe. Thank you so much for kicking it with us tonight across Australia on iHeart and KISS. Right now, I've got a double pass for you to be checking out Jason Derulo as we play Jason Derulo's Jason Derulo. Now, we all know Jason Derulo loves to sing his own name, which is, of course...
2: Jason Derulo.
0: And I want to send you away for doing just that. All you need to do is call me up and sing your full legal name the way Jason Derulo sings Jason Derulo. So if I was playing, I would call, and then I would go, Craig Mancala. Shit, I might just give myself the tickets. That was pretty dope. 131065 is the number. You will be battling three other people for the Jason Derulo, best Jason Derulo impression of their own name wins a double pass to Jason Derulo. The phone lines are open right now again, 131065. If you can sing your own name as
2: Jason Derulo.
0: Someone's going to be winning those tickets next. Will it be you or will it be me? Craig Mancala. Oh, God, I'm getting good at that.
1: Jason Derulo's.
0: Phone lines
1: Jason
0: are open.
1: Derulo.
0: Shut up. Phone lines are open now.
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0: 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My name is Craig Lowe. This is my show, Lowy Live. 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
0: Shout out to my boy, Alan T. Shout out to Boston, Naya, Mama J, Corduroy Kate, Chetty, Joanne. I see you. We are currently up to 49,000 likes. Oh, you guys are going to make me cry. Just let it out. Just let it out. Do you feel better? Because you look like a psycho. Yeah.
2: Jason Derulo's Jason Derulo. Jason Derulo.
0: Again, my name is Craig Lowe. Thank you so much for kicking it with us tonight here at Lowy Live. Right now, I've got a double pass for someone to be off to see Jason Derulo as we play Jason Derulo's Jason Derulo. The mechanics of this game are very simple. You just got to sing your name the same way Jason Derulo loves to sing his own name. Jason Derulo. We're doing it every night. Got a double pass. The number to call, 131065. If you want to play, up first we've got Isabel kicking it with us. Hi, Isabel.
3: Hi, how's it going?
0: Oh, now that you've called Isabella, my night's just gotten so much better. Now I got a double pass to Jason Derulo. You know how the game works. It's called Jason Derulo's Jason Derulo. You sing your name the way same way Jason Derulo sings Jason Derulo. You could be off to see guess who?
3: Jason Derulo.
0: Damn Skippy. You know what's up. Okay, you're going to hear this drum roll, and then I need you to sing your full legal name. You good to go?
3: Yeah.
0: Let's do it.
3: Isabella Renone.
0: Oh! Like a goddamn angel. Isabella, beautiful stuff. You stay right there, because tonight you're up against Adriana and Chloe, okay?
3: Will do, thank you.
0: On the other line right now is Adriana. Hi, Adriana.
4: Hey, how are you?
0: I'm fantastical. Adriana, you are going to hear a drum roll. Then I need you to sing your name like Jason Derulo sings Jason Derulo. You good to go?
4: Yep.
0: Let's do it.
4: Adriana Circuit.
0: Woo! Girl, are you a professional singer?
4: Sorry.
0: That's crazy. Because, I mean, obviously that sounded terrible, but it also sounded really funny. You stay right there for me, Adriana. And finally, we got Chloe. G'day, Chloe.
5: Hi.
0: Chloe, you're about to hear a drum roll. You just got to sing your full legal name like Jason Derulo sings Jason Derulo, and you could be off to see Jason Derulo. Do you understand the game of Jason Derulo's Jason Derulo'd?
5: I sure do.
0: Here's the drum roll, girlfriend. Let's do it.
5: Chloe Jones.
0: Ooh, I like because you went up on a C flat and then you dropped it to an F sharp minor. Not bad at all, Chloe, not bad at all.
5: Oh my God, that's horrible.
0: Stay right there for me. Someone is about to win. Let's gonna see if it's you. Stay right there. All right, Australia, you heard those three Jason Derulo, Jason Derulos. Up first was Isabella, then there was Adriana, then there was Chloe. But there can be only one. And I believe tonight's winner is going to be... Isabella, congratulations, you're off to Jason Derulo!
5: Yay! Oh my God, thank you so much. Oh my God, thank you.
0: Isabella, what do you work as in real life?
5: I'm in marketing.
0: You need to quit that. You need to start investing in your music career. It's not going to go anywhere. Then you need to get back into marketing. Do you understand me?
5: I completely do it, and I will.
0: Hell yeah, Isabella. we're going to play it again tomorrow night. Stay there for me, by the way, Isabella. Jason Derulo is bringing the Last Dance World Tour to arenas across Australia this September. Tickets on sale now through Ticketek. Jason Derulo's Jason Derulo'd will be back again tomorrow night. Don't you go anywhere. Up next on Lowy Live, we are doing something incredible. It's Niall Horan night. That's right. We're going to be shooting the breeze with another night. The Mr. Niall Horan. I hit him up with some very intense questions.
6: Oh, jeez. That's a good question.
0: I'll be honest, these are all really good questions. I'm so good at this job.
6: I've noticed.
0: That's right, we are shooting the breeze with Niall Horan in less than 10 minutes' time. If you're a fan of 1D or just the man himself, this is not the interview to miss. It was easily one of my favourite interviews right now. Tame Impala, Dracula, I want to suck at radio.

0: 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Absolute banger. Hi, my name's Craig Lowe. Don't know why I'm making this awkward. I am live streaming right now this entire radio experience we call Lowie Live here on iHeart and Kiss. 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
0: Shout out to Ems the Alien, Stefan, aka the GOAT, Ethan Savranos, Michael, Lola, and Brooke Boyd. I see you guys in there. We are up to currently 56,000 likes on TikTok.
2: Damn, I could have dropped my croissant.
0: You could have dropped your croissant. Up next, we are doing, it's Niall Horan night. We're doing this up next.
1: Shooting the breeze with Niall Horan.
0: That's right. You know him from One Direction. You know him from his kick-ass solo career. I had the chance to catch up with Niall Horan for easily one of my favorite interviews of all time. I hit him with some very, very hard questions.
3: Oh, jeez. That's a good question.
4: I'll be honest. These are all really good questions. I'm so good at this job.
3: I've noticed.
0: And then Niall even admits this was the greatest interview he's ever had in his very, very long, illustrious career.
4: Is this the greatest interview you've ever had?
3: Absolutely. One of the greats of all time.
0: We are kicking it with Niall Horan next. You don't want to miss this. It's my favorite interview of all time on Lowie Live.
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0: a sky full of stars. I believe that sounded like a motivational speaker would say. I feel like I just sounded like an idiot. My name's Craig Lowe. I am an idiot. Maybe that's why. Facebook, TikTok, Instagram, YouTube, and Twitch. We are live streaming on all of them bad boys. 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
0: Shout out to Trish Marie, Wonder Village Kid, Hannah Calix, and Hayden Walsh hanging out with us right now. We are up to 67,000 likes on the TikTok stream. You guys have no chill.
2: Daddy, chill.
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0: Exactly. Right now, let's do this.
4: Shooting the breeze.
0: Again, my name's Craig Lowe. Thank you for hanging out with us here at Lowy Live across Australia on KISS and iHeart. Shooting the Breeze, one of my favourite segments. You'd call it an interview segment. Kick it with really cool, weird, wacky, wonderful artists. Tonight, they don't come much bigger than this man.
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0: You, of course, know Niall Horan. Used to be in One Direction.
5: Baby, you light up my world like nobody else. The way that you fit your hair gets me
0: I was the sixth member of that band. You guys didn't know that. Of course, you got a brand new song. We are absolutely toasting this bad boy on KISS. 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
6: Follow your heart wherever it takes you. Tears gonna fall and hell might just break
0: through. So the next hour, we are kicking it with Niall Horan for easily my most favourite interview I've ever done here at Lowy Live. You can catch the video. It's up right now on our socials, part one. But here's also part one of the chat, Shooting a Breeze with Niall Horan. Welcome into the show right now, the one, the only Mr. Niall Horan.
7: How's it going? Good to see you, Lowy.
0: That was a pretty good intro. I like that intro. That was good.
7: Yeah, it was very good. It was a little.

0: Bit of a delay, and I was a bit like, whoa.
1: Yeah, look, the delay doesn't help because I look like a guy that's made a joke at a party and it didn't land. And then I'm like, and then it turns out it was a pickle.
0: Well, it did land. It did land. It just landed a little bit later than you'd like it to land.
1: Fine. You know what? I don't even have feelings at this point. So we're going to do a fun interview. Barely any of this is going to be about music. We know you're an unbelievably good musician. You're a very talented artist. You're handsome as a mofo. But these questions, if you don't want to answer them, don't. They're just rapid fire just for a good time.
0: Go.
1: Let's do it. Niall Horan, have you ever seen a ghost?
0: I have not.
1: You haven't? Would like to. You would?
0: Yeah.
1: You reckon you'd shit yourself if you saw it, or do you just want that human experience?
0: Yeah, no, I would absolutely. I'd shit myself, yes, but I still would like the... You know, break down that barrier.
1: Yeah, I'd shit myself, and that's even before I saw a ghost, just because I'm that sort of guy. Question two. You're on the phone to your mum. Call waiting starts beeping. You look down. It's Harry Styles calling you. Do you hang up on your mum and take the call, or do you send Harry Styles to voicemail?
0: Send him to voicemail. I'll call him in a minute.
1: Oh, what a son you are. What a great answer. I mean, you're lying, but it's a great answer.
0: No, I'm not. Be murdered if I hung up on my mother.
1: We are shooting the breeze with Niall Horan this hour. Anything you missed from tonight's show, you want to hear it again, you can grab it on the free iHeart app. Lowy Live is a daily podcast. It's got the Lowdown Daily Download. Don't you go anywhere more with Niall Horan in 2 hits time. I also asked him if he could steal any other artist's song in history. Whose song would that be and why? His answer was phenomenal. It's coming up next. Right now, Olivia Dean. This is a stupid song. That's the title of it. Kiss. New York City.

0: Pitbull, Nadia, Neo, Afrojack, Craig, my plumber, Francine, who I was in fourth grade with. That's Give Me Everything, and that's everyone who sings that song. We are live streaming right now. Facebook, TikTok, Instagram, YouTube, and Twitch at Lowy Live. Jump in, get one of these.
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0: Shout out to Blanca, but her nickname is It's Blanque. See what I did there? Daniel Lynch, Sandra, and Liam 007. Appreciate you guys hanging with us tonight. We got a lot of trolls hanging with us tonight as well in TikTok.
2: Hi, I'm sorry I didn't see you there. I was too busy blocking out the haters.
0: We're up to 77,000 likes in that stream, though. So, look, Daddy doesn't care. The hate also gets me in the algorithm. I'll take it. Ooh, I just want attention.
3: Shooting the breeze.
0: Again, my name's Craig Lowy. Thank you for hanging with us tonight here at Lowy Live. Shooting the Breeze is one of my favourite segments when we get to kick it with really incredible artists. Tonight, we are very blessed to be kicking it with the one, the only...
1: Shooting the Breeze with Niall Horan.
0: You know him from his brand new hit song, Drive Safe. You might know him from One Direction. Mr. Niall Horan was nice enough to kick it with us here at Lowy Live. You can watch the video on the socials right now. It's posted up at Lowy Live, but here's part two of the chat with the man himself.
4: Has a fan ever handed you a sketch or a piece of art that they've made for you and you had to pretend like it wasn't shit?
5: I've had a lot of drawings and paintings over the years. I would say some are better than others.
4: Such a difficult... Because there has to be a time someone's been like, I spent weeks doing this for you, and you're like... You should maybe spend a few more weeks on that.
5: See, the issue is I can't draw for shit, so I can't be judging at all.
4: Okay, no, that's kind.
5: Yeah.
4: But have you ever...
5: I just tried to draw something a few minutes ago. It was absolutely dog shit.
4: What about when someone's like, hey, man, you should listen to this demo of me singing, and you're like, nah, I'm good.
5: Oh, no, I've definitely heard a few of them. Yeah, I've been handed all sorts.
4: All right, well, look, you come down with a rare disease called horangitis. The doctor tells you have to choose between losing your hearing or losing your voice. Which one are you choosing?
5: No, I'd lose my voice.
4: You'd want to keep the hearing.
5: That's a terrible thing to say. Well, I want to hear music.
4: You're a very kind man. It's a great answer. Yeah. I would have said take the hearing because then I don't have to listen to kids on flights, but I still get to sing. Taking it. If you could go into a time machine and steal one song from history as your own, what song would that be and who you're stealing it from?
5: It'd probably have to be Bridge Over Troubled Waters.
4: Woof.
5: Or Yesterday.
4: Okay.
5: If they're offering up and they want to hand over, I'll take either of those songs, please. Thanks.
4: Okay, so I guess you've never heard Hanson's Mbop?
5: Mbop. Absolute tune.
4: Yeah, it's a banger.
5: That song was massive in Australia, wasn't it?
4: Ah, we thought those Three Sisters were the hottest thing since sliced bread, sir.
0: 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It's called the Lowdown Daily Download. You don't want to miss more with Niall Horan next. I hit him up and ask him, yo, if you're in a fist fight with Prince William and Prince Harry, who do you think you could beat? Niall's answer? Incredible. Find out what he has to say as we get back into the music. Cyril X Moonlight X. My ex's name's Teresa. There she goes on Lowy Live.

0: So I enter through the back door, was it? Sabrina Carpenter, house tour, Long Live on Kiss. We're live streaming. We probably shouldn't, but no one shut it down yet, so we'll go until the wheels come off, baby. Facebook, TikTok, Instagram, YouTube, and Twitch, at Lowy Live, any of the KISS pages. 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
0: Shout-out to my homegirl, Sassy. Shout-out to Mickey Mouse 2000. Rudy Nudie, who DM'd me something extremely graphic. That was a good time. Steph McGrath and Jessica Marie Rose Taylor. She's so cool, she has to have four names.
2: Surprise, motherfucker.
3: First prize, motherfucker. Hard eyes, motherfucker. 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Some fries, motherfucker.
0: Now it's time for Niall Horan, motherfucker.
4: Shooting the breeze.
0: Again, my name's Craig Loy. Thank you for kicking it with us tonight here. Really do appreciate the attention. I loved it in school. I love it as an adult. I get my life force from sucking validation off complete strangers, and that's why I'm broadcasting live on the radio to tens of you listening at this time of night. Right now, we are kicking it with the one, the only Mr. Niall Horan. Of course, you know him from that hit. It's called Drive Safe. You also might know him from a little band called One Direction. Niall was very kind and extremely funny. He's one of my favourite people I've ever interviewed, not just for this show, I just mean ever. You can catch the video, it's on our socials right now, at Lowy Live. Here's part three of the chat with the man himself. If you could perform at any iconic place in the world, no one can say no to you, from like the pyramids through the top of the Eiffel Tower, what's one location you would love to perform at?
5: Oh, jeez. That's a good question.
0: I'll be honest. These are all really good questions. I'm so good at this job.
5: I've noticed. We'll go with the MCG is the one for me. If I was to do any gig, I would like to play at the G.
0: Really? Sold out crowd in Melbourne.
5: 100,000 people at the G. I've been to a lot of cricket matches and AFL games there. And that place is just a joke. If I could play the G one day, that'd be great. Please. Tickets on sale now.
0: What a segue. The only problem is you'd have to hang out with people from Melbourne.
5: What? You're clearly from Sydney then.
0: I'm from Queensland. We're so sick of fucking Melbourne people and their coffee. Ah, oh, mate, have you had coffee? Ah, oh, mate, the coffee, Niall?
5: In fairness, the coffee is good. The coffee is good.
0: Oh, it comes in a cup and you drink it. You won't experience that in any other country around the planet, sir. Just $35 a cup, Melbourne. That was just jokes, Melbourne. You know I love you because our ratings suck there. We got more with the man himself coming up in less than 5 minutes when we wrap up our chat with the one, the only Mr. Niall Horan. I ask him if he was a fragrance. What would that smell like? You don't want to miss his answer on that one. And anything you might have missed, you can grab it on the free iHeart app tomorrow. Lowy Live is a daily podcast. You can grab it. It's got the Lowdown Daily download. Don't you be going anywhere. We're doing more of it next.
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0: Alex Warren, Fever Dream, Lobby Live around Australia on KISS and iHeart. Thank you for kicking it with us tonight. I appreciate your love, time, and energy. We are live streaming everything. Facebook, we're on TikTok, we're on Instagram, we're on YouTube, we are on Twitch, and for a couple of weeks there, I was on Tinder. 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
0: Shout-out to Capesa, shout-out to Fashion in a Suitcase, my old, she lived in my apartment complex, Franny over in LA, love you. Marcus the Fat Ass, that is a real person that's just jumped in and is a really cool person. He's on TikTok right now, but we are up to 102,000 likes on the stream. Oh, you guys are the best. Right, let's do this. Shooting the Breeze is one of my favorite segments to do because we get to kick it with interesting and incredible artists. Tonight, they don't come much bigger than
1: Shooting the Breeze with Niall Horan.
0: You know him from his absolute banger, Drive Safe. You might know him from One Direction, who we just played a couple of hits ago. Had the chance to hang with the man himself. You can catch the video on our socials right now at Lowy Live. He was an absolute delight. Goddamn peach, if you will. Here it is, wrapping up the chat with Niall Horan. Shooting the Breeze on KISS.
2: Who would you have a better chance of beating in a fist fight, Prince William or Prince Harry?
3: None of them. I have never been in... Oh, actually, I met Harry once. Never been in the same room as William. I don't know. Two of them are army trained.
2: Oh, yeah. Forgot that.
3: Like, I don't have... There's not much going on here.
2: Sir, please. Look at those guns. Woo! Look at those strumming biceps. If Niall Horan was a fragrance, what would that fragrance smell of?
3: Santal by Le Labo. I don't even know what that fragrance is. I'd be $35 Melbourne coffee.
2: Okay, look, I see.
3: That's how I would smell.
2: I see you want to get into a fight. I see you're trying to get clickbait on my show.
3: Are you army trained?
2: I have Googled pictures of men in the army before, and I believe I could replicate what I have seen, which is a lot of scowling and a lot of face paint. Final question, is this the greatest interview you've ever had?
3: Absolutely. One of the greats of all time.
2: I'm going to use that as the sound grab for the interview, though. When I go to the... I'm going to be like, got Niall Horan on the show, said this about the interview. This is the greatest interview of me life. I'll be like, find out what we said. Mr. Niall Horan, Dinner Party 2027, coming to Australia. The new song, Drive Safe, which I'm not sure. It's probably not your new song now. What's going to be the one after Drive Safe? That's the one we are just absolutely cooking on this show at the moment.
3: Three singles, so we're on Taste So Good right now.
2: All right, I respect that. If you want tickets, teglive.com.au. Niall Horan, anything you want to say to the tens of people that listen to my show?
3: I want to say that I'm coming to Australia in February, and I absolutely can't wait. Everybody knows my love and adoration for Australia. I hope that they feel the same way about me, and I'll see them as I tour. We're going to have a great time.
2: See you, mate. Have a good one.
3: See you later.
0: That was one the only Mr. Niall Horan. 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Anything you miss on tonight's show, you just want to rehear a little something, something, you can grab it wherever you get your podcast. It's called the Lowdown Daily Download. And that was a lot of fun. That was
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0: Don't you be going anywhere. Very shortly, I did a sketch with Delta Goodrum 20 years ago. One of the most unhinged things I ever did on radio. Someone sent this thing to me. I forgot I did it. I'm going to be playing it for you in less than 15 minutes. You do not want to miss this thing right now. Back with the brand new stuff. Ariana Grande, Twilight Zone on KISS.

0: Great Dancing 2 on Lowy Live. Thank you so much for kicking it with us across Australia. Facebook, TikTok, Instagram, YouTube, and Twitch at Lowy Live. Oh, sorry, Kelly, I'll let you finish. Jump in the live stream, get a live stream shout out.
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0: Shout out to Caroline Tonga. Shout out to Sounds of Laurel, who's coming to us from the casino, losing all her money. Shout out to TJA2304. I actually know your daughter, Sophie. Don't ask me how. And Freddie Seal. I made that
2: Thank
0: awkward.
2: You
0: I don't know. It's just, but tell her I said what's up. Hey, Delta Goodrum absolutely shredded last night on the iHeart stage.
3: You're a heartbreak, make her a moment, then it's all over.
0: And then someone this morning sent me a sketch I did with Delta Goodrum from 20 years ago that Delta actually voiced with me. And it's one of the most unhinged things I've ever played on radio. So I'm going to play it to you guys next. You don't want to miss one of the craziest things you've ever heard Delta Goodrum do. And it's happening next on Lowy Live as we do.
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0: 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I knew it, I knew ya.
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0: My name is Craig Lowe. We are live streaming this show. Facebook, TikTok, Instagram, YouTube, and Twitch. 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
0: Shout-out to Kirsty Zaki. Shout-out to Kirsty, a.k.a. Untouched Revenge, the unofficial mayor of the Lowy Live stream. The Deej, Rose, Amy, Kay, and Sienna Stanley all hanging out with us tonight. Oh, guys, you are just the best. I don't know what I would do without you guys if you weren't around, you know? You guys are simply the best. Yeah, we're up to 121,000 likes on TikTok tonight. Oh, let's do this. Again, my name's Craig Lowe. Thank you for kicking it with us tonight. I really do appreciate you checking out the show right now as we do the Hootenanny. Now, the very talented, the very gorgeous, the absolutely flawless Delta Goodrum ripped it with my boy Smallsy last night on the iHeart stage. She sounded incredible doing a brand new song, Hologram. You're a And we were talking about her on last night's show, and then I woke up this morning to an email from my boy Seb, who works here at KISS, Seb Bustamante. He kicks it over in sales or whatever. I don't know what he'd actually do. I don't know what most people do in this building. not in a dickish way. I just see everyone else walking around. Seb said, hey, Lowy, I was talking to Mark DeVille, who's one of the greatest audio engineers in radio history. We got this old sketch that you did with Delta Goodrum from 20 years ago when you were the host of the number one night show from 7 to 10 and you were only 19 years old and then everyone came out to get you 20 years later when you got a breakfast show and ruin your life. And you're going to love this sketch, dude. And I was like, what is it? And they're like, it's you and Delta Goodrum and Andrew Ginsberg. And I was like, we did a sketch together? They're like, yeah, God, you did a sketch together. And I was like, no way. They sent it to me. And I was like, this is crazy. So this is one of the most unhinged sketches I've ever heard. It does feature Delta Goodrum doing the voices for it. And I guess back when I was doing the Hot 30, we did this as a sketch that was a choose-your-own-adventure. And apparently, the sketch setup is that Delta Goodrum got kidnapped by an evil cyborg, Andrew Ginsberg. And this is back when he had long hair. And yeah, you got to choose whether Delta lived or died. Here's part one of that sketch.
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3: Who's this?
4: It's me, Muffin Delta Goodrum. And I've been abducted by an evil cyborg, Andrew G.
3: What? An evil cyborg, Andrew G?
4: Yes. Lowy, he's holding me, Delta Goodrum, hostage. Oh, no, Lowy.
3: What is it, Delta?
4: It's his hair, Lowy. It's choking me, Lowy.
3: Delta! 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

0: 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Ian's, what will happen to Delta Goodrum next? 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
1: So for those just tuning in, someone sent me a sketch I did with Delta Goodrum from 20 years ago in which she voiced it. So did Andrew Ginsberg. It's one of the craziest things I've heard when I was hosting the Hot 30 20 years ago. And then apparently people just called in and let me know whether they thought Delta should live or die. Also, an insane thing to do on the radio.
0: She's being strangled by Andrew G's hand. Now, would you like her to live or die? Text the word live or die to 1-999-3030 or call us 1-800-15-1100. Heap of free stuff up for grabs. Sarah, what do you think?
2: Oh, Delta Goodrum so has to live. I love her so much. And I've got tickets to a concert. If she dies, I don't know what I'd do because I won't be able to go to a concert.
0: And that's what it's all about. You could lose money.
3: I love it, Sarah. We're going to hook you up with the Black Eyed Peas album, okay?
2: Thank you. Oh, can I please say hi to everyone on the official forum, Delta Forum?
0: You just did! 1-800-15-1100. How do you want this sketch to end tonight? Would you like to see Dr. Goodrum live or die? Choice is yours.
1: So of course, it was up to everyone else to tell us, live or die. This is how it ended. We did a sketch with Delta Goodrum 20 years ago. Don't know why she voiced it, but she did. Here's how that sketch wrapped up when I hosted the Hot 30.
0: Everything's been tallied up all around the country. Ladies and gentlemen, your decision is in. Here is the ending. Will Delta Goodrum live or die? Find out now on Louie's Hot 30 Countdown. Delta, can you hear me? Delta, just say anything.
2: Louie, I can hear you.
0: Delta, listen to me. What's the one thing Andrew G's not used to?
2: Hair clippers.
0: No, the other thing, muffin cakes.
2: Oh, yeah, Louie, exactly.

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1: One of the craziest things I ever did on radio. 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It's called the Lowdown Daily Download. 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One of our favourite musical segments on the show.
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1: 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Absolute tune. 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Guy Sebastian, get her down. 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

0: Olivia Dean's brand new one. It's called Ba Ba Ba Black Sheep. Have you any baby steps? My name is Craig Lowe. This is my show, Lowe Live, broadcasting around Australia. Also live streaming Facebook, TikTok, Instagram, YouTube, and Twitch. 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
0: Shout out Samantha Beaumont. I see you, girl. Christine Matuk, Shan Vincello. Thanks for hanging out as well, guys. We are up to 132,000 likes tonight on TikTok.
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0: Throwing it over to a track that Niall Horan said was an absolute tune. 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

0: Ah, thank you so much. My name is Craig Lloyd. This is my show, Lowy Live, around Australia on Kiss and iHeart right now as we do LimeWire. Burn CD, banger of the day, throwing it back to an old school track. You used to burn onto a CD on your parents' computer. Maybe it was LimeWire. Maybe it was Napster. Who knows? Either way, you was giving that bad boy a whole bunch of viruses. Now, we kicked it earlier tonight with the one, the only, Mr. Niall Horan, who he and I both agreed this song was an absolute banger. Okay, so I guess you've never heard Hanson's Mbop.
1: Absolute tune. Banger. That song was massive in Australia, wasn't it?
0: Ah, we thought those three sisters were the hottest thing since sliced bread, sir. So here it is right now, your LimeWire Burnt CD banger of the day. The one, the only, Hanson Mbop. Lowy Live.

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0: 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That's right. 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That's not true.

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1: 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If you want to catch that Niall Horan interview again or the Delta Goodrem throwback 20-year-old sketch, simply grab it on the free iHeart app or wherever you get your podcast. Lowy Live, the lowdown daily download, the best of today's show, gets thrown up tomorrow. Thanks to everyone who came on the live stream, Facebook, TikTok, Instagram, YouTube, Twitch. Bunch of trolls tonight. Hopefully bad things come your way soon, but to everyone else who was cool as hell in live stream, appreciate you. We got up to 143,000 likes on TikTok. That's very, very cool. Appreciate you. Tomorrow is Throw Hands Thursday. Anyone in your life you would love to throw hands with, call up. You can win prizes for it tomorrow on the show by simply explaining to me who and why, and then I beat the shit out of this punching bag in the studio. Ah! Just helping you deal with all that life throws your way, plus more chances of Jason Derulo tickets when we do Jason Derulo's. Jason Derulo, don't miss it tomorrow night, 9 till 12, only on KISS. My name is Craig Lowe. Thanks for kicking it with us. Good night. Bye.
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0: It's Will and Woody. Hope you're having a great drive home. You're either up early or up late. Either way, welcome aboard. Great to have you here.
1: Bloody oath.
0: Tune in at a good time because these are, probably the best bits of the show, I would say.
1: 100%. They're going to keep you up. You're obviously trying to stay awake if you're with us right now. You
0: might be trying to fall asleep.
1: Oh, true. I think either way.
0: you might have us on quietly in the bedroom.
1: Totally. And what a beautiful...
0: We might be a sedative for you. And that's, I'm glad we can be useful. That's...
1: And if you can try and translate us into your dream. Do you think that when you go to sleep and you go to have a dream?
0: I reckon we get into the bits.
1: Yeah. This arguably a best bit right now. This is arguably a best bit right now.
0: I'm sure. Enjoy. It's Will and Woody.
2: I'm

0: It's Will and Woody keeping you up.
1: Call us 13 1065. What's the worst thing, the most annoying thing to have to share? 13 1065. You text us as well, 0429 13 1065. Got $100 Red Rooster vouchers to give out for the most annoying thing. Think I might have stumbled into one.
2: Really?
1: Think I might have stumbled into one.
2: Yeah, hit me.
1: So, my partner left her Kindle in Europe.
2: Oh.
1: Her reader. It's actually a Kobo. She corrected me immediately on that.
2: Right. Okay. Different brand, is it?
1: Different brand.
2: Does the same thing.
1: Superior reader, she thinks. Anyway, okay. Same thing. Whoa. But she's asked if she can use my Kindle.
2: My wife keeps breaking her Kindle. So yes. I don't know how someone breaks a Kindle. These things seem indestructible.
1: Yeah, mine, yes, absolutely.
2: Mim has gone through three. And then when it becomes,
1: can I download a book on yours? When you're not home, I'll read it. But the thing here that annoys me is then, like, that's fine. But when I come home and I want to read that thing.
2: You've got jurisdiction.
1: Yeah, bloody oath.
2: Yeah.
1: But it's a very, very annoying thing to share because then she doesn't. Because the other great thing about a Kindle and or Kobo is that you just flick the button at the bottom and you're up to the page you're on.
2: Yes.
1: Whereas when she's been using it, I've got to exit her book and then go back. Like, I don't. You just want to pick it up like a book.
2: Of course you want to be at the page that you're on.
1: Of course
2: you do. Do you guys have the same account, though, by the way? So all her purchases end up on yours. And yes. Yeah, that's always a laugh, isn't it? Because you're like, I see the synopsis of some of hers and I'm like, oh, Mim, come on.
1: It's more embarrassing for me. Sam's an amazing reader. Okay. She reads in both languages, like massive. She deletes books and it consumes.
2: Yeah, sure.
1: So I'm just normally sitting there reading teenage fantasy. So look, I look like the idiot there. But
2: yeah.
1: I wanted to know for some other people, what is the worst worst thing to have to share? Sorry, we got a text from Sarah, 0429 13 1065. The worst thing I have to share is my clothes with my daughter. So Sarah, she said, she put bumps in from her boobs and I don't have any.
2: That's a real mummy daughter issue. That's good stuff. It's towels for me, Will. I've talked about this before on the radio show, and I could talk for a very long time. I want a crisp, dry towel when I get out of the shower.
1: Sam and I only have two towels that we run between the two of us, and we both have a shower in the morning.
2: Yes.
1: Do you and Mim have four towels?
2: This becomes more of an issue on holiday, if I'm being honest. Okay, like when we're at home, there's a very specific. I actually hide my towel from her at home, but in a secret location.
1: Really?
2: I run a lot of towels normally.
1: Well, like in your old share houses,
2: there was an eight towel rotation.
1: There was a towel on every door.
3: What?
2: Yeah. Because I'm obsessed with crisp, dry on my body. I don't like being semi-wet. I want to be really wet or really dry. I'm a man of extremes, right?
1: Yeah.
2: So when on a holiday, it's bad though because we haven't got our allocated spaces.
1: Yeah.
2: So she says she gets confused. I'm like, quite obvious.
1: Yeah.
2: That was my towel. So
1: isn't that funny when you go on holiday, how the cleanliness of the room, because I'm the same as you, for all intents and purposes, for the stereotypical female clean one in the relationship, you and I are that.
2: Yeah.
1: Whereas we deal with very messy people. When it comes to bathroom etiquette.
2: Yes, absolutely.
1: So I have exactly the same thing. As soon as Sam and I start sharing a room, I'm like, the towel just goes on the floor.
2: Oh,
1: the towel is on the floor before she's even had the shower.
2: It's disgusting. We'll be in a new Airbnb or whatever on holiday and we'll be there for 1 hour.
1: Yeah.
2: And I'm like, how are your clothes everywhere?
1: Yeah.
2: You haven't even got changed. What did you even do in your bag?
1: What is that? What is going on? It's just you got to find the doona every time you get in there.
2: Yeah. Well, I don't like making beds on holiday. Right. That is one little thing that I'm going to enjoy on a holiday.
1: Good for you,
2: I'm not making a bed.
1: Put your heels up. All right. Alyssa, 13 1 65. Worst thing to share. What do you reckon?
4: Hi. Yeah. So I would probably say two things. 100% is toothbrush. But second would be a close second would be unfortunate surnames when you get married.
2: Oh, talk to me, Alyssa. Yes. You've got an example here. Talk to me.
1: Yes.
4: Well, you know, I don't want to have to say my full name on radio.
2: No,
4: it's totally fine. My surname is now Staines, so... it's more unfortunate for my children because they're currently going through school, and I didn't go through school with this name. But children could be mean, and my son is currently going through, you know, shit stains or
2: delicious. It's a classic. It's a classic.
1: That's what I'm going for.
2: It's a classic. Yeah.
4: You know, classic. Classic.
1: Yeah. Yeah, I just pray you didn't name any of them Richard, did you, Alyssa? Any of your kids?
4: No, but I perhaps didn't name my daughter Peter because then she would get pee stains. So,
2: pee stains. Oh, sorry to laugh. We don't mean to laugh.
1: Alyssa, you can have yourself $10 to go and spend at Red Rooster. $100, I should say. But they are $10 whole roast chickens, Monday to Wednesday, only at Red Rooster.
2: So you can buy 10 for the whole Stain family.
0: It's Will.

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1: 131065, what's the worst thing to share? You can also text us 0429 131065. Woods, I want to come back to yours, Rick, because we didn't get to go into the towel thing. We ended up just venting about sharing hotel rooms with women. But I want the towel thing for you.
2: Mm-hmm.
1: So I think the concerning thing with the towel thing for me, sharing a towel, mm-hmm. is that you never know after you. So let's say your partner showered first.
2: Yeah.
1: And then you jump in afterwards.
2: Yeah.
1: When you put the wet part of the towel on your face, you don't know what they've been cleaning with that.
2: So I don't mind about that.
1: Oh, you wouldn't. But what I think would be good is if they could like halve the towel, like color-wise, and be like head.
2: Bottom. Head,
1: bottom. So, so you're like, I'm happy to reuse someone's head towel in my head.
2: Sure.
1: But you know, like when I was in a share house, for example, I don't know what's going on.
2: I think share house or family home, different story. Like if I happen to ever share a towel with my father, and I somehow put the
1: and it looks like he makes it look like a napkin as well, like just the sheer size of him.
2: All towels, the towel vanishes.
1: At some stage. Yeah. There's no towel there.
2: And don't get me started about the soap bar with Dad. Let's go to Joanne though. We're getting a bit sick on 13.
1: Soap was on my list. Soap was on my list of worst things to share.
2: I'm back on soap. I am not big on sharing. I'm back on soap because my thing with soap was always how could you possibly share a bar of soap? I've realized though about soap, you suds up your hands and then you use your hands.
1: You lather them.
2: I used to try and get the bar on my bottom.
1: It does feel good in some places though, the bar though. Joan. Or Joanne.
3: Oh, you guys crack me up.
1: Joanne, what's the worst thing to share, Joanne?
3: Oh, it's my pillow when we go camping.
1: You don't share pillows.
3: I'm always so organized and he's never organized.
1: Yeah.
2: You know, just on the organization thing, Joanne, and this is another holiday one.
1: This should just be how much, how annoying is your partner to travel with?
2: But like, so we'll go on a holiday and it'll be night one and like we'll be going out to dinner and it's a bit cool, right? And she's like, can I grab one of your jumpers? I'm like, it's night one.
1: Yeah.
2: What do you, like, did you not pack a jumper? Like, no, I've only packed two jumpers.
1: I'm going to update my worst thing to share thing because exactly the same conversation, but on a different part of that.
2: Yeah.
1: Worst thing to share, one of your pockets.
2: What, pockets?
1: Well, I just now go out with Sam and she goes, didn't bring a bag. Can I put that in your pocket?
2: Oh,
1: no.
2: No.
1: Yeah. I hate it. We all hate having things in our pockets.
2: I hate the worst feeling in the world.
1: And just because you're wearing a dress with no pocket does not immediately that you have to take a bag.
2: Yeah, exactly.
1: I can't take a bag.
2: Hold it in your hand.
1: Well, I could, but I'd be mocked. Do you know what I mean? I can't walk around with a man bag.
2: No, man bags are cool. No, man bags are okay. Bum bag. Bum bags are cool. Satchel. Yeah, satchels are cool. Let's go to Ben here.
1: Satchels are cool. I don't know if I'm going into the city and I'm working an office job. Sure, a satchel's cool. If I'm going to the pub, I can't be wearing a
2: bum bag.
1: Unless I'm going to a rave, I don't know.
2: I think there's a few issues there. Bum bag worn diagonally to the pub. Cool.
1: Some great texts that are coming in. Sorry. 0429 131065. Worst thing to share: a blanket with your partner. Couldn't agree more. We don't use a two-person doona anymore. We have single doonas for exactly that reason. Because Woody, you're the roller. You're the hug and roll. You hug and roll the doona away. Because I've shared many beds with you before.
2: Mm-hmm.
1: And you cocoon yourself in the double person.
2: I like to roll.
1: Yeah.
2: Roll and wrap. Yeah.
1: So I've been in the cold sharing a bed with you. And it's not nice.
2: Let's go to Benny here on 131065. Ben, worst thing to share. Join the conversation.
4: Hey guys, actually, it would have been a toothbrush because I was actually away for work for 5 days with a co-worker in the same hotel room, and I found out on the last day that he was using my toothbrush the whole time.
2: What? What? Hang on, did he get confused and was he like...
4: No, he just didn't bring his, so he's like, you know what, I'll use his. So it's a nice, I had a nice Colgate one, and he's like, yeah, you know what, I'll just use it, and...
2: Actually, it's about time, Woods, I let you know. That's right off, Benny.
1: When we were filming Celebrity Apprentice, I used your toothbrush the whole time.
2: I knew it because it was worn.
1: Patrick Bramble.
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0: and they're working. 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
1: Patrick Bramall and Harriet Dyer in the studio. No, Colin guys, from Accounts returns for a third and final series out now on Binge. Brand new episodes dropping weekly. Woods, before we get into the chat with you lovely guys, I had a moment in the shower before. We're both very excited to talk to you, but I remember the last time there was contact with you guys.
2: Yep.
3: You've said excitement in the shower. You've said contact.
2: Go.
3: Those are the three words that have popped out at me so far.
1: Woody. Okay. Well, Woody ended up with your number, Pat. Private number. Big and one. I couldn't remember how this was pieced together. Can I just relive how that happened?
4: So I sent you both a direct message on Instagram saying I wanted you involved for a bit for the show. Do you remember this?
2: No. Was it for season two?
4: It was for season two. And what I witnessed was, Harriet, you throwing your man Patty straight under the bus and effectively saying, I'm busy, but Patty would love to do the chat.
2: Oh, did I? Maybe I was busy, though. I might have been shooting something.
4: The way that I read it was, poor Patty here's been stitched up. He doesn't want to do it either. But now that you, Harriet, have basically said, Patty's not doing anything.
2: Do we have dementia? It's not even early onset. It's just onset.
4: And Patty, you basically said to me, hey, mate, just so you know, though, happy to do this for the show, but as of today, you will delete this number and never, ever contact me ever again. Yeah.
3: And I feel like you did.
2: Did you really say that?
1: He did.
3: It does sound like something I would say.
2: He would have been joking.
3: Oh, definitely.
2: You can text this man constantly.
3: 24/7, guys.
2: Really? He's available.
3: We'll put the number here. We'll put the number probably just there.
2: Also, can I say, Patty is an extrovert. He says yes to all things social, chatty.
4: Oh, great.
2: It's like not an ish.
3: Hey, I don't mind.
2: I'm not. And so I was A, busy, but B, shy guy.
1: Yeah, nice. Yeah.
4: Got it.
2: Shy guy. Hashtag shy guy.
1: Because you put the fear of God in Woody.
3: Like, for
1: Woody,
3: real?
1: We were, yeah, because
3: oh, no,
1: we were going to cold call you a number of times.
2: We're going to text you every day.
3: Every day now.
4: We should talk about Colin from Accounts. We absolutely should. I watched three episodes this morning, actually.
3: And did you?
4: You guys have done it. Again, just thank you from the bottom of my heart. Like, this show has been and continues to be extraordinary. So congratulations and thank you.
2: Thank you so
3: thank
2: much.
3: You
2: That's very,
3: much. Very
2: kind. We do work very hard on it, so that means a lot.
3: Yeah.
4: And you really can tell. And I feel like when I watch it as well, you create this environment for, I feel like, every single other actor and actress to perform as well.
2: Oh.
4: Like, do you guys lean into them, allowing them to do like improv and stuff? Like, because that's it feels like everyone's enjoying themselves and getting the best out of their characters.
3: We put all our energy into, firstly, writing episodes that actors would enjoy to do.
2: Yeah.
3: But also setting a culture on set where people are having a good time.
2: Yeah.
4: Yes.
3: The improv on the show, maybe 5%. At worst, maybe 10%.
2: It feels more improv-y than it is.
3: Yeah.
2: But also, Patty and I sit in the edit with our poor, amazing editor, Danielle, and we just pour over the takes. Take. Show us that angle. Show us that take. We like to sometimes keep in when they fumble.
4: Yeah. Because it's more real. It's far more real.
2: Exactly. Yeah. So there was a few times, if actors ever fumble, we never call cut. We just want them to keep going because it's all very usable.
3: Yeah. In episode two, you would have seen it.
4: Yes,
3: Woody,
4: yes.
3: Where two people.
2: You're testing him now.
3: I'm going. It's a test. This is a test.
4: I saw it this morning. So if I've forgotten, I also have dementia.
3: Yeah. It's
2: just on set.
4: No shame. Just on set.
3: Where two of the characters are fighting over a microphone.
4: Yes.
3: In the brewery. Yes. And that was a real tussle. Like one of the, I think they both had different understandings of what the scene was about, like exactly when to hand
2: we
3: it over.
2: We just let them go.
3: And we let them go. And it made me laugh so much that that's the take we used. They're genuinely struggling.
1: No.
3: And if you see her, Nikki, she's like, her biceps popping.
2: Her
3: like,
2: traps.
3: She is holding on to microphone.
2: We should have got a fight coordinator for that.
4: And you captured it. Like, it feels real because it's awkward. And obviously, guy, like, you two are phenomenal on screen as well. I want to ask you, though, Patty, who is better to share a scene with, Harry or Anne Hathaway?
3: Let me right some wrongs here. Not only is Harriet Dyer a better scene partner, she's objectively more beautiful.
2: Wow.
4: That's so weird because Anne doesn't think that. Here's Anne talking about you, Patty.
3: No, we don't need to.
5: He's like the dream scene partner because he listens, he's quick. You know, and he's a writer himself, so he just knows how to turn a phrase. And just as a person, total joy bomb.
2: Joy bomb. That's
3: you know
2: what? Patty, that's
3: joy
2: what Patty bomb. Does in the toilet every morning. Excuse me, just got to go take a quick joy bomb.
3: Joy bomb?
1: Saves the good stuff for you, Harry.
3: Yeah.
1: Saves the good stuff.
3: So there was a no win. You knew what I would say then.
1: And yeah,
3: you,
1: I did.
3: You zumped me there.
4: I did.
3: It's tough being loved and popular. Yeah. There's really no win for me.
2: Yeah. You okay, know? Buddy?
3: Nah, I'm all right.
2: Yeah, joy bomb.
3: I will joy bomb shortly, yeah.
2: Yeah, he's got joy bomb tattooed across his back in quotations.
3: Only a very distinguished list of people get to see that.
6: Did Anne get to see it?
3: It needs to be more than one project before you see the tramp stamp.
2: Yeah.
1: We got more with Pat Bramall and Harriet Dyer right up next on Will and Woody, talking all things brand new season of Colin from Accounts on Binge. It's Will and Woody.
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0: replace your Z's with W's. 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
1: Australia's script writing, show creating couple genius. Pat Bramall.
2: Nice, great sell.
1: And Harriet Dyer. I wrote that down. I'm reading from a script. We're talking all things Colin from Accounts Returns for a third and final series out now on Binge with new episodes dropping weekly. Final season.
2: When you were writing this third season, did you know from the get-go that this was going to be the final one?
3: Yes and no. Mm. I remember, Patty, that when we started plotting it, we were like, let's make it for like 3 or 4.
2: Mm.
3: And then our lives just got super busy and we're like, 3.
4: I don't remember that conversation. Oh,
3: three or four.
4: I thought we were like 3 and that's it.
3: No, there was a period there when we were plotting it. We were like, it's open.
4: Okay, but true or false, Harriet, you kept pitching for the end of this season for Gordon to die.
3: I did.
4: And not a joke pitch.
3: No.
4: She was like, I think this is the ending where he at the end, very end, he dies and is replaced.
3: By a Great Dane. Just as cuddly.
4: Yeah.
2: This feels like the definition of going from one kid to 2 kids, I reckon.
3: Yeah.
1: It also sounds so real for you guys because, I mean, I'm sure a lot of people would know that you obviously are in a relationship together. So, like, there's so
3: most
1: much.
3: Most of the time.
1: Most of the time. Oh, who wouldn't want to date that joy bomb?
3: Yeah.
1: But, like, I feel
4: would
1: as
4: you
1: if.
4: Did you call me?
1: So I feel as if, like, there's so much that sort of transpires, like, that must come from your lives that goes onto the screen. Because I know, I don't want to give away too much here, but I know season 2 ends with a proposal going wrong.
4: Yeah.
1: How did your was there crossover from your proposal in real life?
3: Not at all.
4: She couldn't wait to marry me in real life.
3: Oh, yeah. I didn't know. I mean, much like Ashley, I didn't know you were going to propose. That's nice.
4: It was nice.
1: Was it smooth? Did it go well?
2: I love it. You said yeah, and Harriet goes
4: When it finally happened, it was smooth as silk.
3: I think I was in shock and I didn't say yes. I just kept saying, oh, my God, or something really basic.
4: But there were
3: and
4: like
3: then Patty
4: weeks.
3: Was like, say something.
4: Yeah. But there were, like, I had the ring in my fob pocket for like weeks. I was like waiting for the moment.
3: He kept taking me to rooftop bars at sunset. I was like, this dude loves a sunset all of a sudden.
4: Yeah. She started calling me because I was chasing sunsets all the time. She started calling me Jason Sunsets.
3: Like, so dumb.
4: Well, maybe I won't marry after all. See how you like it.
3: Yeah. No, it was a funny time. A lot of rooftop bars.
4: Yeah,
3: and then one of the ones you took me to was only like a mezzanine rooftop. And I'm like, what are we doing here?
4: It was the lowest rent rooftop bar. It's a rooftop bar. Might as well go for it.
3: I should have been a little clued on. I didn't get my nails done. I didn't know what was happening.
1: I can't tell if you're joking.
2: What were you waiting for?
3: No, that's true.
1: Actually, hit rooftop. How many rooftop bars did you hit?
3: It's probably 4.
4: 27.
1: Shut up.
3: No, he was shooting a show in New York at the time.
2: Yeah.
3: And so he just kept going, what about this one? What about that one? And it was March, so it was quite blustery in the end of winter.
4: Windy.
3: And I'm like, why are we going up to these windy, a lot of cocktails?
4: No, I would suss it. I would arrive at the venue and go, mate, this isn't it. But let's have a drink anyway.
3: And then it was just like a little broken jetty. It was missing lots of planks. But it was very beautiful.
1: Yeah. It's cute. Yeah.
4: A jetty missing planks.
3: Yeah, it was nice.
4: It was a nice
3: still is nice
4: map for our marriage.
1: A few planks short of a jetty.
4: Yeah.
3: All right.
1: So we saw a comment on socials.
3: Oh, dear.
4: Here we go.
1: From a London cab driver.
3: Oh, yeah.
1: Yes, who said that he picked you guys up last year.
3: He did. At the we were doing the BAFTAs. That's right. Ah. Yeah, because we were nominated for Best International Show, like
4: didn't
3: up
4: win.
3: Against
4: Doesn't
3: all
4: matter.
3: These dramas.
4: Cool. Yeah. Like we're up against White Lotus.
3: We
4: and
3: lost
4: stuff.
3: Against Shogun. We lost against Shogun, like freaking Japanese.
1: Whoa.
3: It's like, well, obviously, but it was nice to be there.
4: Very similar
1: you
4: shows.
1: You were up against Shogun.
3: Yes, because it's basically
4: if you think about it, it's basically the same show with different accents.
2: Yeah.
3: It's nice to be there.
1: Cool. So he said absolutely lovely couple, best fair of the year by far.
3: Oh.
4: Yeah.
3: Yeah, he was sweet. And then at the end, he was like, so what do you do? And we mentioned it. And he's like, I love that show so much.
4: Right.
3: But he didn't realize until right at the end of the fair.
4: Yeah.
1: But he remembered it. And he posted on socials.
4: And he did.
1: And
4: it was
1: nice.
4: At
1: the end of the day, that's all you can really ask.
2: It's paying dividends. I reckon the hard work is paying dividends. You guys are the best. I could talk to you guys for hours. And I will talk to you, Patty, for hours.
1: Yeah, the number. I've locked
2: tonight,
1: it down.
4: I'm 1 hour
3: literally,
4: a day.
3: I can't believe you took that serious. I feel so sad for you.
2: Do you know what's not weird, though? Your new show. Or the new season of
1: Final
2: Colin
1: season.
2: From Account.
1: Final season.
2: Guys, I didn't think it could possibly get better. I feel like season two was better than season one, and the first three episodes of season three are phenomenal as well. So congratulations.
1: Congrats,
2: it's so nice to hear that you're just – clearly you're working so hard on it as well, looking at all the edits, et cetera, and you can see – in the product, just how good it is. So everyone
3: should go and
2: watch it.
1: Yeah,
3: really appreciate it. Seriously.
1: If you're tossing up between that and Shogun, obviously Shogun, but then
3: obviously, go and watch some
1: production value.
3: Why do we even go?
1: Colin from Accounts returns for a third and final season, out now on Binge, with new episodes dropping weekly. The stars, Patrick Grammel, Harriet Dyer. Guys, thank you so much. It's great to see
4: you. Always
3: you're
4: great
3: so
4: to see
3: welcome.
4: You
3: guys. Thanks, legends.
1: We love you. Goodbye.
3: Good chatting.
4: Bye.
1: Congrats.
4: Bye.
0: Will and Woody for the drive home.
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0: Listen.
1: Hey, it's Will and Woody. You're either up early or up late. Either way, we hope you're enjoying what will be the best of the worst bits. Oh, no, sorry. The worst of the best bits? No, just the best of the best bits.
2: It's just great radio. Just keep it right here. But I've got a question for you. If you were up at this time, how are you managing your shower times? Like if you've had to wake up, you've probably had to wake up at 10 p.m., 11 p.m.
1: What
2: and
1: for?
2: You'll do it. Well, you're probably working overnight. I'm just kind of trying to relate to the people that are listening to us right now.
1: I reckon we just get
2: would you
1: gear,
2: shower?
1: Nah, this is good stuff. Enjoy. It's Will and Woody.
2: I'd shower later.
1: No one cares.

0: it's Will and Woody keeping you up.
1: The national DJ tour to end all DJ tours. It's DJ Will, ladies and gentlemen.
2: DJ Will.
1: National tour. The national tour. The first ever national tour for you, my friend, kicks off next week as your manager.
3: Yeah.
1: I couldn't be more excited about the mountain of work that I and the producers have put together to make this tour happen. You've been a little bit ungrateful. That's okay, though.
3: Well, I don't think I've sensed any progression or, like, it's not working towards anything.
1: It's like working towards a national tour. What are you talking about?
3: Well, there's nothing in there that I'm looking forward to on the tour. Or you keep telling me that I'm just doing hard work.
1: So you're not looking forward to your first gig next Monday, guys. Put it in your diary. We're going to be playing back the whole thing during the show. Under 14 soccer training, the under 14 girls soccer training on Monday.
3: I think I'm pumped about that, mate.
1: Apparently, the talk at that soccer club is through the roof. It's rife. They cannot wait. They're going to bring their glow sticks. They're pumped, mates. That's a huge gig. Then Wednesday, we've got Catherine's workplace hump day lunch, which is like a team meeting, an in-office gig.
3: You can't even give a straight face.
1: I am. You're just struggling. I am.
3: You know.
1: No, I think that's a great, great gig.
3: And then DJing at an office.
1: Yeah.
3: At a team lunch.
1: Yeah, but you know that thing, Tiny Desk? They DJ at desks. I'm just borrowing, mate. Anyway, and then next Saturday, this is a big surprise gig. You don't know about it. Trust me, it's huge, though. I do have someone on, though, to talk about this particular gig. So it's Catherine who called up about the hump day lunch.
3: Yes.
1: Just to refresh your memory. Catherine, where do you want Will to DJ?
4: I work in a demolition company, so it's a pretty cool area, and you guys would get some pretty cool vibes from there. Noise control is not an issue for us. I need something to really kick off the site on my birthday.
1: Catherine, we're coming to your work meeting. Lock it in. Now, we do have Catherine actually here right now.
3: This is for the Wednesday gig.
1: It's for the Wednesday gig.
3: Team lunch.
1: I'm across this, but Catherine, you've got some news for DJ Will.
4: Yeah, hi boys. Hi DJ Will. Hi,
3: Catherine.
4: So I asked the director of the company, do you know who Will and Woody was? And guess what their answer was?
1: Obviously, yes. We're a huge radio show.
4: Yeah, obviously, because the good people of Australia know who the good people in this world are.
1: Of course.
4: Unfortunately, they didn't know who you were, and it's become a hard no.
2: DJ Will.
1: Thanks, Catherine. That's all we need you for. I obviously didn't want to break that news to my client because that is real rock bottom stuff. Hey, happy birthday for next Wednesday, though.
3: Happy birthday, Catherine. Sad to miss you.
4: Sad to miss you. I tried my best.
3: No, we get it.
1: Obviously, you can get the mixes on the sound
3: sounding
1: card
3: worse
1: and just play that through.
3: Don't let her apologize.
1: Through a speaker.
3: Sounds worse.
1: Will, my boy, listen, I'm not going to leave you stranded, my friend.
3: I'm happy to have the Wednesday off.
1: Can't do it. Can't do it. We've made some promises.
3: Not doing a show.
1: We've made some promises to some sponsors and whatnot. We have to do a gig next Wednesday.
3: Okay.
1: I have got some irons in the fire.
3: Who's sponsoring us?
1: Not for you to know. That's for me to know, mate. That's the business side. You focus on the mix and I do the biz.
3: Cool. My other question was, are you recording any of these gigs? Like, are we putting them on YouTube? Because often if people
1: That's sounding a bit like biz, mate.
3: But often if people do like a gig somewhere, then they film it and they put the whole set up and we do it. We probably can't do that at the soccer club. It's under 14, so we'd need permission from parents and stuff.
1: This is offensive.
3: Probably can't do it at the start. You've thought about this.
1: Sexy D, talk to the man. We've been talking about it all afternoon. Thank you.
3: So were you talking about the fact that my gig was cancelled on Wednesday as well? Did that come up?
5: We did laugh about that.
3: I'm happy the gig's not going out on Wednesday. Can I just say that?
1: Well, no. Keep your Wednesday clear, though, because I've got some irons in the fire.
3: When you say irons in the fire, mate,
1: it means I've been walking around effectively asking people if you can do gigs at their establishments. And trust me, mate, it's been some pretty positive responses.
3: This is up next.
2: DJ Will.
0: It's Will and Woody.

0: It's Will and Woody, keeping you up.
1: We had the biggest interview in the world, Tom Holland and Zendaya. No one else got the interview. Not only on the network, like across radio, across television. Like this was, we were the guys in Australia. And hilariously, someone has actually like said that we've painted the entire Australian media badly.
2: Yeah. I've brought down all Australian
1: media. Look, I think if you missed the show yesterday, we provided all the context. I think we're out of excuses. But if you'd like, get it on the podcast, Will and Woody, to know why the interview was so bad.
2: I think it's worth quickly saying it was two in the morning.
1: No, I won't go into the other reasons. No one cares anymore.
2: It's two
1: mate.
2: In the morning.
1: People have seen this millions and millions and millions of times online. Sexy Dars told me before the viewership, number one viewers of this in the world are now from the USA. So it is now officially an international sensation.
2: It just keeps growing.
1: They are the biggest profiles in the world. Tom Holland, Zendaya, before the new Spider-Man movie, we got it. And we cocked it up. Have a listen to this.
3: Tom, I know you look very good in the Spider-Man suit, but I have heard a little rumor that you continue to wear the suit even when it's not required. Even when you go into the shops to get coffee, the suit is on. Is that true?
2: No. Can I say as well, that doesn't do the awkwardness justice because you don't see the look on Zendaya's face. You don't see the look on Tom Holland's face. So I can't
1: also
2: even say this.
1: We've moved my laugh a bit earlier as well.
2: Is that you or is that Jacob?
1: I think that's me because I was like, get around him. My God.
2: No, you actually didn't get around me. I meant to talk to you about that. You left me hanging out to dry. You could have jumped in and helped me out. You didn't. Anyway, it just keeps getting seen by more and more people. I'm choosing not to look at the comments. But the producers are still wanting me, though, to read out the meanest comments that have been made about the interview. So we're doing celebrities read mean tweets.
4: Everybody hurts sometimes.
2: Okay. They're getting meaner. I didn't think they could get meaner, but they're getting meaner. And by the way, it just continues to grow. Instagram, 1.5 million views. TikTok is over 1 million views now. And the comments, the bit that scares me is Instagram 95 reposts.
1: Like who are they? Yeah, well, that's the thing. You know what I mean? That's what the kids do these days. They're like, this guy's such an idiot.
2: I'll share it
1: on my own feed.
2: Yeah.
1: I'll take a precious spot on my own grid just to tell the world how much of a ding-dong this guy is.
2: I think my wife trolled me as well, by the way. That hurt.
1: What, anyway. Anonymously or from her account?
2: Nah, from her account. Okay, so here's some more. This is just cringe terrible. Thanks, mate. That sucks, all in capitals. Oh my God, stop embarrassing Australia, please. That's obviously from an Australian. Ooh, I don't know what happened before this clip, but they do not like you at all. That's what it feels like, right? That's what it feels like.
1: Yeah.
2: WTF did not land. Like his birthday suit? ? I don't know. And this is supposed to be funny? ? Yeah, that was the worst interview ever.
1: Oh.
2: Teresa, does he even drink coffee? I'm not sure what that's referring to.
1: Oh, because you say, does he take the suit to go down and get coffee?
2: Oh, right. Okay. Sorry. Not sure. So very embarrassed for you both. Shocking stuff. Sorry, Matt, I've brought you down there. ARN Media just went, oh, boy.
1: From our own company.
2: It hurts when your own company is not supporting you.
1: Who's commenting from the ARN Media account?
5: Steve-O, CEO.
2: CEO.
1: CEO.
2: He's got, oh boy. I'm not re-signing you. Okay, Diesel has said, okay, Australia needs to be punished for this bad joke. Delay the release a week. Oh, that's pretty funny. Delay the movie release for a week. Because it's out tomorrow, by the way.
1: Oh, is it really?
2: Yeah. Seems just awkward. Was this meant to be funny or what's going on? I think that's a good place to end. There's lots more. But there's also a lot of just confusion. I think the people that have traditionally liked me as a broadcaster are trying to give me the benefit of the doubt and they're trying to fight the good fight saying, no, I'm sure there's a reason behind this. I'm sure there's something he was going for.
1: Yeah.
2: And
1: I'm not, by the way.
2: No, you're making that very clear. You're loving this, and I know you're loving this. And again, if you go and watch,
1: you've got a bad history of questions and interviews,
2: especially my first one.
1: This for me is just par for the course for you.
2: Yeah, it's just weird that one of them is finally going viral. Because I think usually we actually edit my bad questions out.
1: That's right.
2: we, for so many, a lot of our interview with these two got redacted because we were, don't have to go into it, but it got taken away.
1: Mm.
2: So we only had that question. So we had to play it and now we've gone viral. Anyway, I do want to explain what I was going for. That's what everyone wants to know. That's what everyone wants to hear. And that there is an aim for what I was trying to do. And in my head, it's still kind of brilliant.
1: Is this the official apology?
2: That's not so much an apology. It's more an explanation.
1: Should be an apology.
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0: early. It's Will and Woody keeping you up.
1: Okay, let's do this.
2: Let's
1: so
2: do it, mate.
1: We had the biggest interview of our radio careers. We were able to sit down. We were so lucky to be able to sit down with Zendaya and Tom Holland for the release of the new Spider-Man movie, which is out tomorrow at all good cinemas.
2: How very exciting.
1: And unfortunately, that interview is going viral all around the world because of a horrific, awkward, just bad, unfunny question that I asked at the start of the interview. If you have missed it, if somehow you haven't seen it online, we've got some audio of the question.
3: Tom, I know you look very good in the Spider-Man suit, but I have heard a little rumour that you continue to wear the suit even when it's not required. Even when you go into the shops to get coffee, the suit is on. Is that true?
1: No. Yeah. So, it's bad.
2: You're a meme.
1: Yes, and I deserve to be. So the explanation, because the comments it's getting is either hate or just raw confusion, like actually not knowing what I was going for. So I think it is time that I finally revealed what was actually the intention behind that question. So first off, I hadn't heard that rumor. It wasn't a true rumor that I had heard that he was always wearing his Spider-Man suit, right?
2: Really?
1: Now I made that up. But
2: so why? Why did you make that up?
1: Great. So
2: when it came across as offensive.
1: Get that. So Tom and Zendaya are married. Okay?
2: Yeah.
1: They recently got married, right? Yep. Now, this is obviously something we could not talk about. We had to talk about the film.
2: We got told
1: I think
2: beforehand.
1: I'm allowed to say that. No, I'm not allowed to say that. I didn't want to say that. We didn't want to say that. We wanted to focus on the movie. Will, I made a decision myself to focus on the movie. Nice. So, me and my wife, stop looking outside, look at me. I'm fine. How could I have made it worse? Anyway, me and my wife love hanging shit on each other. We love it. Like that is like a love language I thought that was in most relationships. That like that's how most couples banter, right?
2: Are you making a comment on their relationship?
1: No. Not now. I'm saying in general relationships.
2: Yeah.
1: Right? I think you can absolutely agree with that. There's nothing better than that teasy thing you get with a partner.
2: That's
1: right?
2: True, yeah.
1: So my intention without having this conversation with Zendaya was if I make up something embarrassing about Tom Holland,
2: yeah,
1: like wanting to wear his Spider-Man suit around and that being a bit embarrassing, if my wife was in Zendaya's position, she'd be like, that's hilarious. I'm going to jump on board that. And make that a thing. Because how funny would it
2: banter,
1: be?
2: Banter, good banter.
1: How funny would it be if a rumor started about my husband always wanting to wear the Spider-Man outfit?
2: Yep.
1: So I was like, this will be a funny moment. Without actually talking about their relationship, this will just be a great moment and we can all dive into it.
2: Yes.
1: Turns out that's not their relationship.
2: Well, I think, I don't know whether it's not their relationship. I think, like, what I've seen online of them before, it looks like they've got really good banter in their relationship.
1: This is what I saw.
2: I think they do.
1: This is what I saw.
2: I think the problem is that, well, first and foremost, there was no lead up before that.
1: So we've only got seven minutes.
2: And I'll take some blame there. You and I had a quick spitball beforehand of what we were going to lead with. You were adamant about the ice break.
1: Like,
2: to be fair, you were very sure that that was the way to start. Leo was there as well.
4: So we tried to talk you off the ledge.
2: We did a few times.
4: Off you went.
1: You did.
2: But then I think the language that you used, because they have everyone in the world talking about them at the moment. Like everyone. Everything they do. Every time that they get changed, every time they use each other's names, every time they step outside, what they're wearing is instantly online. Everything is online about them constantly, their relationship. And I think as a result, something that they're, and I don't think, see, I think you stumbled into this.
1: Is this my explanation, or you hammering me as to
2: well,
1: why
2: no,
1: this is so
2: I'm
1: bad?
2: I'm going to give you this. I think you've explained what you're going for, but I think this is the reason it went so bad. You used the word rumor.
1: That was bad. No, so it's funny.
2: Immediately you saw the alarm cross their eyes and they were like, oh, what are you trying to dig? Because they just thought you were looking for a headline.
1: And that was unplanned. That was improv. So I was like, I said the question in my head, which was just like, hey, I've heard that you wear
2: your... Yes, because that's what you ran by me beforehand.
1: And then there was a tiny bit of talk over and I wasn't sure if my audio was working. So I added words and I said, there's this rumor going around on set. As soon as I said the word rumor, you're right, Zendaya looked at Tom.
2: Yeah.
1: And as if to say, like, oh, here we go.
2: They're looking for a headline.
1: This is going to be a
2: personal. They're looking for a headline.
1: So straight away, they all shut off.
2: Yeah.
1: And so I knew I was cooked there.
2: Yes.
1: But it was 2 a.m. and I was like, I couldn't pivot from the question, so I just barreled on.
2: Yes.
1: So anyway, that's what I was going for.
0: The boys will BRB, BTW, the text line is open. 0429 13 1065. XOXO.
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34: 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Kiss.

0: Replacing snores with laughs. It's Will and Woody keeping you up.
1: Woodrow, mate, yes. You were elated before that you, Brad Pitt, Tom Cruise, said in the same sentence, but...
2: It just feels like they're incredibly successful, attractive...
1: Yes.
2: ...men. And when you said that I share something similar to them, obviously my optimistic mind has gone to a positive trait that they both share or that we all share.
1: Yep.
2: This is a trap.
1: It's a trap. It's definitely a trap, and I apologize. As a man your age, look, I've definitely got a level of admiration for those guys, but if I throw outside to the Gen Z women that produce the show, one word, Brad Pitt, Tom Cruise.
2: Just
1: the thing that Brad Pitt and Tom Cruise now have in common, apart from being popular male action heroes from the 90s and noughties, is that all of their children have now legally removed their name from their name. So they've effectively legally disowned their fathers.
2: So I don't share that with my daughters.
1: So the interesting thing is, so Brad Pitt and Angelina Jolie's six children, four of them, Shiloh, Maddox, Sahara, and Vivian. Well, two of them have actually officially removed, and the other two have actually begun proceedings to remove Pitt from their surname. So they'll just be Jolie.
2: Do you know that Brad Pitt's kids, Brad and Angelina's kids, were buying ad space in newspapers to effectively, like, badmouth their dad?
1: Wow, that's wild.
2: That's right, isn't it?
3: Yeah, or to let him know that they were dropping his last name.
2: Yeah. Imagine, I just can't imagine if I knew my daughter.
1: Oh, so sad. So sad.
2: Were buying ad space.
1: So sad.
2: To
1: Yes. Yeah. I don't want to have anything to do with
2: Anyway, let's go back to, so what similarities
1: I'm not done. I'll finish just laying the context.
2: It just feels like we're
1: Suri Cruz, Holmes Cruz, she is now, or Cruz Holmes, I'm not sure which way that goes. She is removing her dad's name, Cruz, from her name.
2: Yeah.
1: I don't know whether there's any facts around that. Some of the stories you can read around Katie Holmes allegedly having to flee that relationship with Suri.
2: Yes.
1: With the help of Adam Sandler is the word what I heard, which is wild. But anyway.
2: My hero, Adam Sandler, would have made that very clear. Because Adam Sandler, outside, he seems like a lovely guy.
1: So the story I read on Reddit.
3: I don't find him funny.
1: No. But it's hard. You can't win with the kids. Guy. He's a nice person, bad actor. Nice person. No one hits the middle. The reason that you are related, I think, in some way to Brad Pitt.
2: This is going to be hard to come back from because their daughters
1: are leaving them in droves, and I'm worried.
2: I'm worried about your
1: daughter leaving you, Woods. You take her to the pub every day of the weekend. Three times a day. Last time we spoke about this on the show, you have audio of her saying where she goes all the time with you. Yeah. And remember, it's a pub at the end of your street called Eaglemont Cellars.
4: Hey, Remy. Remy.
5: Yeah.
4: Where do you live?
5: In Eaglemont Cellars. Let's go to your pub.
4: Okay, let's go.
5: Where's the pub?
4: You know where it is.
5: Down that way.
4: Yep, that's right. Okay, not near the road.
1: So look, I was immediately my ears pricked up at that audio because I think you've had a minor who's been coerced into saying something there.
2: Because
1: I've gone behind your back and I've got independent recording of your daughter Remy actually saying what she thinks about the pub.
2: Oh, okay.
5: Don't make me go to a pub. A pub is boring. And it's where I buy my chips.
6: You don't like the chips he gets you
5: either. No, I like it.
1: Hates the chips. Hates the pub, mate. No, mate. I'm sorry.
2: Oh, that's devastating.
1: Yeah.
2: So what do you do? What do you do with the kid if the pub's out of the question?
1: Might be an offer. Yes.
7: We've made you rich. We've put you behind the wheel. And we've taken you around the world.
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3: Yes, welcome to your Thursday, guys. Mitch here with the Robin, Kip and Corey Oates catch-up. Our other guys are back in live from 6 a.m. this morning. Another big show coming up for your Thursday, but this is the catch-up hour. We're going to go through a few highlights from yesterday. If dogs could talk, that's coming up before 5:30. Don't worry, we'll explain what we mean. But Amy Shark, she's got a brand new single out called It's Kinda Hot. How well does she know it, though? Robin, Kip and Corey Oates basically throw the worst-case scenarios at her and see if she can run her judgment over it. That's coming up. Let's get back into it. It is Thursday. A throwback here. Let's groove on KISS 97.3.

0: Justin Bieber on Kiss 97.3. It's the Robin Kevin Corey Oates catch-up hour. Mitch with you for a nice chilly Thursday morning. Currently 9 degrees in the city, a top of 22 expected later on today. Robin Kevin Corey Oates back live from 6 a.m. this morning. And yesterday, this is the catch-up hour, they were joined by Amy Shark, the Aussie singer, with a brand new single out called It's Kinda Hot. And they thought they'd test that theory by throwing some of the worst case scenarios at Amy for her to judge.
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1: mushy.
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0: Savage Garden on Kiss 97.3. It's 5:24 for your Thursday morning. Alana in the newsroom coming up in a couple of minutes. Robin, Kip and Corey Oates. This is the catch-up hour. They are back live from 6 a.m. this morning. Yesterday, though, talking about some amazing technology that could be on the horizon. It sounds like something out of a Disney film where you, sitting there, you might be looking at your dog or your cat right now. Could you be on the verge of hearing what they have to say?
1: If Marlon can talk, what would he say?
2: I don't know what he's saying.
1: What's he saying, your puppy
2: Feed
1: dog?
2: Me, pat me, love me.
3: Yeah.
1: That's it.
2: Every
1: That's
2: day.
1: The sum yeah. total
2: That's
1: of it.
2: All he wants. And then he goes, oh, there's a postie. I'm going to go get him. If we haven't fed him and we're sitting at the dinner table, he'll be outside of the door going, Like, you're forgetting about me.
3: It's their facial expression, isn't it? They're so like, I can't believe you.
2: Yeah. The nerve on you to just stare at me and eat that food.
0: Probably the same look a few dogs have thrown out this morning after being told they're going for a walk and it's 5 degrees. Look, it all sounds like fantastical stuff, but the true science behind it, you can hear Robin detail it on yesterday's podcast with Robin, Kip and Corey Oates. They're back live from 6 a.m. on Kiss 97.3.
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4: Brisbane's latest info. Morning, I'm Alana Riley. Well, Brisbane swimmer Shayna Jack has swum her final international race, tearing up after taking bronze in the 50 freestyle final at the Commonwealth Games. It was an Aussie clean sweep with Meg Harris and Alex Perkins rounding out the top three. Australia's claimed another 3 gold in the pool so far on day 6 and a gold in the men's 3x3 wheelchair basketball. Back home, fire crews have spent the morning putting out a suspicious blaze in Logan after an Underwood business went up in flames around 3 a.m. Crews got it out within half an hour. The spot is now a crime scene. Shocking footage has emerged of a car that crashed through the side of a Brisbane City Council bus at Archerfield. Luckily, no passengers were on board when the car somehow became airborne and ploughed into the bus's side last night. The driver of the Yaris was taken to hospital stable. And reports have emerged that Gina Rinehart lobbied the Queensland government to host rowing in Rockhampton for the 2032 Olympics weeks before the venue was announced. According to News Corp, the billionaire wrote to the Deputy Premier after the idea was initially floated, saying the facility could save taxpayer money given its proximity to major infrastructure. Your sport check in a sec.
2: What if $2 was all it took to win a $5.7 million Marta prize home package in Tambourine Mountain? 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
4: Maroon star Cam Munster has put talks of a potential move to PNG on hold for now. The Storm halfback says he was planning to head overseas last week to meet with the new NRL franchise, but admits it probably wouldn't have been a good look.
5: This sort of wasn't the right time with the way not only myself has been playing, but clubs in a bit of a crisis at the moment with the making finals. So I thought it was the right idea to give it a bit of a wait, to be fair.
4: The Kiss Cast is next.
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4: Mostly fine and a top of 23 degrees for Brisbane today. Tomorrow, partly cloudy and 22. Right now, it is 11 degrees in the city. And win thousands in free cash this morning at 7 with Robin Kipp and Corey Oates. 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
10: Ready or not? Indeed, Robin Kipp and Corey Oates are back live from 6 a.m. this morning. Mitch here with some of the stuff you might have missed on yesterday's show. Just how Corey was replaced by his wife, Tegan. There's just something in their lives, guys, that he's not up to scratch anymore, and he's been replaced. How? We'll get to it before 6 a.m. this morning. Next, though, Robin discovered some evidence, and she thought maybe Kip has been keeping a little secret from us since his recent holiday. We'll go through it next. Whitney Houston now on Kiss 97.3.

0: Hozier on Kiss 97.3. It's the Robin Kip and Corey Oates Catch Up Hour. The guys are back in live from 6 a.m. this morning. Now, one of the great jabs that Robin and Corey love throwing Kip's way is, when is he going to propose to partner Naomi? Naomi, the mother of his beautiful daughter. And Kip absolutely loves hearing it. But Robin discovered something recently, made her think. Has Kip been hiding a little secret?
1: Okay, I found something, and I've been sitting on this for a little bit.
2: Yeah.
3: Like, what, where?
1: Well, I found, I'll get to where I found it.
3: Okay.
1: But you and Naomi and some of your friends went overseas in the last holidays.
2: Yes.
1: You went to Thailand.
2: Koh Samui, yep.
1: Right.
3: What was
1: there,
3: videos?
1: And there was, you went because it was your significant birthday, yeah?
2: Yeah, big birthday for me, yeah.
3: 50,
1: and,
3: if everyone
1: and then
3: done
1: because
3: that.
2: Thank you, Corey.
1: A whole lot of other people went too, and I thought, I wonder.
3: What?
1: I wonder if anything's going to happen with Naomi.
2: Ah.
3: Yeah.
2: Yep.
1: Did anything happen?
2: Yeah, we had a wonderful time.
3: Did you drop on a knee or did you fall over?
1: Did you?
2: No, because... Mm. Not that it's any of your business, but that was my, because it was my birthday, that was my holiday location. That's where I really wanted to go. That's not somewhere that's on Naomi's list.
1: Okay.
2: And so I thought, well, there's no, you know, this is not the place.
1: Okay.
2: Yeah.
1: Fair.
2: Yeah.
1: And I thought that was fair enough. And then we went to a function together last week.
2: Yes.
1: Mm. And something happened.
3: Oh, chocolate.
1: Yeah, it was Haig's Chocolate, the launch of Haig's Chocolate.
3: I can't wait coming for them to come here. I've smashed all of it.
1: Okay. They gave us a goodie bag. Mm. And there was something that got left behind that then I thought, maybe Kip's just been cagey.
2: Ah. What got left behind?
3: What do you know?
2: What?
3: What is it? What is it?
2: Yeah. They gave the name tag. They gave her a name at Naomi
3: Whiteman.
2: Name tag.
3: Whiteman?
2: Yes.
3: Oh, my
1: and
3: God.
1: I went, now, we had to ask for plus ones and we had to ask for plus one names.
3: That is the best.
1: And I'm like, so did anything happen?
2: I don't know what I did.
3: Wow. I feel like Naomi's the sort of person that you should just go to the register and just do it.
2: Sort it out. Nah, she wants some time.
3: Come on. Come on, mate.
1: So that's not a thing.
2: No,
1: so it's a name tag that says Naomi Whiteman.
2: No.
1: For those playing along at home.
3: That looks good, though.
1: I know.
3: That's a nice name, Naomi
1: and I thought,
3: Whiteman.
1: Finally, the man has stepped up.
2: No, I haven't.
3: Whiteman.
2: Not yet.
3: See? Whiteman down the outside, falls
1: not
3: over.
1: Yet. Not yet.
3: Falls just short.
1: That's it. That's not yet.
2: Look, it's on the, you know. It is weird.
3: I'm not gonna
2: lie. Strange that in, like, for example, especially when I've got Raph as well, like in our house, that she's the only one that's not a Whiteman. We've got Sienna Whiteman and Raphael Whiteman.
3: Considering
2: and
3: she
1: and like, the only person that's stopping that is
2: Whiteman.
3: Is Whiteman.
2: Whiteman on the outside.
3: Yeah.
2: Fends away. Look at him go.
3: But it's funny. The only one without the Whiteman name.
2: Yes.
3: Sorry, I just went to Rabs.
2: Yes.
3: is the one looking after all the Whitemans.
2: Yeah, turn it up.
3: So it's
1: true.
2: Yeah, including me.
3: Yeah, that's what
1: especially
3: I'm putting,
1: you.
3: She what I'm doing.
2: All the Whitemans.
3: You know.
2: Oh, no.
3: It's
1: a hurry
3: look,
1: up.
2: Yeah, we'll
3: what I do
2: there.
3: Know is I had a time limit, which I didn't know about.
2: Did you?
3: Yeah, so I can guarantee you have one.
2: Hang on. So what? So Tegan had one in her mind?
3: Yeah.
2: That if you didn't move on by, so if you didn't ask.
3: Well, if I didn't start dating her for one, and then when we got together, it was like, this is not like a muck around thing.
2: Yeah.
3: So.
1: Oh my goodness! Imagine if she left you.
3: Yeah.
2: Yeah.
3: Imagine how happy she would be.
1: And how useless you would be.
3: Sorry.
2: Oh, I'd be so useless. Oh. You know, we actually talked about what would happen if one of us died or whatever. And,
1: right.
2: And, you know, and she was like, you know, would you think you'd move on? I said, I'd find it very hard.
3: Oh.
2: I'd find it very hard. She goes, you find it hard to move on? I said, no. I said, I'd find it very hard to live.
3: Yeah.
2: If I didn't have someone helping me.
3: I had this conversation yesterday with Tegan.
1: Okay.
3: She said, if I went away like what you do, what would get done here? I went... Nothing.
1: Okay.
3: Like, the washing would still be in the basket.
1: I mean, I'm kind of impressed by your honesty.
2: What?
1: But are you out of your mind?
2: It wasn't romantic to go, I really need someone.
1: Oh, it doesn't matter if it's you.
2: No.
1: And by the way, I'm not even going to marry you. Yeah. Kip.
3: Oh,
2: it was. I know it wasn't romantic, but it was my birthday, so I was allowed to get away with it.
1: Really?
2: Yeah, no.
1: Are you sure? You do know too that women leave a relationship at least 6 to 12 months before they actually leave.
2: Yeah, I have experienced that. Yes.
4: Robin, Kip, and Corey Oates.

0: Top Loader on KISS 97.3. It's the Robin Kipp and Corey Oates catch-up hour. The guys are back in live next. And look, it's Thursday, but if you've already got some grand plans for the weekend, we want to throw some cash your way. Our $1,000 pop quiz coming up after 7 a.m. this morning. But Corey, yesterday, had to come in and admit, look, he's just not pulling his weight at home. And unfortunately, wife Tegan has kind of replaced him.
1: What are you guys 10 years yet, you and Teagues?
2: No.
1: Not yet.
2: No, not yet.
1: Okay.
2: No.
3: Okay, but you said that something's happened.
2: Well, yeah, so I don't really see her much anymore. I don't get much time. And when she's with this, have you ever heard of a Kindle?
3: Yes. Oh, she's reading. She's choosing to read.
1: Yeah.
2: Who is she?
1: Yeah.
2: Who's Kindle?
1: So you just, why every time that you're trying to start a conversation, she's Kindling?
2: I'm not yelling at her, talk to her.
1: Yeah, fair enough.
2: And like, even the kids can't even go to mum and say, can you, no.
1: No, mum's reading.
2: Mum's reading.
1: They are great. We've got, me and Naomi have got Kindles.
2: What are they?
1: They're books, you know, the little screen books.
3: They're a book, yeah, they're e-reader. A computer, an e-reader. So you've got, your book is on a screen.
1: Mm.
3: So you're just scrolling through pages.
1: And like they're waterproof, you can have them out by the pool.
3: Oh, can you?
1: Yeah.
3: I didn't know that.
1: Although the newer ones are, yeah.
3: Try that.
2: No. That sounds, book's boring.
3: Okay, but there's actually.
2: She spends hours.
3: It's so funny you say this because I found this thing. This came up on my feed about ADHD brains.
1: Yeah.
3: And this could help you.
4: The ADHD brain is not broken. It's a Ferrari engine in a world built for sedans. The problem has never been the brain. It has been the absence of the right tools to harness what it's actually capable of. Read. Not scrolling, not podcasts, not videos, a book. Ideally, one about how your brain works and how to manage ADHD. Start with trying to get through 5 pages and then 10, because the act of training your mind to stay on the page without drifting is one of the most powerful focus exercises ADHD brain can do. It builds concentration the same way lifting builds muscle, slowly, consistently, and would result the compound over time.
2: It is so hard trying to read a book without going on to some fairyland.
1: Yeah.
3: So maybe
1: but you
3: we
1: can train
3: get,
1: yourself. Like you think about how much time you spent getting your body into the right shape to play sport, to play you know, elite sport. You can train your brain. You can just by trying and just going back to it.
2: But I can't read like she does. Like,
3: no, but imagine
1: it doesn't have to be like
3: we can
1: Tegan.
3: Get you a Kindle and then you can be parallel, like sitting next to each other, like being together.
2: And she'll be like, you done yet? I'm like, I'm still on page 1.
3: And then you can read my book.
1: Yeah. And now I'm thinking about horse races.
2: Yeah. I'm on the form guide.
1: Yes.
2: But you I'm not kidding you. Like,
1: it's a good idea.
2: You know how this is how bad, this is how ridiculous Tegan is with this thing.
1: Yeah.
2: She can read, I think I'm right, 80 something pages on a flight from Rocky to here.
1: Was that 2 hours?
3: Wow.
2: No.
1: Not even.
2: 50 minutes, 55 minutes.
1: Oh, wow.
3: She's a great reader.
2: No, it's
1: she can't be taking it in.
2: It's not fair.
1: She's got to be skimming.
2: It is not fair. No, she's not. She remembers all of it.
1: Does she?
2: It's so cruel. It's like, I don't know what it is, but she, like, it's offensive to me. Like, she reads so fast.
3: Okay.
2: And then I'm like, mate, can you slow down for me? Like, can I just catch up?
1: Well, you don't have to read the same page.
3: You have your own.
2: You just said, I can't sit next to her because it'll make me feel worse about myself.
3: No. And this is good. This is a skill you could share. Like, here was I thinking she'd broken up with you,
2: okay.
3: But she's just fallen in love
2: with
3: Kindle.
2: She has broken up with me. This Kindle person, she's taken over her life.
3: You
2: so
3: can do it.
2: If Tegan, if I learn to read, do you reckon she'll run it straight at me?
1: I don't
2: so
1: think,
2: I can get a tackle in
1: I don't
2: and get
1: think
2: that
1: she's
2: feeling
1: gonna
2: back.
1: Start doing hit-ups. No.
3: Could
2: nah.
3: you imagine that trade-off?
1: Yeah.
3: I'll
1: All
3: read
1: right.
3: a page.
1: I'll read a page as soon as you can run through me. At top speed.
3: Do not suggest
1: That's
3: that.
1: That's not a good idea.
3: Okay.
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22: Looking over Brisbane, there's a building fire at Underwood Logan Road and Harris Road and some clothing debris at 8 Mile Plains. The M1 on-ramp at southbound, the left lane they're in from Logan Road, and a cleanup crew on scene. Bruce Highway traffic is already starting to build southbound through Mango Hill. For children, fighting cancer is one thing. 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The Kiss Cast, a top of 23 and mostly sunny with Robin, Kip and Corey Oates in the morning on Kiss.
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25: Brisbane's latest info. Good morning, I'm Alana Riley. Well, it's been an emotional morning at the Commonwealth Games where Brisbane swimmer Shayna Jack has finished her final international race. She claimed bronze in an Aussie clean sweep of the 50 freestyle final, breaking down in tears after getting out of the pool.
26: It's sometimes hard to get up knowing that it was the end, and being able to compose myself was really hard, but I couldn't have done it without my teammates and without my beautiful family in the stands.
25: Shayna on 7 there. A driver has been hospitalised with shock after a freak incident at Archerfield overnight. The Yaris they were in somehow became airborne and ploughed into the side of a Brisbane council bus. Luckily, the bus was not in service, so no passengers were on board. The vehicle completely smashed through the side. A suspicious fire has sparked in Logan overnight, with crews taking about half an hour to put out the blaze this morning. The Underwood business was partially engulfed around 3 a.m. The spot is now a crime scene. And in the entertainment world, Miley Cyrus is working on new music. The pop star says she's got an album in the works full of love songs and says it's a reflection of where she is in her life. Your sport check in a sec. The Roosters have hit the road for tonight's round 22 opener against the Cowboys, who will be desperate for a win to stay in the top eight. Chooks coach Trent Robinson says he's not worried about the home side's narrative.
27: You start to concern yourself around what's the mental state of the opposing team, you'll end up rising and falling. Okay, so you set your own tone.
25: The Kiss Cast is next.
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25: Mostly fine and 23 degrees for Brizzy today. Tomorrow, partly cloudy and 22. Right now, it is 11 degrees in the city. And win a brand new car, 10K and business class flights to New York City to see Harry Styles live. 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
1: 6:05 Thursday morning.
3: Good morning.
1: Good morning.
3: Alana, you and I must have a discussion. I reckon we can do it just before the 8 o'clock news about Spider-Man. Yes. Because we both went last night to the Queensland premiere and
25: so funny. Right before the movie started, Robin turned around and I was like, did you end up watching all the previous ones? She's like, no, there's too many. And I'm like, yeah, neither do I. Do you remember what happened in the last movie? She's like, no.
1: So you just went in blind.
25: We both did, but it's good because we went with people who didn't. It's like so we can give the view of what a normal, a layperson would think of the movie.
3: But right. You are, I was going to say engaged, nearly engaged, to a man who was deciding whether he should wear his Spider-Man outfit to the cinema.
25: Oh, my God.
1: Is Jesse full-blown, is he?
25: He's full-blown, and he was like, it might be too much, and he was very nervous. He got changed. I've never seen him agonize over an outfit before in his life, and he's like, do I wear this? Like, what do I wear?
1: So he was going to go full Spider-Man outfit.
25: He has a Spider-Man outfit,
1: oh.
25: And he was going to wear it, and then, honestly, should we talk about it now or later?
3: No, let's talk about it later. Because he would not have been alone.
1: Yeah.
3: There were so many Spideys.
2: So many Spider-Mans.
3: And you know, from the age of like 4 up to 60.
1: Wow. I'm fascinated by that.
25: Anyway, some people were over the top, in the best way.
1: Yeah.
25: I was shocked.
3: There was one girl in a costume who had ballet points on, and so she was like pirouetting all through the whole
1: cinema.
2: What? Oh, wow.
3: Okay. So cool. Anyway, let's get we'll to talk that. All things Spider-Man just before 8.
1: Yes, right now, though, we're going to do a little yay or nay. Amy Shark, we spoke to on the show yesterday, and she's got that single, It's Kind of Hot. So we're talking about things that may or may not be hot, and this was one of the questions.
3: Pineapple on pizza.
0: Oh, because I used to love it as a kid, and then for some reason I just don't do it. I just
1: You've turned.
0: Can't do it anymore.
2: I hate it.
1: I'm the opposite. I grew up, I couldn't stand it, and now I thrive on pineapple on pizza.
2: Yay or nay? It's
1: no.
2: a simple one.
3: Oh,
2: pineapple on pizza.
3: Absolutely.
2: Has to be there.
1: No.
3: Yes.
2: Off your rocker.
3: What happens to the ham and cheese if there's no pineapple?
2: Yeah, that's right. It stays on there. It goes in my gob.
1: You're basically having a toasty.
3: Yes,
2: bingo.
3: You are. No, okay, we have two
2: pineapple.
3: Yays and one nay. 13-106-5.
1: Oh, pineapple on pizza. Let's go.
2: I can't really eat my own vomit.
3: Oh, come on. You would not.
2: Yeah, I would.
1: Be ridiculous.
3: Okay, you probably would,
1: David, get
3: just like a big Labrador.
1: Yes.

0: 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It's Robert, Kip and Corey Oates on Kiss 97.3, doing it for Temple and Webster.
1: It's Robin, Kip and Corey's Yay or Nay.
2: Yay or Nay! Tell you what.
0: Oh, yes. Cracking looking day today in Brisbane. Absolutely beautiful. As you step out of whatever nightclub you're in.
2: Yeah.
0: Just to see the sun rising, 11 degrees, although, what about the switch this morning? Feels like minus two.
2: What a place to live.
3: How do you know that, Drew, our boss, who lives out that way?
4: Because on the bomb site, when you go to like current temperatures, it has the current temperature and then the apparent temperature next to it, which is the feels like temp.
3: Okay, but it's 11 degrees. How can it be such a dramatic difference in
4: the
3: switch?
4: It's like on a flat in sort of a valley kind of area where the temp's taken and very cold near the Air Force Base.
0: Okay.
3: So it's 13 degrees.
0: It's different.
2: You come off the mountain range and go down into a...
3: Wow, switch your chins. Yeah. I feel for you.
0: Yes, you've got you've got nothing blowing off the bay to sort of warm things up. It's just beautiful. A beautiful switch.
2: Oh, it's beautiful.
0: Why would you live anywhere else? Keep asking.
2: Hey, you walk outside and your beer gets colder.
0: Now, yay or nay, we have a question for you. Speaking of beer, nothing goes better than a Hawaiian pizza and a beer.
2: No.
3: Yes.
0: Amy Shark.
2: No.
0: We had on the show yesterday. She says a straight no. You're a no, Corey.
2: Yes.
0: I was a no, and now I've come around a full yes.
2: Wow. You're a weirdo.
0: I've got to the point now where, because Raphael, my boy, doesn't want pineapple on pizzas, I will open a can of crushed pineapple and apply it to my own slices.
2: Good.
3: Wow.
0: Because every bit of pizza should have a carpet of pineapple on it.
3: Do you do crushed or do you do cubes?
0: I'll do both, but I prefer crushed.
3: Oof.
0: I want every mouthful to have a taste of pineapple.
3: We're 2-1 at the moment, but Daryl of Tingalpa, yay or nay, pineapple on pizza.
5: Morning, guys. How you going?
0: Daryl, good, mate.
2: Good.
5: I finally realised that why Corey missed that tackle, because he saw the dude carrying a pineapple and put on pizza.
0: Is that what it was?
5: But no, it's Corey, you're going to be psycho, mate. I'm sorry, but it's a definite yay for me.
0: Yay indeed.
2: No.
0: Well done, Daryl.
3: Lee of Umanto, yay or nay for pineapple on pizza?
6: I'm a hell yes.
0: Yes.
6: Pineapple belongs on pizza. Hang on one of it and add pickles.
0: Why did you have to make it disgusting?
2: Oh, what are you doing? Well, I don't mind pickles. I'm starting to come around to pickles.
3: Oh, really? Pickles
6: are great.
3: Yeah, pickles are great.
0: On a pizza?
2: Yeah. Yes. Yeah, Kip, yeah.
3: Yeah.
0: Oh, no, I don't understand that.
2: This is going to be, we're going to do yay or nay next week. Pickles.
3: No one's neighing.
0: No.
3: No one is neighing. Yana of Bray Park, yay or nay for pineapple on pizza?
7: 100% yay, but I have an interesting fact for you.
0: Yeah.
2: Okay.
7: So when we were travelling in Italy, stupid me Australian asked for pineapple at a shop and I had to sign a document to say I would not put it on pizza.
0: What? Yes. They were worried. Were they concerned that you were going to besmirch their pizza?
7: Yes, because they don't use ham over there. They use prosciutto.
0: Yeah, that's true.
2: Yeah. If the Italians ain't doing it, it's wrong. You know it's a nay.
0: I also found it very hard in Hawaii to get pineapple on pizza.
2: See, because they're smart.
0: We call it Hawaiian, but they don't do it.
3: I don't understand.
0: I think that's
2: because they have taste buds. You don't.
0: But everyone's saying
2: issues.
0: Yeah. Corey, you're in the minor here. Everyone's saying yay. Yeah.
3: Chantel of Pimpama, yay or nay, pineapple on pizza.
8: Oh, it's a nay, nay, nay,
2: yes!
8: No way.
2: Can
8: never, no.
2: No way. Thank
0: Chantel,
2: you.
0: If someone gets a Hawaiian, can they pick it off and it'll still work for you, or is the taint of pineapple still there?
8: No, it has to be picked off all the way. I won't even order a Hawaiian pizza. If they want it, they have to order their own pizza.
2: Yes,
0: like, separate pizzas.
8: No, Bingo. You don't put fruit on a pizza.
2: No, thank you so much. See, rare breeds we are. We are rare breeds.
0: It was looking like a clean sweep, but you're getting a bit of support
2: here.
0: Hang
2: on. Oh, Linda. Hello, what do you reckon?
9: Yeah, Corey, I'm with you. Nay.
2: Nay.
9: Some things have got to be left off, and you don't do that.
2: No, thank you.
0: But you do, Blanche.
3: But you do.
2: You do not.
9: Oh,
2: keep them coming, Sharni. Let's go to Sharni. Come on, come to Sharni. Another one.
0: We're going beyond five now.
2: Sharni, what do you reckon?
9: No.
2: Go another one. Come on, how many more we got?
0: What's happening?
2: Kerry, what do you reckon?
10: I'm a nay.
2: Yes!
0: Wow, what a late streak.
3: Wow, we had it.
2: Stick your pineapple up your jumper.
0: All right. Sounds like it's a nay. The nays have it. I can't believe it.
2: Nay!
0: Now, who are we going to choose? Because one of the people who voted is in with a chance to win this long-haul festival experience. So it's not just tickets. It's accommodation as well. We'll even throw in $500 spending money to make it even better. The long-haul festival. The so ultimate country music
2: all the nays
0: experience.
2: Are going in that?
3: No, no, no. The person who gave us the added information and had to sign their life away in Italy, I feel like. Is the one who actually...
0: I wholeheartedly agree.
2: Because it's not meant to be in there. That's why. The Italians don't do it.
0: They are the last person in the draw to win this. The RNA Showgrounds. It's on Sunday, 24th of January. The best bit, you can be there with a mate. The Long Haul Festival coming to Melbourne, Sydney and Brisbane this January. Kane Brown and Casey Musgraves, only Australian shows. You can get your tickets from Ticketek. We're going to do this draw tomorrow morning.
3: So Yana of Bray Park, Where's Yana? I think she's gone, but Yana... Yana is the one who's going to go in the draw.
0: Who went to Italy and had to sign paperwork because say, I will not put this on pizza.
2: Because it's awful. That's why. The Italians
0: are so up themselves about their stupid pizza. It's just bread, sauce and cheese. Just calm down, Italy.
2: No.
3: So there you go, Yana. You're in the draw, my lovely.
11: Oh, thank you.
2: Did they say why, Yana? Is it because it's awful?
11: No, they just don't believe in it.
2: They don't believe it. There you go.
0: The nays have it.
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1: 6:21, it's Robin, Kip and Corey Oates. We've got $1,000 on the line when we play our $1,000 pop quiz.
2: Oh, yeah.
1: And there's a nice little change this week as well, which is that every question you get right of the 10 questions, you get 10 wings at KG Sports Bar. So you don't go away empty-handed. You can have a massive party at the end of it if you want. You might get like 90 wings.
2: Oh, see.
1: Yeah, you got a question?
2: I'm going to give this one because this is, yeah, you know the show, but you wouldn't think of the actor's name.
1: Okay, what is
2: it? So who plays Ted Mosby, in How I Met Your Mother?
1: Ted Mosby. Oh,
2: is it Mosby? Is that his? Is,
1: I don't know.
2: It's Josh Radnor.
1: Josh Radnor. Josh Radnor.
2: How good of a show was that, though?
1: Remember that? That's the question. It's coming up after 7 o'clock this morning. Rick Springfield right now on KISS 97.3.

0: Yes. Rick Springfield, Jesse's Girl, it's Robin Kipacorio, it's on Kiss 97.3. It's 6:25. Coming up after the 6:30 news, we have a mystery guest who will be, I think it's going to be a Zoom call.
1: Who?
0: Yeah, this, but we won't see them, obviously.
2: We don't know this guest. Who knows?
1: I do.
0: You know.
1: Let's just say I take care of a particular genre.
0: Mm.
1: And this one has a lot of degrees of difficulty.
0: Okay.
1: Which could give you hints.
2: You take care of love, entertainment, music.
0: Woo-woo.
2: Woo-woo.
0: Yeah.
1: Okay. Well,
2: there's a fair few.
1: That's because I suggest these people as mystery guests.
0: Okay. So you'll be able to play along as well if you can work out who our mystery guest is when they join us soon. You know, we were just talking about pineapple on pizza, and Yana, I think it was, who said she went to Italy and they. She went to buy pineapple, and she had to sign a waiver to agree that she would not put it on pizza wherever she went.
1: It's just insane.
0: But my sister, I remember my sister, and when she was.

0: like, I think she was maybe 20, and she went with mum to Italy. They, you know, had the big tour around Italy, and she loves Italian food and particularly garlic bread like no one I've ever seen in my life.
1: Does she? Go Lee.
0: Oh, and she couldn't get garlic bread. In Italy. And
2: wait, what?
0: She couldn't get it anywhere because they give you bread, like you sit at the table, they bring out white bread.
2: Butter?
0: But they didn't do the butter and the garlic. And she reckons, like, and, you know, obviously didn't speak any Italian. And she's at restaurants going, garlic bread? Garlic bread?
1: Yeah, because when you can't speak a language, you yell it.
0: You just yell it with an accent.
2: Well, how else
0: she's
2: ready?
0: Like, they'd have the oil and she'd go like, you know, they've got the olive oil on the table. She'd go, this on the, with garlic?
1: Oh, my goodness. And she never got it.
0: She never got, she came back, she spoke about it for months. Like, it was the most devastating thing. She thought she was going to the home of garlic bread, but couldn't get garlic bread.
1: And that's possibly one of the reasons why she wanted to go to Italy.
0: I think so. Like, she was like, I can't, can you imagine how good the garlic bread's going to be when we get there? No garlic bread.
1: No garlic bread.
2: Come up in my bum.
0: Why would your bum be involved in the sign language?
2: Just, you know, garlic. Go straight through you.
1: Bum is involved in everything.
2: How else would you do sign
0: language? Do you know how dangerous that would be to do the sign language that you just did? You do a plucking out of a bum and putting it on bread. Do you know what could happen, Corey?
1: I wish you'd do that. Well, I really...
2: Tell me how else you'd do it.
0: Go out to the chef.
1: What has garlic got to do with your butt?
2: I don't know. How else do you do charades for garlic?
0: Lady goes out to the chef. I'm pretty sure he wants you to shit on some toast.
3: We've made you rich. We've put you behind the wheel. And we've taken you around the world.
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3: Now, we're doing all of it at once.
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18: Brisbane traffic. Looking over Brisbane, traffic is quite heavy for the Pacific Motorway. Northbound is becoming through Tanami'ra and Slacks Creek towards Brisbane CBD. There's also some congestion building for voters at Road Northbound through Parkinson. Heavy traffic for Queen Street Northbound at Alice Street and Smith Road through Goodna. So, if you need to get to the airport, catch the train. Just tap your card or visit airtrain.com.au. Remember, catch the train, make the plane. Airtrain. Whoop, whoop. The Kiss Cast heading for a top of 23 today and mostly sunny with Robin, Kip and Corey Oates in the morning on Kiss.
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21: Brisbane's latest info. No. Morning, I'm Alana Riley. Well, a close call in Brisbane Southwest overnight where a car has become airborne and ploughed straight through a Brisbane Council bus almost to the other side. It happened at Rockley around 6:30 p.m. Luckily, no passengers were on board the bus at the time and the Yaris driver was taken to hospital in shock. Australia's added another 9 gold medals to our impressive haul at the Commonwealth Games, 6 of those in the pool. Among them was an Aussie clean sweep in the 50 freestyle. Brisbane swimmer Shayna Jack also took bronze in what was her final international race. Elsewhere, there was gold in the basketball, both the women's 3x3 and men's 3x3 wheelchair. A new letter has been uncovered that Gina Rinehart reportedly wrote to the Deputy Premier urging Queensland to host rowing in Rockhampton for the 2032 Olympics. According to News Corp, the billionaire wrote to Jared Blay in March last year, just weeks before the venue was confirmed, saying it's a world-class facility. And relief for borrowers, with the big four banks all agreeing the Reserve is now done with its series of rate hikes. The prediction follows yesterday's lower-than-expected inflation. Your sport check. In a sec.
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21: Adam Reynolds is getting candid of how his NRL career could end, saying you never know how you're going to finish up. The Brisbane skipper will hang up the boots at the end of the season, but admits it could be earlier than that.
22: 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Injuries are a part of our game and you never know how you're going to finish up. So
21: Round 22 kicks off in North Queensland tonight when the Cowboys host the Roosters. The Kiss Cast is next.
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21: Mostly fine and a top of 23 degrees for Brizzy today. Partly cloudy and 22 tomorrow. Right now, it is 10 degrees in the city. And win a brand new car, 10K and business class flights to New York City to see Harry Styles live. 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
0: 6:35, it's Robin, Kip and Corey Oates. We are 25 minutes away from the pop quiz. 10 questions, $1,000 to be won. We'd like to give you a couple of them beforehand as well, just to try and make it easier for you.
2: You got another one?
0: Yeah, oh. Another one.
1: Okay, here's one. Let's go, because they get harder as they go on.
0: Yeah.
1: So let's go to the end. You Seem Pretty Sad for a Girl So In Love is the new album from which artist?
2: Ooh. Oh, I would guess something to do with, that'd be Taylor Swift or something.
1: Olivia Rodriguez.
0: Okay.
2: Rodrigo.
0: Yes, thank you.
2: We'll all take right. Any of the Rods.
1: Any of them.
0: Yep. Okay. That is...
2: Question 10.
0: What is it? You Seem Pretty Sad for a Girl So In Love.
1: Yes.
0: Oh, okay.
2: That's a big title.
0: Isn't it?
21: Oh, can I chime in from the newsroom?
0: Yeah.
21: Controversy.
0: No, you can't. Yes.
21: It was a love album, and then in the middle of writing it, she broke up with her boyfriend.
0: Oh, that's right.
21: So the first half of the songs are like, we're so in love, I love you, and the last half are like, really
0: That's cool. Yeah.
21: So she obviously changed the name.
0: Okay, wow. Nice. So that's coming up just after 7 o'clock news. We're going to do that. But next, we have a mystery guest. Corey and I do not know who the guest is. We're going to be asking questions and working it out as we go along, so you can play along too, see if you can work out who our mystery guest is. We've got Paw Patrol Live, Race to the Rescue, which is flying into the Entertainment Centre on the 8th of August. Tickets from Ticketek, but you can win yourself a family pass to that if you are the first to guess our mystery guest.
1: On the text line, 0409 973 973. I am nervous about this. There are a lot of moving parts.
0: Yes.
1: And just to have something up your sleeve in case it doesn't work.
0: Okay, good.
1: Okay. And just in
0: the middle, and can we just say as a side note, in the middle of that, our producer Ali goes, that's okay, and I'm just going to go downstairs and get the cheesecake. And we're like, what? What? What's happening?
2: Wait, what?
0: Why is that a thing?
2: Cheesecake?
0: I don't know why there's cheesecake, but apparently there's a mystery guest and cheesecake.
2: There's and
1: nothing,
2: coffee.
1: There's nothing to do with the mystery guest.
0: Okay.
1: Okay, that's not a clue.
0: Okay. So it's not Manu or...
5: I can't answer that question. Today is National Cheesecake Day.
0: Of course
1: thank
0: it is.
1: Thank you, Drew, our boss.
0: Okay, thank you, Drew.
2: Okay. So
1: glad someone knows what's going on.
2: While he's eating bread and butter.
0: I know. He's having a 4-year-old's breakfast. He's having white toasted butter this morning.

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Never

0: Nickelback. It's Rob and Kip and Corey. It's on Kiss 97.3, doing it for Temple and Webster. So yesterday, oh, by the way, our mystery guest is running late, so we're going to have them on the next sort of 10 minutes.
1: I told you, yeah. A lot of things could go wrong yes. with this one. And when you find out who the mystery guest is, you'll realize why.
0: Okay. All right. So that's coming up soon.
2: They're always late.
1: No.
2: There's just
1: a number of hurdles that have to be jumped.
0: Okay. In the meantime, though, after the show yesterday, Corey and I went to Podshape where we did our podcast, which will be dropping later on today, The Shed.
2: Yes.
0: Anthony Milford filled in for Sammy Thyday with
1: Where's
0: us.
1: Sammy?
0: Cairns. He's up there doing something.
2: I don't know. He's
0: doing something up in Cairns.
2: He just
1: living his best life.
0: Yeah.
2: He goes away on holidays all the time.
0: Yeah. So
2: very lucky man.
0: So while I was up there, Milf came in and and Corey and Milf started telling me this story, which I was in such fits of laughter about Wayne Bennett, because they both were coached by Wayne back in the day.
2: I can't remember how we got onto this, but
0: there's a painting in there. There's a painting in the Shed Studios of Wayne. It's someone sort of made this painting of Wayne taking a selfie shirtless.
2: With a horse?
0: With a horse over his shoulder.
2: Like, it's like a cartoon style.
1: Like the Russian president.
0: Yes, well, kind of. Yeah. But it's Wayne, and so, like, you
1: he does
0: he's,
1: that kind of weird
0: He's kind
1: stuff.
0: Of ripped but old.
2: And, like, his nipples
1: like
2: are like...
1: Like the Russian president.
0: Yes, exactly.
2: But his nipples are, like, really dangly. And I had a comment about them referring to something else, and then Kip was like, hang on, can we get into that?
0: Yeah. Because he was talking about his nipples, he's going, oh, yeah, and this is just like, you know, he's downstairs. And I said, hey, wait a minute, what? How do you know? What?
1: And have you seen Wayne Bennett naked?
2: Oh, yeah.
1: You haven't.
2: Yeah. Oh, 100%.
1: What do you mean he doesn't play football? Why is he getting shaved?
0: Exactly.
2: And this, so you mean tell it now?
0: Yeah.
2: Okay.
0: Yeah.
2: Right. It's a bit early, but, never bothered Wayne anyway, so. Yeah. We'd obviously train, and after training, because Wayne would do a run before we'd train while we're getting flogged in pre-season and other sessions we'd be doing extra stuff. He would go run, right, and then train us, and then after the session we'd always do extras again, like kicking, catching, tackling, you know, ball skills, extra things. Wayne would go in for a shower, you know, most of the time, and then I'd go in. It happened a lot, but the first time it happened, I went in, sat down in my locker, and my old locker at the old place, so if there's, you know, if it's a square, these two walls.
0: Like a corner, yeah.
2: Yeah, like the corner of the square, my locker was along the backside.
1: Right.
2: And then Wayne's was on the side.
1: Yes.
2: And I was right sort of in the corner, and where those lockers started, he was one in.
1: Yep. Mm.
2: So right there, right? So
1: right
2: next to me pretty much. And I remember coming in and I was buggered, had my hands sort of, my elbows on my legs, my hands in my head. Wayne walks out of the shower and he goes, how do you reckon you train? And I've looked up and I've just seen everything and it's all its glory just looking straight at me. And I went, holy it's really good. Thanks, Wayne. It's great. And he's giggling. Like while he's doing the, you know, the
0: he's doing the towel through the legs.
2: He's doing the towel through the legs.
1: Joking.
2: And I
1: Wayne Bennett.
0: I know, just
1: the godfather of rugby league.
2: And he's like, you know, look at people when you talk. And I'm like, no, dude. I'm staring at his eyes.
1: So he was doing it to you on purpose.
2: Oh yeah.
0: Why don't you look at my eyes, Corey?
1: Oh my goodness.
0: As he's shuffling things around with his towel.
2: He's doing it on purpose, but then doing it on purpose.
1: Okay. Did you check him?
2: The first time I looked up, it was right there. I couldn't help it.
1: And
2: You don't want to know, right?
0: You can't ask that.
2: You can't ask those questions.
0: That's locker room.
2: And it's funny because Milford was on the other side of him.
1: Yeah.
2: And there's times where we're both in there and he's dead set, like, doing the turn and going, what do you reckon, Milf? How'd you try?
1: So were you jealous?
2: No, I'm not jealous.
0: But you'll hear Milf's side of the story is on the Shed podcast as well, because he's such a polite, quietly spoken guy. Milf, this young kid just sitting there, and all of a sudden you got Wayne Bennett just coming out in all of his glory.
1: Who knew that Wayne Bennett loved to be a nudist?
0: I know.
1: That is
0: stunning.
1: I am going to look at that man differently. now on.
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4: There's some debris to watch for out of the Western Freeway at Indooroopilly. It's inbound at Moggle Road on-ramp and a car broken down at Oxenford M1 northbound on the shoulder at the Hope Island Road off-ramp. Centenary Highway is heavy from Sumner through to Jindalee, and it's building for Teviot Road northbound from Pub Lane to Middle Road through Greenbank. If you're in an accident that contacts a power pole, wires or pillar box, stay in the vehicle if safe. 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The Kiss car is turning for a top of 23 today and mostly sunny with Robin Kipp and Corey Oates in the morning on Kiss.
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0: It was the year 2000. We all survived the Y2K bug.
1: Sydney was hosting the Olympics. GST came in.
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1: You know how I said that everything could go wrong with the mystery guest?
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9: Brisbane traffic.
10: Looking over Brisbane, a single vehicle crash at Aspley Gayford Street northbound. It's in the left lane after the shopping centre entrance, and a broken down car, M1 northbound on the shoulder at Hope Island Road off-ramp through Oxenford. Traffic seems to be getting past it smoothly, but it has really started to build on the M1 northbound through Yatala, Tanamira to Slice Creek, and southbound from Helen South to Gavin. Ignite your child's ambition at John Paul College. Open day is Wednesday, August 12 at 9 a.m. Tour a campus where learning nurtures excellence and meet inspiring educators. Register today. The Kiss Cast, the top of 23 and mostly sunny with Robin Kipp and Corey Oates in the morning on Kiss.
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22: Brisbane's latest info. Morning, I'm Alana Riley. Well, a car has ploughed up into the side of a Brisbane council bus after getting airborne, but miraculously, there were no major injuries. No passengers were on board the bus when a Yaris crashed at Rockley last night. The vehicle ended up dangling about a metre above the ground, wedged into the bus's side, almost going right through. A little boy and a woman have been rushed to hospital after a large tree branch fell onto a playground at St. Lucia. It happened at Guyot Park. Witnesses say the tree fell on a crowd of people. A crime scene's active in Logan after emergency crews took half an hour putting out a suspicious blaze at an Underwood business before dawn. The big four banks are predicting interest rates to remain on hold after better than expected monthly inflation figures. And it seems like regional Queenslanders are getting on board with electric vehicles more than their city counterparts. According to RACQ, EV uptake in Brisbane is up about 43%. While it's up 95% in regions like Gladstone and the Western Downs. Your sport check in a sec. Brisbane swimmer Kai Taylor has taken out the men's 200-metre freestyle at the Commonwealth Games, one of 11 gold for Australia this morning. It's his first individual gold on the Aussie team. His proud mum, emotional as she cheered him on from the sidelines. We've also clinched a gold in weightlifting and in 3x3 basketball, both the wheelchair team and the women's team winning their finals. The Kiss Cast is next.
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22: Mostly fine and a top of 23 degrees for Brisbane today. Tomorrow, partly cloudy and 22. Right now, it is 10 degrees in the city. And win a brand new car, 10K in business class flights to New York City to see Harry Styles live. 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
25: Chicken wings.
1: Yep. Well, that's a party in itself,
0: it
1: right
0: really
1: there.
0: It really is, underneath the Pullman.
25: 100 wings, imagine that, or 90 wings, sorry.
0: It's perfect for this weekend too, they've got all the screens for all the footy.
1: Okay.
25: If someone gets 1,000, can we give them 100 wings still?
1: Sure.
25: I want to see someone eat 100 wings.
0: Why not? Why not?
1: Cassie of Caboolture, that could be you.
26: Thank you, I think.
25: All right, you get it.
0: Now, the last half hour, we've given away a couple of the questions. Did you hear that by any chance?
26: No, I've been thrown in the deep end by my children. I'm getting ready for work and they have called through for me, so I have not heard anything.
0: Oh, wow.
26: I've been three kids ready for school and work this morning.
1: Now, what are your kids' names?
26: I have Harlan, Tiffany and Chase.
1: And how old are they?
26: 12, 10 and 4. And my 12-year-old is more excited. I think that Corey is on the other end of this phone.
0: That's good.
1: And there's potential chicken wings too.
25: Yes.
0: Mm.
1: Okay.
26: That's for my husband and I.
0: Okay. Good, good. All right. So there's a 60-second timer. You can pass. We'll come back if there's time. We recommend you start guessing if you've passed once or twice because you'll never get back there. Okay, you ready?
26: Okay, I think so. Already.
0: 60 seconds and your time starts now.
1: In which city would you find the Sydney Harbour Bridge?
26: Sydney.
0: Yes.
1: Name one of Shaggy's hit songs.
26: Pass.
1: How many kids do Angelina Jolie and Brad Pitt share, 6 or 8?
26: 8.
1: I'll Be There For You is the theme song from which hit TV show?
26: Friends.
1: Name one of the current judges on MasterChef Australia.
26: Oh, Robert Irwin.
1: Name a famous Michelle.
26: Michelle Williams.
1: Who plays Ted Mosby in How I Met Your Mother?
26: Pass.
1: Who said, if you like it, you should have put a ring on it?
26: Oh, God, pass.
1: What position are the Brisbane Lions sitting at the AFL ladder at the moment?
26: 15.
1: You Seem Pretty Sad for a Girl So In Love is the album from which artist?
26: Pass.
1: Name me a Shaggy song.
0: Time. It wasn't me, Bombastic. Oh, Carolina, all those.
5: Yeah.
1: Anyway. It's hard, mate. It's hard.
26: It's not even some teams in the AFL, is there?
7: NRL.
1: Yeah, no, that's the Broncos potentially. But yes, number four for the Lions. Beyonce, if you like it, you put a ring on it. Josh
5: Radnor.
1: Yeah, played Ted Mosby in How I Met Your Mother.
5: What's his name?
0: Andrew
5: Irwin.
0: Yeah.
5: Robert Irwin is not a master. He's not a master chef.
0: No. I think he
7: was on one of the ads.
0: He was on an ad. Yeah. I think they had him on for a special guest, but he wasn't he wasn't one of the judges or anything. He just came in and brought the joy.
1: I would have taken Meghan Markle because she was a guest judge.
0: Yeah.
5: No way I would have taken Meghan Markle as a chef.
1: Anyway, three questions correct.
0: 30 wings.
1: 30 wings.
5: That'll do.
7: Oh, I can eat 30 wings.
0: Sounds like a challenge.
5: There we go.
1: Okay, and what's your son? Which one's your son? What's his 12 name?
0: 12-year-old.
7: Arlen.
1: Do you want to say, get him to say hi to Corey.
7: Hello.
5: Hey, Arlen, how are you?
7: Good, thank you. How are you?
5: I'm good, mate. You pumped for school or what?
7: Yeah.
5: Yeah.
1: You can tell. Sound like
0: you can tell in that voice. good on you, mate. We will have another round of the pop quiz this time tomorrow morning on Kiss 97.3. Is Ava Max.

0: 7:11, it's Robin, Kip and Corey Oates on KISS 97.3. We've got our mystery guest after 7:30 this morning. But right now, something brand new. This came off my dream conversation I had on the show yesterday. And we decided to expand this because a lot of people wanted to tell us about their dreams and have us decipher them. And so we have...
1: Well, they wanted us to decipher them for real.
0: Yeah.
2: Yeah.
1: And you two have taken a hold of this and decided that, what, miraculously overnight you've become dream whisperers? Yes.
0: We are dream whisperers.
2: But I reckon we can do it.
0: Yeah.
2: It's pretty obvious what dreams are you know, and what they're about. So I reckon we can do it.
0: So tell us, 131065, and we had to put together an intro for this yesterday. Now, you know when you're singing along to something in the car... And, you know, the actual artist is playing loud and you're singing loud and you go, I sound pretty good.
2: I sound amazing.
0: Well, that's kind of what we did because we could just hear it in here. We just said, okay, we'll just change the words to Dreamweaver.
2: We didn't practice.
0: And we set it off to the production booth to hope for the best.
2: But we didn't practice, okay? Now, we didn't harmonise. We just went.
0: Nope. So this is, apparently, this is the reaction of Karen in our production booth who heard our voiceover. So let's have a listen.
3: Hey, Karen. The guys have just done the song for the Dream Whisperer. I spoke to you about it before.
4: Okay, cool. This is Corey's one. This is Corey's mic.
2: Oh, no.
4: It's supposed to be good, right?
3: They weren't really happy with it.
4: They were happy
3: They did
4: with
3: one
4: it?
3: Take and went, oh, that's actually really good.
4: Oh, one take wonders. It's the worst I've ever heard.
2: Let's hear the full thing.
0: So this is it. This is the produced version.
5: Oh, dream whisperer, I believe you can tell me what it means.
0: I don't think it's our worst.
2: Hey,
1: there's a note there somewhere. You're just trying to find it.
0: Yeah, we're just chasing around it.
2: That wasn't our greatest.
0: That's not our worst.
2: It's not our greatest.
0: I don't know if you've misheard Mondays, but that could be our worst.
1: All right. Karaoke's had some doozies.
0: Karaoke's
2: you can't beat that one top. That song was Bruno that we couldn't Mars. Finish. Yeah.
1: So let me be clear here.
0: Mm.
1: 131065.
0: Yes.
1: If you have a dream.
0: Yes.
1: That you would like Corey and Kip to interpret.
0: Yes. Yes.
1: That is...
2: Your dream whisperers, we are.
1: Right.
0: Maybe you just woke up and you went, why was I on that beach?
2: Play that intro again. Why That's what we are.
0: You want to hear it?
2: This is us. This is what we are.

0: If you've got a dream, we'll tell you what it means. And our favourite caller this morning wins a family pass to Paw Patrol Live.
1: Ooh. Oh, yeah.
0: If you want to get involved with that, which is on at the end centre.
2: I will stand by with Google to try and
0: you can have the real answer. But we'll tell you what we think, which is probably the legit one.
1: Yeah,
0: let's face it.
1: It's the realistic one.
2: It'll be the funny one.
0: 131065 for the Dream Whisperers.
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5: And looking over Brisbane, a car has broken down at Pimpamar, the M1 on-ramp southbound in the left lane from Yewalpa Road. A single vehicle crash at Astley, Gaither Street northbound. That's blocking the left lane after the shopping centre entrance in a city bus.

0: 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The Kiss Cast is over 23 today and mostly sunny with Robin, Kip and Corio in the morning on Kiss.
1: Dream Whisperers, we need you. 131065 is our number. It's Robin, Kip and Corio. It's doing it for Temple and Webster. Teddy Swims is Mr. Know-It-All. Kiss 97.3.

0: Teddy Swims, Mr. Know-It-All. It's Robin Kipp and Corey Oates on KISS 97.3. 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
1: Oh, dream whisperer, I believe you can tell me what it means.
2: Corey, it's beautiful.
0: Corey and I are ready to interpret your dreams.
2: Yeah.
0: And Robin is ready with Google to give you a more correct interpretation.
2: I reckon we're good.
0: Possibly.
2: We will be.
3: You do know that it was a really auspicious night last night. We had a huge full moon.
0: It was a big full moon.
3: Oh. Yeah.
0: I saw that.
3: I don't feel like I slept well. Oh.
0: You didn't sleep well?
2: No. No. Okay. I was chasing werewolves.
3: So it's good we're doing
0: Yes. This is very woo-woo.
3: Sammy out of East Ipswich. Hi.
4: Hi, how you going?
0: Hey, Sammy, good.
2: Are you ready for the dream whisperers?
4: Oh, yeah, bring it on. I've got to do this.
0: Okay. How old is this dream?
2: Yeah.
4: It's a childhood dream.
0: Childhood dream, I thought so.
4: Yeah. Right, very reoccurring.
0: Okay.
2: Yeah.
0: All right, what is it?
4: Okay, so we had an outdoor laundry toilet, and for some reason I had to use this particular toilet. And while I'm sitting there doing my business, I can hear scratching from the ceiling.
2: Yeah.
4: And then all of a sudden, a pack of wolves fall out and then eat me.
0: Wow, they fall out of the ceiling in this laundry toilet and eat you.
2: Yeah, I feel like, were you trying to escape something when you were a child? Or were you scared of going camping, maybe? I don't know.
4: I think
0: my interpretation of that, Sammy, is that you never have enough time. And so you're multitasking. So you're in the toilet, which is also a laundry.
2: But it's an outhouse.
0: You're outside. You're having thoughts. There's wolves attacking you. Like the wolves are at the door, but in fact there's so many wolves that are at the ceiling.
2: Yeah, it's like everything's coming knocking. It's all just going to come in at once and get you alive.
0: Exactly.
3: Okay. Well, I'll give you the AI version, and then you can pick your favourite. Okay.
2: Yeah.
3: A toilet, a need to let go of bad stress, or fear of losing your privacy and control.
0: Mm.
3: Walls falling from a ceiling, sudden aggressive dangers or fears dropping into your safe space from above when you're feeling your most vulnerable.
2: Well, we're way off. So.
0: Yeah.
3: Well, no. Which do you prefer?

0: You did immigrate.
1: Oh, so you did
0: okay.
1: immigrate.
0: But in your dream, you
1: You're
0: did
1: on a whale.
0: On a whale.
2: Yes. The whale pulled up outside and opened its mouth. We threw all our stuff in, and here we are.
0: Now, that's interesting.
1: You threw your... Okay. Its mouth.
0: Because this for me sounds a little biblical, because Jonah and the whale famously tried to run away from his mission, and the whale swallowed him up and spat him back where he needed to be. And I think that's the dream.
3: Metaphor.
0: The metaphor is that you came to Australia because this is where you always belonged.
1: Yes. And it's like you're looking for a more extravagant lifestyle too, you know. You're not satisfied with just the normal.
0: No.
1: You know.
0: Yeah, you don't want to be on a stupid boat.
1: You don't want to be on a boat just the way normal people do. You like living your life, you know, differently and in exciting ways. And
0: like being inside a whale.
1: Yeah, it's pretty different for someone to immigrate on, you know. So.
3: Okay, so the AI meaning is the whale stands for intuition, immense emotional depth and navigating uncharted waters. And the immigration to Australia represents a desire for a major lifestyle shift, breaking away from old boundaries and stepping into a vast, open future.
0: Who do you think was closest to it there,
2: wow.
0: Sarah?
2: Oh, yeah, I think it's pretty all hit the nail on the head, I think. That was our plan, and, just move away and... with a new life, yeah.
0: So is that a vote for AI on the
1: is that AI
0: on the Dream Whisperers?
2: No. Yeah, I
1: didn't like ours?
0: Fair enough.
1: Okay.
0: All right, well, all of a sudden we're at 50%.
1: Okay, we're 50-50. Come on,
3: okay,
1: one more.
3: This is cool, because this is Mia from Belmont. How old are you, Mia?
4: Hi, I'm 11 years old.
3: Okay. What's your dream?
4: So I had a dream where I was in, like, a haunted building with all my friends, and there were these creepy people all around us, and a year tour from my school came up to me and was like, "We're going to turn you into a robot." And then they were like freaking me out, and they said that I was going to like die, and they were going to make me a robot and I'm no longer going to be alive and stuff.
0: Wow.
1: Oh.
4: I was all kind of creeped out, and I started running away. And they started chasing after me.
0: Oh, wow.
1: Ah.
0: Gee, that is...
1: That sounds... Yeah,
0: that's
1: this
0: full
1: sounds,
0: on. So you're in a... You started in a haunted building, then there's the
1: like,
0: tour.
1: I don't know. It could be one of those ones where you're not truly happy with the group of friends that you're with, maybe, Mia. Yeah. I don't know. Like, are they always as nice and as kind to you? And, you know, you might be trying to find a new group to go along to and enjoy... You know, like playtime and school with. It seems like they're trying to change who you are because turning him into a robot.
0: This
1: they
0: is
1: want
0: what
1: to change
0: I'm thinking.
1: You.
0: Yes, you're feeling like you're not fitting into the conforms of what society wants for me. And you're like, I'm not a robot.
1: No,
0: I'm Mia.
1: I'm
0: Mia,
1: 11
0: and I'm here to live my life.
1: And that's it. You run away from the people trying to change her. You be you.
0: Yeah.
4: Yeah. I think so.
3: Interestingly enough, AI is struggling to come to terms.
1: I think we're right.
0: Yes.
1: And Mia, you just be you, okay?
0: Yes.
4: Okay.
0: All right, Mia. And for you, we've got a family pass to see Paw Patrol live. It might be for your younger siblings, but nevertheless, it's on at the N-Center.
1: Okay, Paw Patrol's always good.
0: It's always fun. Family
4: Thank
0: pass
4: you.
0: For you. Good
1: That's
0: on you, Mia.
1: All right. Thank you, Mia.
0: There we go. Well, we're at
1: I think
0: at,
1: we nailed that. That's
0: 66%.
1: 66, yeah.
3: Really?
0: Dream Whisperers.
3: Do you know, the other thing was that it was getting all a bit deep and I didn't feel like saying to an 11-year-old that she was emotionally numbing herself.
0: I think you made the right call.
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12: Brisbane traffic.
13: Looking over Brisbane, there is a crash for Aspley, Gayford Street northbound. The left lane's blocked after the shopping centre entrance. A couple of breakdowns, one on the M1 northbound shoulder at Hope Island Road off-ramp and another one M1 on-ramp southbound. It's in the left lane from Uwapa Road through Pimpamar. 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The Kids Cast heading for a top of 23 and mostly sunny with Robin, Kip and Corios in the morning on Kids.
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18: Now.
17: Good morning, I'm Alana Riley. Well, Australia's just wrapped up their most successful campaign in the pools at a Commonwealth Games ever. Our Aussie swimmers added another 9 gold medals to their haul this morning, including gold from Brisbane's Kai Taylor in the 200-metre freestyle from lane one.
19: I don't think it's sunk in yet, but I'm just over the moon.
17: On 7 there, Kai's mum, Aussie swimming legend Hayley Lewis, was also cheering him on from the sideline. Police are looking into a freak crash at Rocklea overnight, where a car launched into the air and into the side of a bus, ending up suspended about a metre above the ground. Luckily, no one was on board the bus at the time other than the driver. The person behind the wheel of the Yaris was treated for shock. Fire crews have spent part of the morning putting out a suspicious blaze in Logan after an Underwood business went up in flames around 3 a.m. The spot's now a crime scene. Overseas, US President Donald Trump has warned Iran he'll hit them hard. The threat in response to its surprise attack on American forces in Jordan. And more people are flying in and out of Queensland from overseas, with international travellers up 25% year on year. Your sport check in a sec.
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17: Maroon star Cam Munster has put talks of a potential move to PNG on hold for now. The Storm halfback says he was planning to head overseas last week to meet with the new NRL franchise, but admits it probably wouldn't have been a good look.
9: This sort of wasn't the right time with the way not only myself has been playing, but clubs in a bit of a crisis at the moment with the making finals. So I thought it was the right idea to, give it a bit of a wait, to be fair.
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17: Mostly fine and a top of 23 degrees for Brizzy today. Tomorrow, partly cloudy and 22. Right now, it is 11 degrees in the city. And win a brand new car, 10K and business class flights to New York City to see Harry Styles live. 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
12: Some extraordinary news out of the new Spider-Man movie from China, which will blow your mind. But first, Tom Cruise has made absolutely no comments about his daughter, Siri. And then here we go. We say the word Siri and both of my phone and iPad go off.
18: Oh, no. I can't believe of all the names that she's changing, she's not changing her first name, which would be so irritating.
12: Oh. So we talked about this yesterday. She's decided to change her last name rather than Cruise to Noelle, which is her mother's middle name. And everyone, people have been asking Tom, and his comment is no comment, which I find really interesting.
18: Yeah.
12: If you're directly asked, I understand if you don't want to go into the press.
18: Yes.
12: But if, and he's just like, well, I haven't had contact with her for years.
18: Right.
12: Like it's something that's a choice.
18: It's a done.
12: I mean, it may be a choice for them too, don't get me wrong. But I don't know. This whole thing makes me feel weird.
18: Do you reckon they're an Android house? just so no one could have iPhones.
20: I was just thinking Like, do you reckon she changed Siri's name on the phone to Bob or something?
18: Can they do that?
20: I don't know, can you?
18: I think they'd have to stay out of the Apple universe altogether.
12: I think so. I just don't think it'd work.
18: No.
20: Right.
12: Spider-Man Brand New Day swings into cinemas today. Saw it last night. Alana and I will give you a review because we had kind of similar but different experiences at the movie last night.
18: Yeah.
12: But in China... Now, China is notorious for not taking a lot of films with censorship.
18: Right.
12: And particularly like things in because they get concerned that the Chinese might be portrayed in a way that isn't, nice for the country.
18: Yes.
12: But they are loving Spider-Man. And in the first 3 hours, it made $35 million.
20: Wow. How long is the movie?
12: Three hours. Nearly 3 hours long, actually. But isn't that extraordinary?
18: Yeah, okay.
12: They're expecting within the first 2 weeks, $250 million out of China alone. Look, the reviews out of the States are amazing. As I said, we will review it in the next half hour.
20: That's a long film.
12: But that is quite an extraordinary review.
18: Yeah.
12: Like, chance from China.
20: Yeah.
12: It could become one of the billions.
18: Because I think that... And if China's the new place, if you can make it work there, then you
20: make it work anywhere.
18: Make millions.
12: Pure population.
18: Because they were... I think they're the ones that pushed Avatar into the next echelon and things
12: that's
18: like
12: true.
18: That.
20: Started watching that last film.
18: Yes.
20: Half it last night.
12: The Avatar.
20: Other half tonight.
18: Okay.
20: Well, 3.5 hours.
12: Okay,
18: a
12: late adapter.
18: Yes. you won't be spoiling it for anyone. That's fine.
12: No, that's fine.
20: No, but just the length of movies, though. Like, I feel like they're getting a bit ridiculous. How long they start? Don't you reckon?
12: I would love you to review Avatar.
20: No.
18: Yes.
12: Things of Water.
20: It's too long. There you go.
18: And so you're not going to be able to see Odyssey, which is the huge one out at the moment. That's 3 hours.
20: It's on Stan, isn't it?
18: No, that's out at the cinemas. You've got to go to the movies for that one. You can't even pause it to have a pee.
20: I might get up and say, pause!
18: Pause. Did you yell at the guy up there in the projection
12: okay,
18: booth?
12: Okay, coming up next, yes.
20: Oh, sorry.
12: Our mystery guest.
18: Yes.
12: This was supposed to be something that was going to be great.
20: Robin's biggest fail.
18: It's but my favourite mystery guest
20: this
18: so
20: is,
18: far. Yeah,
20: this has been the best thing ever.
18: By a mile.
12: I did say that we were concerned that there would things go wrong.
18: Yep.
12: And can I tell you? Everything went wrong.
18: Wait till you hear our mystery guest joining us right after this from Ice House.
20: You're so good at this, Norman, but poor preparation.
18: Just
12: oh, wasn't me.
18: Do it after this.

0: Ice House, Electric Blue. It's Rob and Kip and Corey Oates on Kiss 97.3. About to have our mystery guest with us now. When we do the mystery guest, a lot of the time it's been on Zoom lately, and that adds an extra element because that's a screen that's in the studio that we have to make sure that they can't see us and we can't see them. It often involves an operator as well because the big star that we have on will have an operator organising the Zoom.
1: Yeah, and this one was an international one, which is why I was very concerned. Mm. That we had a very limited window, and often we do them after show to make sure that things are all right because we have to have this. None of those things were in our favour this morning.
0: No, and yet it is my favourite mystery guest that we've ever had. Have a listen to the start of this one.
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3: It's the mystery guest.
4: Hello.
5: Hey, we've got Ronan here.
4: Yo, yo.
0: Yeah. Hey, Ronan, we're doing this thing called
4: the mystery
0: guest, and we were going to work out who you were, and then they just went, Ronan's here.
4: Huh. Hey, guys. Guess who it is?
1: You put him up on the screens now.
0: That's so funny.
1: We've been, like, Ronan, I had all these questions to try and help them work out if they could guess it was you. I was going to ask you to put on your best Australian accent. Yeah.
0: Honestly, that's like playing hide and seek with my 2-year-old daughter. I'm here. Hey, mate.
4: How are you guys?
0: Oh, yeah, good. Jeez, you look rock and roll. This time of the morning,
4: you look great.
0: You look rock and roll, ready to go.
4: Ah, lovely. It's what time is it here in London? It's nearly 10 o'clock at night.
0: That's why. Okay. Makes sense.
6: A few Chardonnays.
4: Who's been having a few Chardonnays?
6: You,
0: hasn't it? Isn't it?
4: I think you have.
6: Oh, I wish.
0: Hey, Ronan, have you watched much of the Comm Games?
4: Oh, no. I got back from Germany about 2 hours ago. I've been over there doing shows.
1: So when did you record The Voice then? Because it kicks off on Sunday.
4: Oh, March.
0: Okay.
4: Yeah, a while ago that.
0: Yeah.
4: March.
6: Over how many days do you do that recording stuff, you know, for all that, the early on stuff? How long does that take?
4: Oh, the whole show takes about 6 weeks now.
6: Wow.
0: Right.
6: Wow.
4: It used to be different. It used to take months and months. But, you know, the way things work these days is everything's a little bit more concise. And, yeah, it takes about a month entirely, start to finish.
1: How's the talent? Because we keep suggesting that with Australia's smaller population, we might run out.
0: Yeah.
4: I've been doing talent shows in Australia since 2010.
0: Huh.
4: 16 years now I've been doing the shows from, you know, X all the way through. I did The Voice in 2015 and then I came back, what was it, 2 or 3 years ago? I can't remember. And I've been there now a couple of years, 3 years, 2 or 3 years. I can't believe how good the talent is. And I think what it is, you know, it gives people... It makes, you know, people get braver and braver. The more they see other people do it, I think it inspires them. And the more it happens in Australia, the more they come out of the woodwork.
0: Is this an extreme amount of judges this year? Coaches, I should say, with five?
4: Well, there's four. There's four, and we've got a surprise, obviously, and you've seen Tones and Eyes involved.
0: Yes.
4: It's different. It's a world's first on The Voice, what we're doing on the show this time.
0: Okay.
4: So you'll have to wait and see what happens.
0: Yeah.
1: Ooh.
6: Okay. Do you do any solo performances? Because I love it when you do that, like when you get up
4: We can't help
6: sing.
4: Ourselves.
6: I know.
4: We are terrible.
6: No, it's great, though.
4: You know, give us a stage. Give us a stage and we want to own it, man. We want it all. I mean, we're dreadful. It's not about us.
6: Yeah, so the people watching will love it, though.
0: It's true.
4: Some people do. Some people.
1: So, Ronan, Mel C just got married. Did you go?
4: Yeah. I didn't. I couldn't. I was away, but I am so happy for Mel. Yeah. I mean, I've known Mel since 1996. We're old friends, and she's just so happy. And I'm so happy for her. She's just the best.
0: Yeah.
1: And she's married an Australian.
0: Huh.
4: Yeah, both of us, you know. Me and Mel.
0: Yeah.
1: So how good's your accent, Ronan?
6: Yeah, where is it? Well, come on, where is it? Where's yours, your accent? Give
0: you
6: us a
0: you go.
4: Yeah, mate.
0: Pretty good.
1: That is pretty good.
0: Oh, that's awesome.
1: What accents do your kids have then?
0: Oh, yeah.
4: They're kind of... Coco, who's six, she's a mirror of her mum. And I hear quite a lot of Aussie coming out of her.
6: Really?
4: Cooper, you know, he's nine, he's older, he's got a little bit of a British tang, but I'm like, come on, buddy. Come on. I need a little bit more Irish out of you.
7: Yeah.
4: You pup.
7: What accent? Yeah. What accent would they swear with if they get one out?
4: If they were swearing, I reckon. Yeah.
7: I figured as much. That's great. Well, The Voice premieres 7 o'clock Sunday. We can't wait to see it. Thanks for joining us, Ronan.
4: Thanks, guys.
6: Thanks, mate.
7: You're our favourite mystery guest.
6: I love it. It's the only one I've ever done.
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8: Looking over Brisbane, there are two crashes at Petrie, Anzac Avenue southbound, one lane blocked at Zebra Road with delays from Dolly's Rocks Road. A nose to tail Ipswich motorway on ramp eastbound on the left shoulder from Brisbane Road at Dinmore is reducing speed limit to 40. What's for lunch? 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The Kiss Cast heading for a top of 23 and mostly sunny with Robin Kipp and Corey Oates in the morning on Kiss.
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12: to start. 7.50, which means just after 8 o'clock this morning, we're going to have another round of Cash or Crash, three questions away from $1,000. You need question one, though, which will be worth $250. We're going to give you that for free. You can walk away if you only want to answer one question.
13: Stop giving me paper. Hang on. What Aussie animal's poop is cubed shape?
12: Yes.
13: It's got to be painful.
12: It's crazy, isn't it? We spoke about this yesterday.
13: Like when I was doing shapes in school, cube couldn't fit.
14: No. It's an Australian animal.
12: No, it is.
13: It is.
12: And they don't have a square anus somehow, but it works out that way.
14: No one asked.
13: Did you just say anus?
14: No one asked.
12: Okay.
14: Coming up next, we're going to talk about all things Spider-Man.
12: Yes.
14: Well done, Corey.
13: Thank you.
14: We're going to talk all things Spider-Man because Alana and I went to the Queensland premiere last night and had very different but also quite similar experiences.
15: Yes.
12: All right.
15: And I've printed out my notes because I've collated my thoughts.
12: Oh, good.
14: Ooh, I love it.
12: Okay, let's do that right after this. Taylor Swift, Opalite. It's Robin, Kip and Corey Oates on KISS 97.3.

0: Taylor Swift, Opalite. It's Robin, Kip and Corey Oates on Kiss 97.3. We've got $1,000 to give away. Just three questions to answer right to get that money. We're going to play just after 8 o'clock.
1: Now, we've been talking about this for a couple of days because the reviews out of America have been great for the brand new Spider-Man, Brand New Day.
2: You're going to forget who I am.
3: What?
2: What are you talking about?
3: I'm going to come and find you and I'll explain everything.
2: You better.
3: That's right.
2: I love you. Just wait and tell me when you see me again.
3: My name is Peter Parker, and I like a coffee.
2: Is there anything else?
3: Maybe I'll never read this to you. No. Maybe I'm just writing this for me. And maybe that's my responsibility, to live alone with the truth, because I'm not just Peter Parker. I'm Spider-Man.
4: That's right.
0: So that's his girlfriend in real life and
1: no,
0: in the
1: wife.
0: Movie?
1: No,
4: it's his wife.
5: Yeah. Yeah.
4: But that's how the last one ended.
0: So does she forgets everything?
1: Yes.
5: Okay, so this was the thing going into the film. The last one came out 5 years ago and
0: Too
5: I saw
0: long.
5: It in the cinema and never again. So right. I just had a blank slate of like, I don't really remember what happened. And that was a big question mark for us. Is it going to be good for the fans and also good for the people who... I don't remember who died in the 2021 film.
4: Because he ruined everything for everyone, so he had to reset time.
5: Memory was wiped. Everyone does not remember who he is.
1: And I think it would have been helpful to have seen that. I went looking for the movie. I went, no, but sometimes you don't have to, right? But
0: true.
1: I went looking for the movie yesterday and then realised there was four. And went, okay, I'm not going to do that.
5: No. Too much.
1: So I went in completely, like I've not seen a Spider-Man with Tom Holland as Spider-Man at all ever.
5: Well, I will say after watching it, and I have seen all of them, this was my favourite Spider-Man movie of all the Tom Holland. It's a big call, but it's very nostalgic to the OG Spider-Mans of like, it's very New York City based. It's very true Spider-Man.
4: The Hulk's in this one, is that right?
1: Yes, the Hulk is in this one. That's not giving anything away.
4: No,
5: I think it's in the trailer.
4: It's in the trailer.
1: It's in the trailer. And having Mark Ruffalo back as the Hulk in the context in which they do it is great.
0: Good.
1: Look, the thing I will say from a non, like, I don't go and see these movies.
0: Superheroes.
4: You don't see exciting movies.
1: I don't, the only reason I did last night was because my kids, it's part of my, you know, ongoing quest to bribe my children to spend time with me.
4: Yes.
1: They wanted to see it.
0: And what did they think?
1: They loved it.
0: Boys, you loved it?
1: But the thing that was really great for me as someone who doesn't get into the universe is that it held its own emotionally without compromising on all the things that Spider-Man is.
0: Okay.
1: So there was this real heart to it that wasn't soppy. And we aren't, they've begged us and we will absolutely honour this because why wouldn't you give away any of the plot twists because people really want to see it and they really care about it. But what I will say that one of my favourite bits about it was that it didn't have the Hollywood ending.
0: I
5: said in the car, I was like, I do love that they just wrapped everything in a nice bow without it feeling tacky. It was like, it was nostalgic while still being completely new. And the thing is, watching the whole thing, like we were talking about some theories last week, we've specifically been told not to confirm who different characters are. But I will say, I've seen a lot, like I've seen dozens of fan theories. Maybe half of them are actually like spot on the money. And then I think Marvel does a good job of like breadcrumbing other theories and then it's like actually jokes. That's not true.
0: Now,
5: so it's kind of funny.
0: Your partner was strongly considering wearing the Spider-Man outfit.
4: Full suit.
0: Did he do it?
5: Jesse put the Spider-Man outfit on at home. He's walking around. He's like, do I wear it? No, it's a bit revealing because it's like a very loose.
0: It's really hugging around everything.
5: It's but then he said, no, I'm going to feel embarrassed. So I'm going to take it off. So we just
1: wore
5: it. He wore a Spider-Man shirt and we got there. And at the premiere last night, the amount of costumes, everyone went full out. Spider-Man is an icon across generations.
0: Yeah.
5: There were people in such great, what is it, cosplay? Like full
4: So there was no like full tights?
1: Leather. The other thing I'll say about this film, don't, please don't engage him today. one thing I'll say about it, it's not predictable.
0: Okay.
5: No.
1: You can't see it. You can't see where it's going, but what out of 10?
5: I'm a vibes rater, so it's 10.
0: 10?
5: I loved it. Yeah. I walked down. I was like, wow, it's 2 hours 40. And it didn't feel like 2 hours 40 to me. Okay. I think that's an important message.
4: What is it? What rating is it? Because I can't take Huxley.
5: Oh, like it's PG? A 10 out of 10 for me.
4: No,
5: PG.
4: Like,
5: no, that's me not knowing the answer.
4: Is it PG?
1: It's a really good question, Corey.
4: Because if I want to go watch it, but I don't want to look like one of those blokes.
1: I think it would
4: blokes,
1: be scary for Huxley.
4: Oh, but he's pretty ruthless.
1: Yeah.
0: And what did you give it, Rob?
1: I would give it a 9.
0: Okay.
4: Why? Yeah.
1: I would. I think for someone who got introduced to this without all the stuff behind it, I thought it was really
4: good. It's like you forced me to watch Devil's Wear Prada. That's what this
1: is.
5: It does a great balance. It does a great balance of making sure that the fans are happy, but also if you've never seen a Spider-Man movie, it kind of explains all the plot points that you need to know without making it obvious and annoying. Okay. It's like, oh, cool, that's who died in the last movie.
1: M.
0: Oh, rated M. Okay.
1: M for what are you doing M in Australia for violence.
4: What are you doing?
0: So what?
4: You go watch it together?
5: Good luck getting a ticket.
0: I want to see Odyssey first. I'm sorry.
1: Okay. And Rotten Tomatoes have given it a 90%.
0: Wow. All right. We're going to play a round of Cash or Crash for $1,000 next on Kiss 97.3.
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22: Traffic. Looking over Brisbane, there are two crashes at Petrie, Anzac Avenue southbound. There is one lane blocked at Zebra Road and delays from Dolly's Rocks Road. There has been a two-vehicle crash for Cunningham Highway westbound at Ipswich Rosewood Road through Amberley. That is causing delays. And a nose-to-tail on the Ipswich motorway through Dinmore eastbound. photos.internet you won't regret. Get $30 off per month for the first 6 months on selected plans. 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The Kiss Cast, the top of 23 today and mostly sunny with Robin Kipp and Corey Oates in the morning on Kiss.
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12: 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Tell me what I need to
0: know. We should say we've been talking so much about Spider-Man with Alana that she completely forgot that she needed to read the news and is now bolted around the corner.
1: We've all forgotten so many things today. It's just been crazy. Well,
4: we haven't. We're on fire.
5: I wrote it. It's here.
0: Okay. You ready?
5: I'm ready.
0: Okay.
1: Well, Alana, I'm so sorry.
0: Take it away.
4: Take it away, Alana.
5: Brisbane's latest info. Morning. I'm Alana Riley. Well, police are looking into a suspicious fire that sparked in Logan around 3 a.m. Crews taking about half an hour to put out the blaze this morning. The Underwood business is now a crime scene. Shocking footage has emerged of a car that crashed through the side of a Brisbane City Council bus at Archerfield overnight. Luckily, no passengers were on board when the car somehow became airborne and ploughed into the bus's side. The driver of the Yaris was taken to hospital, stable. Overseas, Donald Trump has fired off an expletive-laden threat to Iran following its surprise attack on American forces in Jordan. The US president warning he'll hit Iran hard. And interest rates are tipped to remain on hold after better-than-expected monthly inflation figures. Your sport check in a sec. Brisbane swimmer Shayna Jack has swum her final international race, tearing up after taking bronze in the 50 freestyle final at the Comm Games. It was an Aussie clean sweep, Meg Harris and Alex Perkins rounding out the top three. The Kiss Cast is next.
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5: Mostly fine and a top of 23 degrees in Brizzy today, partly cloudy and 22 tomorrow. Right now, it is 13 degrees in the city. And win a brand new car, 10K and business class flights to New York City to see Harry Styles live. 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
0: 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You're just three questions away from $1,000, double or nothing. Call it cash or crash. Casey out of Eden's Landing, ready to have a go. G'day, Casey.
24: Hello, how are you?
0: Great.
1: Good, mate. Did you hear the first question?
24: Yes, I did. I'm actually a little bit nervous. I've never been on radio before.
1: Oh, welcome. So what will you spend the money on?
24: We just got our rates in the mail, so it'll probably go on to that, to be honest.
0: How good are rates?
24: Nothing too exciting, but I'm going on a holiday at the end of the year, so maybe you might put it into savings to go towards that.
0: Okay.
24: We'll have to see.
0: Sounds good. All right. So
1: you can do this, Casey. We're right behind you. Okay.
24: Oh, okay. Thank you. I'm a little bit nervous.
1: It's all right.
0: Don't be.
4: You'll be okay.
0: Now, there's a five-second timer. Once you hear the buzzer, it's too late. Get in before that, okay? Here we go. Question one.
4: Ready? What Aussie animal's poop is cubed shape?
24: Wombat.
0: Yes, wombat. It is.
4: That's what Kip is, a wombat.
0: It's the wombat. It's the cube shape. Do you want to know a little fun fact about spiders?
4: Not really.
0: And spider poop?
4: Not really.
1: Okay.
0: So spiders, because they inject enzymes into their prey and eat them, they basically liquefy them, so they don't actually poop.
1: Ooh.
0: And they've only got one hole called an anus. And they do it all from there, and it's just a tiny little squirt of liquid.
1: Wow.
24: Oh, so I didn't know that.
1: No one knew that.
0: You know, because we were talking about Spider-Man, and I just sort of I wanted to know.
4: You know how you get told pointless facts you're never going to use ever again?
0: Yep.
4: There was one of them.
0: We can make that a question.
1: So, Casey, that's $250. You've got it. $250.
4: Yay. That's yours.
0: Yes.
1: Or you could risk it for $500 if you go question two.
24: This is the part that I was nervous about.
4: Yeah.
1: You just do
4: what you want to do.
1: Are you a royal fan?
4: Yeah. Are you much about the royals? Like a loss?
24: I know their names.
4: Oh,
0: that's a start. Might need more than that.
24: I might take the 250.
0: Okay. You gonna?
4: Yeah.
0: You sure?
24: Yeah, I'll take it.
0: Yes.
24: Yeah,
0: I'll take done, locked
4: look,
0: in.
4: I'm going to be honest, that's a great choice.
1: You would have been, it probably would have been a guess one. I didn't know this straight off the bat. Right. So we'll give it to you anyway, but you've got the 250. It's fine. What year did Kate Middleton and Prince William get married?
24: Oh, I remember them getting married, but I don't know the year. I was definitely born, so it would have been like 2010.
4: Oh, yes, you were
1: so
4: 1 year wrong.
1: 2011.
24: Oh. Oh, I'm so lucky. Yay.
0: Yeah, great decision. Great decision. $250.
4: Just on that, I'm going to have an issue with the question master.
0: Yeah.
4: That's a bit hard for question two.
3: Yeah, it was a bit like, rough, wasn't it?
1: Anyway, yeah. We've given you the answer. That'll be question one tomorrow. And Casey, don't be a stranger. Call us anytime.
4: Yes.
24: Thank you very much.
4: You're right.
0: On you, Casey. Well, yes, fresh 1,000, and that is question one for Cash or Crash tomorrow morning on KISS 97.3.
1: I want to talk AI.
0: Okay.
4: AI.
1: I want to know how much do you use AI? What do you use it for? Is it helpful?
0: Yeah.
4: AI, I don't know.
0: Okay. Just get it out of your system. Actually, do some more during Justin Timberlake.
4: AI, I don't use it.

0: Justin Timberlake, Can't Stop the Feeling. It's Rob and Kevin Corio. 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Bit of breaking rugby league news involving Corey Jensen.
1: Yeah, it's just come out in the Courier Mail that he'll be forced into retirement because of that blood clots.
2: Mm.
1: Yeah, it's been ongoing, so it's pretty sad. Yeah, it's very tough, dangerous. Yeah.
2: How old is he?
1: My age. So we're the same age, 32 this year.
0: Okay.
1: And what are you looking at me like that for?
0: No, I'm just looking at you like you're cooked and
1: yeah.
0: So it's not that bad.
1: No, I feel for him because you got to think like it's when something's taken out of your control and it's going to be rough. So I wish him all the best and look, he's got a great base behind him, like family, and there's going to be a lot of people. So he'll be fine. I want CJ to understand. He had a great career.
0: Yeah.
1: You know, playing prop is the hardest position, and he's done it for a long time, won a comp, and not a lot of people have done that.
0: See, the last of the Coreys? We went through a phase where there was just
2: a lot of Coreys.
0: Just non-stop Coreys. Nah,
1: Corey Pakes is there.
0: Oh, Pakes is still there.
1: Pakes is still there. Holding fort.
0: But we have to have one Corey at all times in the Broncos.
1: So
0: that's the rule.
2: Okay, can we talk AI?
0: Yeah.
2: And I'm really interested, 131065, what varied things we use AI for?
0: Right.
2: Because, I mean, I know in the past with Cards for Tegan, you've used AI to try and help you get your words out. Mm. Is that right?
1: I make it make sense, yes.
0: Yeah.
2: So, I mean, it is a tool. And
0: so you
2: people
0: outsource your romance.
1: Yeah.
0: Yep.
2: And look, I've never really used AI.
0: You haven't?
2: Until our recent holidays. I went to Adelaide and I've been working on a whole lot of things in terms of my book and getting podcasts up. And the one question that I could never really answer was who do I want to be moving forward?
0: Uh-huh.
2: Like what is my message?
0: Yeah.
2: Because, you know, like in the book there's about single parenting and there's about grief and there's about trauma and there's about hope and about love. And so I used AI to try and find out what that was.
0: What?
2: And it was a really helpful tool, but I learnt in the process of it that it only gives you whatever you ask.
0: Yes. Yes. Yeah. Like, for example, just recently I asked AI, you know, how do spiders poop? And that's where I got that answer from.
2: Right.
0: But I did not go as deep as who do I want to be as a person?
2: Well, because you can,
0: that's a big step.
2: And someone like me or us, like we have a footprint in the media so that there's a lot of information to access.
0: Right.
2: And so it was correlating information to try and then feeding in questions. I mean, it took
0: me
2: about.
0: Did it tell you? Did it tell you who you want to be?
2: It was like, it's, you know, I don't want to be a motivational speaker, for example. I want to be someone who helps tell other people's real stories.
0: Right. Okay.
2: So, you know, in terms of them putting a podcast together, I don't want to be someone who's like, oh, it's the Robin Bailey podcast. I don't care about that.
0: Yeah.
2: I care about
1: it's the Red
2: understanding.
1: Podcast, that's what you call it.
2: Understanding other people and really getting and hope and like so that sort of stuff.
0: Did it feel right? Did it feel like its answers were right?
2: It did, but it took four days and it was really hard.
1: I think I've heard a lot of people say the more in-depth questions you ask where there's less variant answers, the more accurate you'll get like back is what I found out. So yeah, like Tegan uses it for certain things when, you know, she's doing letters or it's got to go to – or she's trying to get help with suing people probably. A neighbour of mine helped me with there's a hot water system and it wasn't working probably and I thought it was just the element, but he said, I'll show you this. And he used AI and he went through sequences, it asked questions, and he gave back like in-depth feedback.
0: Right.
1: And it gave him a proper percentage – of what the fault would be, and it was like 90% heating element, 5% this, 5% this. But look, mate, going on the record and what you've given me, the information, this is definitely what's happened.
0: Yeah.
1: And it was just the more in-depth it gave him, the less – like different answers he could
0: it's
1: could
0: good when
1: give
0: it gives
1: back.
0: You that next question. We used that like for a doctor the other day. Like it was, I think, you know, because Sienna had a cough and we just kept what type of cough and when is it happening and what's happening and she got any rashes and blah, blah, blah, and it keeps eliminating because it's almost certainly poop or whatever it was.
3: Can I quickly chime in from the newsroom? Because I've been doing training in digital news and there was an element of like, okay, what's AI right now? Because in media it's like, it's such a game changer for stuff. And it was more learning about it factually. And there's this, the term is called hallucination. And that's basically when AI makes something up because it has to give an answer.
0: Right.
3: And when it doesn't know the answer, it's called hallucinating. And when you'll say, hey, what's 4 plus 4? And it might say 9. And you're like, that's not right. And it goes, oh, yes, you got me there. It's 8. Like, it'll give the wrong answer just confidently. Huh. And hallucination rates, I just feel like it's important to say, hallucination yes. rates, oh, you know, they can range from as low as just a couple of percent to, you know, almost half, basically a third of answers in general could be hallucinated. So when you think wow. about when it's math and numbers based,
0: yes,
3: it's easy to tell when it's wrong. But when it's more, you know, vibes-based stances of, oh, yeah, maybe yeah. you should do that. It's harder to tell when it's yeah. telling you the truth or not.
0: It would be a good thing for yeah. it. Like, you would think with the safeties around it, like, it would be good for it to say, I don't know.
1: I know.
0: I would rather get an
3: answer. It's yeah. trained not to. It's yeah. trained to give
0: wow,
3: you an
0: they
3: answer.
0: To change
1: why
0: that.
1: Would they do
0: they
1: should not
0: just
1: put
0: tell
1: that in
0: the
1: there?
0: Truth.
1: We can't tell know. You because that's not something that we can grab off the web or the data. Like, that's just something
2: yeah.
1: that we
2: really
1: don't know.
2: It is really problematic, though, because that's where facts, you know, people start to take that as the truth.
0: Yes.
2: And it was interesting when I was using it. And my book is called Flamingos Aren't Born Pink. Mm. It started off by going, do you like dressing up?
1: And you said, yes.
0: I assume you're into fancy dress.
2: Not as a pink bird, yeah. but thanks.
0: Thank you.
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5: Looking over Brisbane, there's a car broken down at Rochedale Gateway Motorway. Northbound, it's on the left shoulder after Miles Platting Road on ramp, and the speed limit has been reduced to 240. There's also one broken down on the Bruce Highway southbound shoulder after the Diagula Highway through Caboolture. That speed limit's down to 40 as well. And lights on flash Acacia Ridge, Boaters at Road and Bradman Street. 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The Kiss Cast heading for a top of 23 and mostly sunny with Robin Kipp and Corey Oates in the morning on Kiss.
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1: No! Who would do that?
0: No, that's the word. But what are you using it for? 131065 is our number. It's Robin Kipp and Corey Oates on Kiss 97.5. What?
1: What did you just say?

0: Ella Langley, it's Robin Kipicorio. It's on KISS 97.3. 131065 is our phone number if you'd like to get involved with this conversation.
1: Yeah, we're trying to work out what happened to Kip's brain because it's called us 97.5.
2: You share coffees now.
0: I had some numbers mixed up there. But we are talking about AI and what you're using it for in your life.
2: AI.
0: Because we're in a building here in Milton. There's other offices on the other floors. And I was talking to a bloke who was in at 5:30 the other morning. He said, "You're starting early." He said, "Yeah, we're rolling out AI." And then he talked to me for about the next sort of 30 seconds in the lift, and I don't know what he was talking about.
1: No. And having worked with it so intently for 4 days, I really saw it's like so one-leveled. Like it's so not, of course it's not human, but, you know, with the human interaction, you get all the gamut of feelings and moments, and it just, I can see why it's terrible.
2: It doesn't give good tips either on a weekend, so I've tried that. Don't worry.
0: Yeah, okay. We tried using it in the shed to tip the footy.
2: It's horrible.
0: Useless. Worse than us.
1: But and I do wonder, I mean, 131065, if anyone's used it to romance someone,
0: yeah,
1: that would be fun.
0: It would be happening.
1: Lawrence out of Caboolture, what do you reckon about AI?
3: I use it to do digital art, logos.
2: Okay.
0: Now, was that your gig before, Lawrence? Like, were you doing graphic art, or is this...
3: No.
0: No.
3: So, I play a video game.
0: Yep.
3: And I have a modified server kind of thing. So, I have different vehicles that I use AI to do a logo for me, and I, like, put it on the car and all that.
0: All right.
3: And
0: okay.
3: It looks real cool.
0: Yeah. I mean, I think so.
2: For that sort of stuff, it would be really good.
0: Yeah.
1: Because no one gets hurt by digital.
2: No, but it can give you something that has been done.
0: Unless you are a graphic artist, then that's something that you would normally have gotten paid for, and now someone just goes, bada bing, bada boom, and it's out.
2: Bada bing, bada boom, eh?
1: Tony out of River Hills. What do you reckon about AI?
0: You there, Tony?
4: I don't mind it. Help me out. Yeah, hello.
2: Yeah.
4: Can you hear me?
0: Got you, mate.
4: Sorry. I'm using it to write a couple of books. I have ADD and dyslexia, and it's always up in my head, and the problem is trying to get it out of my head and onto pen and paper. It's really quite difficult, but this, all I do is talk to it, and we go back and forth, and then I just critique what I want out of it, and it pulls it together for me.
0: Wow.
2: Now,
1: I don't know how I feel about that.
0: Yeah,
1: only because I'm an author, right? Now, she says, sort of half pretentiously. But I guess will you say that if you publish, like that it was assisted with AI?
4: Probably, I don't know. It's not, I haven't even put the idea of publishing it as of yet. It's still all my story. All it's done is just critique it to like I said, I struggle getting things down on paper.
0: Yeah.
4: So that's why I spoke to it, and then I went through the whole idea, and then I broke it all down. I've got master.

0: copies of everything, so it is actually all my work. It's just
1: being
0: able to get me past that problem.
1: Yeah. It's like an editor, really. It's kind of like, what an editor does.
2: Yeah.
1: Tony Ann of Corinda, what do you reckon about AI?
3: Okay, I've got low vision. Mm-hmm. I'm classed as legally blind.
2: Right.
3: And so I use what's called the Meta glasses.
2: Yes, I've seen these.
3: It does everything from read recipe books to signs where I am. If you've been around Indooroopilly Shopping Centre and you know how big of a pain in the backside that is to get around.
1: Yes, true.
3: For a blind person, it's even worse.
4: So when you've got these glasses on, you're not they're not sort of helping your eyes. They're being your eyes and telling you
3: they're
4: what's happening?
3: They're being my eyes. Wow. Exactly, yeah. Wow. And there are also apps which attach to the Meta glasses that help me get around. So if I'm in an unfamiliar area, I can kind of get around. And if I need help with something, I can connect to a group called Be My Eyes and also another group called Ira.
2: Yeah.
3: And I can connect the Meta glasses through my phone and they can sort of see what I see, so they can show me what to do. So
2: holy.
4: It's pretty cool.
1: Wow, it helps you navigate. Really cool.
2: Wow.
4: It's situations like that that you go, how good is AI? How good is technology when it's helping someone like that?
1: David at Awakely. Ooh, you run an AI consulting business.
2: Huh.
1: Hello.
5: I love how you say this.
1: What can you tell us?
4: Yeah.
5: So first caveat is that we've been using AI for over 10 years. So we're not on the bandwagon of Gen AI. It's a genuine, proper, good tool used for purpose.
2: Okay.
5: And I think a lot of people say that, you know, AI is either a toy or a massive threat.
2: Mm.
5: The reality is if you think of all AI is AI at the moment, and this comes from a conference we went to last week, AI has every single bit of knowledge it needs now. It's read every book, it's read every article that's available, it stores all that information. So it is correct on how you use it is no different than having 20, 30, 40,000 really smart doctorates in the room and asking them questions, but they've got no experience on what you want.
2: Yeah.
5: So it's how you position it. So, you know, I use AI every day as my smart assistant. You know, I'm going to a meeting with, you know, Robin Kippett-Corey at 97.3, what are some of the latest trends in the media industry I need to know? And, you know, is there anything that could add value to our conversation and things? So it's like an assistant that preps me for a meeting, just as an example. But then we use AI to help the Great Barrier Reef protect the reef in that.
2: Wow.
5: You know, and there's underwater drones that fly around and they check the reef and the quality of the reef, and you track green turtles and all these things like that. So they are, if you use it for good, if you use it for purpose, it's absolutely amazing. And I'll say to my family and friends and colleagues and that, I've never been more excited about anything in my life.
4: Wow.
5: And I've never been more scared about anything in my life.
2: Yeah, true.
4: What are you scared about? Are you scared about it getting into the hands of like a dictator or someone that, and them having the best kind of AI? Is that the fear?
5: Oh, so we've seen it already. I mean, you know, just in the wars that are currently happening in the world, and I won't get too much into them, but, you know, I mean, we're a large supporter of the drone technology. Not we, my company, definitely not my company. Let me preface that we, Australia.
2: Mm.
5: A large part of our stuff is we build AI intelligent drones that, you know.
2: Yeah.
5: I mean, the next world war is going to be AI technology, fighting against AI technology. From that point of view, it's really, really scary.
4: It is.
5: But if you look at the things like what AI has done in healthcare and what AI has done in, you know, environmental care, and that it is absolutely phenomenal and life-changing. Hmm.
1: So if it enhances humanity without replacing it, it's a wonderful tool.
4: Hmm.
5: Yeah, and it won't replace humanity. I mean, it's the good. If you go back to the whole industrial revolution and the strikes and that, you know, people were burning tractors because tractors were going to take over their lives.
1: Yeah, of course.
5: But now people drive tractors. You know, so it's just we are going to have to be intelligent. And I'd say to anybody who doesn't embrace AI, you are up for a hiding. I don't know what the saying is in English, but it's click a lot for your. You're picking your own stick to give yourself a hiding with.
1: Okay. Yes. We'll take your Afrikaan one instead.
4: Oh, that's pretty good. My old man used to make me do that. Go and pick the stick. Yeah, right. I'm going to hit you with it. It was the worst.
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8: Looking over Brisbane, there is a crash at Kedron for Gympie Road. It's inbound. It's blocking the left lane at Kedron Street, and there are delays from Webster Road. Broken down car at Rockley, Ipswich motorway eastbound. That's on the left shoulder after Saskatoon Street exit, and lights on flash at Acacia Ridge, Beaudesert Road and Bradman Street. It's time to complete your census. 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The Kiss Cast, heading for a top of 23, and sunny with Robin Kipp and Corey Oates in the morning on Kiss.
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26: Brisbane's latest info. Morning, I'm Alana Riley, but first to the NRL, where a life-threatening blood clot condition for 32-year-old Broncos star Corey Jensen seems to have forced an end to his playing career. The Brisbane prop is expected to announce his medical retirement this morning, 3 months since suffering a pulmonary embolism after a game. A close call in Brisbane's southwest overnight, where a car has become airborne and ploughed straight through a Brisbane council bus, almost to the other side. It happened at Rockley around 6:30. Luckily, no passengers had been on board at the time, and the Yaris driver was taken to hospital in shock. Making other headlines, a crime scene's active in Logan after emergency crews took half an hour putting out a suspicious blaze at Underwood. The big four banks are predicting interest rates to remain on hold after better-than-expected monthly inflation figures. And it seems regional Queenslanders are getting on board with electric vehicles more than their capital city counterparts. RACQ stats show there's been a 43% jump in EV uptake in Brisbane, but a 95% jump in some regions. Your sport check in a sec.
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26: Brisbane swimmer Shayna Jack has won bronze in her final international race this morning, retiring after the Glasgow Commonwealth Games. The star tells Seven, it's been an emotional couple of days.
27: I definitely will be going home to reflect on my whole career, not just this meet, but I will take my time with that one because it will be a up and down journey.
26: Australia claimed another 11 gold medals on day 6 of the games this morning across swimming, basketball and weightlifting. The Kiss Cast is next.
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26: Mostly fine in Brisbane today and a top of 23 degrees. Tomorrow, partly cloudy and 22. Right now, it is 14 degrees in the city. And win a brand new car, 10K and business class flights to New York City to see Harry Styles live. 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
1: P. Diddy is in trouble in jail, I'll tell you what's happened. But in real life, actor and singer Jared Leto, who we know from Fight Club, Suicide Squad, Blade Runner, he's the frontman of the band 30 Seconds to Mars.
4: Yeah.
1: He's in real strife.
4: Oh.
1: Yeah, four women have accused Jared of criminal sexual conduct. And that is amongst 10 other women who've spoken to the BBC about their interactions with him. Now, I'm not talking out of school here because I don't like doing this sort of stuff unless it's sort of proven.
4: Yeah.
1: But in a documentary titled Jared Leto, Hollywood's Dark Secret, four women have gone on camera between 2012 and 2016.
4: Wow.
1: He has now issued a statement saying, I have never sexually assaulted anyone in my entire life. These claims are absolutely and categorically false.
4: Wow.
1: So it's a big call to do a whole documentary about him.
4: So if you're going to do a doco, does that mean there's going to be a criminal case?
1: Well, you would suggest
4: you'd hope so.
1: Wouldn't you?
4: Ah.
1: Earlier this week, we heard that P. Diddy was put into solitary confinement after he got into a scuffle with another inmate.
4: Mm-hmm.
1: He's sentenced to 50 months in prison after the conviction on two prostitution charges back in October 2025. Well, a little mess over the weekend. He's clearly doing something right because his date has been moved forward. That was before the scuffle.
4: So they're cutting time off.
1: Yeah, they supposedly. But we don't know what he got into a fight with. Maybe someone said his music sucked.
4: Maybe. What's going to fire him up in there? I don't know.
3: I reckon.
4: A bit of that.
3: A little bit of that.
1: Yeah. Well, he was supposed to be released April 2028, and last month it was moved to February 2028, so lost a couple of months.
3: It should be added on.
1: And now Federal Bureau of Prison website, it says January 24, 2028.
4: Okay.
1: Nice. He's still around. He's still in there for another couple of years, though.
3: It should be February 2052.
4: Yeah. Now, coming up very soon, we're going to talk to Mitch on the streets, because this has been the headline this morning. It's such a... the footage of it is so dramatic that it's actually made international news.
5: A woman has been taken to hospital after launching her vehicle into the air before colliding with the side of a bus in Brisbane. Footage of the incident shows the rear end of a Toyota hatchback hanging out of the bus. The accident occurred at about 6:30 on Wednesday evening. Thankfully, there were no passengers on the bus at the time.
4: Now, the Yaris is like a metre in the air.
1: It's full on.
4: In the side of this bus.
3: It's
4: and we
3: amazing
4: can't work
3: how that...
4: How?
3: Yeah.
1: Well, we've sent our intrepid reporter,
4: yes,
1: Mitchell Lewis, out on the street because it's a very busy intersection, Granard and Beau Desert Roads.
4: Yeah,
3: very busy.
1: In Rocklea. Yes.
4: So he's going to talk us through where the Yaris may have launched from to get
3: into
4: the bus.
3: Yeah. Fortunately, the speed it was at, maybe.
4: Yeah, fortunately everyone's okay.
1: Yes.
4: So we can
1: even
4: have
1: the
4: a bit
1: woman
4: of fun
1: driving the car.
4: Somehow. So we're going to find out. So lucky that bus was empty.
3: I know.
4: Going back to the depot.
1: Oh, don't.
4: Yeah. So across to Mitch in just a moment. Find out and we'll get his report on how the Yaris flew into a bus after this.

0: dance.
1: Whitney Houston. It's Robin Kibicorio's on Kiss 97.3. Now, this is a huge news which has happened overnight. A Toyota Yaris in Brisbane, a lady driving, has somehow launched the Yaris into a bus. Like, it's gone airborne, flown into the side of a bus, and there's...
2: Thankfully, no one in there.
1: No one
2: Thankfully.
1: In the bus at the time.
3: And she walked away. I mean, she's walked away. She's in shock, understandably.
1: Yeah.
3: But, like, one of the busiest roads, Granard Road and Beau Desert Road in Rocklea.
1: Yeah.
3: Like, it's insanity.
2: And it looks like it's like an intersection. So where would you go to get directly aside onto the bus?
1: Yeah. Like to actually launch into the air, because it had to go in the air. It looks like something out of a movie.
2: Yes.
1: And we've sent Mitch Lewis, our intrepid reporter, to the scene just to see where it might have happened. He got us there, Mitch?
4: Got you there live, guys. Reporting live from the scene here. Beau Desert Road at Archerfield. Or is it Rocklea? No one's too sure. It's here right on the border. And trying to figure out exactly right, guys, because it is quite flat terrain, no matter which way directing, north, south, east, west, and this quite major intersection.
1: Yeah.
4: It's hard to imagine exactly how this has happened. Obviously, you guys are surrounded by some heavy businesses around here. We've obviously just seen in the last couple of hours some security footage that has come out to see this. But I mean, it kind of looks like something out of a movie, right? Like the car is like a meter up and through a bus. It looks like it's been placed there. So it's actually miraculous that you've got a bus that was empty and a woman that's just been treated for shock. I would hope so, based on what had happened. So I'm just standing here.
1: There's no, because it would need to have been like some type of traffic island or something that she's launched over to get that height, you would have thought. Is there nothing that seems like it sort of fits?
4: Yeah, based on the footage I'm looking at and the photos that we've seen for the last 12 hours is that the car in question was heading northbound, and the bus would have been heading west towards the Archerfield Airport sort of way. And there is absolutely nothing that would have clipped and happened. But I'm standing by. I've just sent a photo back through to you guys. There's plenty of debris here on the side of the road that has clearly just sort of been pushed aside in the cleanup. But like giant pieces of the headlights of the car. I mean, there's one here that's as large as my forearm here. It's like a giant piece of plastic here. So I'm stepping on it. I didn't even realize. But I can only assume, guys, they were right in the middle of listening to Robin Kibicorio's podcast from yesterday, and something that was just so hilarious.
1: Yes.
4: That temporarily eyes were closed in a moment of fits of laughter.
1: Maybe.
4: And that's maybe what had happened.
1: Yeah. What's your news there, Corey?
2: I'm watching the vision that Mitch has been saying. Like, imagine the car's behind the bus, seeing the car just go
1: flying into it sideways. Was the Yaris moving at speed? Looks like it was.
2: It was going quicker
3: than
2: a lot.
3: Maybe she had a medical episode or something.
2: The other cars aren't going as quick as what she's going. And like, am I right in saying, Mitch, that where the car would have gone is where you would turn left? And she's gone straight across that.
1: Oh, maybe that's the issue.
2: And it's something's had to have happened. So
4: it sounds like there's something else going, guys. I don't know if the mics are peeking out, but we've just got a fire and rescue truck just driving past. So, I mean, maybe I can just start chasing that report on something live on the scene.
2: Do it, please, Mitch. Carry on.
4: Do it for an air. Yes. I've got my Kiss 97.3 microphone. I'm running.
1: Oh, mate. He's like Lois Lane. He's all about the scoop.
2: Yeah, don't run too fast, because I don't think he would have stretched for a few years.
1: That's true. Thank you, Mitch.
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6: It's inbound, it's blocking the left lane at Kedron Street, and there are delays from Webster Road. Broken down car at Rocklea, Ipswich Motorway eastbound, that's on the left shoulder after Saskatoon Street exit, and lights on flash at Acacia Ridge, Beau Desert Road and Bradman Street. It's time to complete your census. 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The Kiss Cast, heading for a top of 23 and sunny with Robin Kipp and Corey Oates in the morning on Kiss.
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15: Yeah, and look, we sold and we moved.
0: Yes.
15: And I thought, what a great show sponsor for us.
0: Oh, it's perfect timing, isn't it? Yeah.
16: What have you been looking at?
15: Oh, they got everything. Yeah. They do, like, full on. Like, you can honestly do your whole house.
0: Yeah.
15: From start to finish, like, renos, all of it. So, because, you know, I don't get a say in anything, really, except for my bar.
16: Uh-huh.
15: Yeah. So my bar is my bar.
0: So is it outside your bar? Where's your bar?
15: Yeah, so my bar is going to be separate from the house. It's going to be like a pool. It's going to have a pool table, bar, outdoor area. And it's going to join onto the pool.
0: Yeah.
15: You know, the pool area. So, you know, it's mine. It's my pride and joy. So I get to do it. Well, listen, I'm telling. I don't
0: so, what are you building in?
15: So, I've done a so I'm gonna have a toilet in there. So, I don't. If you're in the pool, you go into there.
0: Yep.
15: I don't want you going in the house. So,
0: fair enough. And is that for the boys that come around?
15: Yeah, pretty much.
0: Keep them out of the house.
15: Yeah, pretty much. Pretty Everyone, much. All the above. Yeah. So, and I love green, and I think I've done a pretty good job here.
0: What?
15: I got some NASA honed green marble mosaic tiles.
16: Ooh, tiles.
15: Yeah, and I've gone. Tiles. Yeah, they do all of this. Yeah. That's what I mean.
16: Wow.
15: I've got a, it's a nice sink, a white sink, but it's got like the ribbed, like the
16: rim around it.
15: Yeah, like it looks unreal.
0: Yeah, of course it did. I don't remember. Yeah, it's
15: like
0: that.
15: Yes. And then I've gone like a dark timber vanity.
0: Yes.
15: Yeah.
16: And you've got all that from Temple and Webster.
15: You can honestly do your whole house. I'm actually really, really amazed about this. And I'm going to show it to Tegan.
0: Yep.
15: Because I like it. Yeah, and it's my
16: look
15: bar.
16: What I'm doing.
0: Well, don't you think? I feel like you, if you show Tegan, then you might get a no. So you just need to get it up. You
16: just
0: need to get those
16: contact,
0: tiles. Get those tiles on the wall. Just have them arrive.
15: Me do it.
0: Well, you don't have to do it. No, get a professional.
15: Okay.
0: Yeah, and then once they're there, go get her to come and have a look.
15: Or we go to Tampa and Webs and say, oh, you know, whatever she picks, just don't do it.
0: Yeah.
15: Just do my pick.
0: Send them an email. Yeah.
16: Good luck.
0: Yeah.
15: Yeah, that'll work.
0: I feel like they're going to go with common sense.
15: Look, it looks nice, though.
0: Your colour selections are pretty good.
16: Beautiful.
15: Thank
0: you. Did you put them together and then they put it all in the picture?
15: Yeah.
0: That's pretty cool.
15: So it's cool, eh?
0: It's foolproof.
15: I know. Well, yeah.
16: It's very proof.
0: Almost. Maybe. I mean, I'm not saying you're a fool.
15: It might have suggested some of the items, but look, I still pressed the button.
0: Yeah. That'll do.

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2: Who let Dagwood dogs out? Who let Dagwood dogs out?
0: Yes, there's a few things that make the Yekka the Yekka. Dagwood dogs is a big part of it. The show bags is another big part of it. And we can take the Yekka to your school. We're going to do this for a whole week, five different schools.
3: Yeah, and you can register to get your school there. Have a look at this. I've just been handed this massive paper. It is sheets and sheets and sheets of schools who have already nominated, like Earnshaw State School, which I had to Google is near Banyo.
0: Oh, yes.
4: Oh, yeah.
3: We could go Upper Mount Gravatt. We could go Aspley. We could go Boondall, Wynnum. You've got to give a reason. So Rocklea State School has said to bring attention to the small, often overlooked school that does amazing work in its education.
0: Yes.
3: So from that, we go to Jamboree Heights School, State School, because you make us laugh so much and you would make over 1,000 children happy.
0: That's a good point, though. We should do, obviously we'll do some big schools, but we should make sure we get a small school in the mix somewhere.
3: Absolutely.
0: Yeah, so if you would want it to be your school, the Dagwood Dog Guy has committed to 500 Dagwood Dogs per
4: school. That's a lot.
0: That's wild.
4: That is a lot of Dagwood Dogs. We're going to need it.
0: And we're working on some other gear as well to make sure we bring the Yekka to you. So go to kiss973.com.au and you can catch the Dagwood Dog Guy, Everton Park, August 7 through to August 16. It's free as well.
4: We're going to do some of those sack races and three-legged races and stuff like that.
3: Stuff.
4: Do like a little tournament each school.
0: And we'll get people to put ping pong balls in your mouth like a clown.
3: Oh, yeah, that's hilarious. That'd keep him quiet.
4: That's not a game.
0: And then you win on I'll save up the ooshies that I've been getting from Woolies and they can win an
4: ooshie. They put a ping pong in my mouth and I've got to hit you in the forehead. I'm going to hit you that's a great game. Actually, let's do it.
5: Woody, we had the opportunity to interview the biggest stars on the planet right now. Zendaya and Tom Holland.
6: Hey guys, how you doing?
5: I know you look very good in the Spider-Man suit.
6: They're so delicate. If you put it in a washing machine, it would just destroy it. I sort of have to look at my costumier and say, can I have a new suit, please?
5: What goes first? Is it the sight or the smell when you're in there?
6: It's definitely the smell.
5: Wow. How many suits do you go through?
6: 15, 16.
5: Wow.
7: You're like, holy shit.
6: Yeah.
5: See it right now on the socials.
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18: Brisbane traffic.
19: Looking over Brisbane Centenary Highway, some fairly heavy congestion if switch motorway to the Jindalee Bridge, and there's build-up getting into Brisbane City from Woolloongabba onto the Riverside Expressway. 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The Kiss Cars heading for a top of 23 today and mostly sunny with Robin, Kip and Corey Oates in the morning on Kiss.
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23: If I could turn back time.
0: We are in the time machine, heading way back in time to a time where this movie...
4: I wasn't even born.
0: ...absolutely massive.
24: I'm sorry, Wilson!
4: No, so was.
24: Wilson, I'm sorry!
3: Wilson! Do you know... The volleyball.
0: The volleyball with a hand face on it.
4: Yeah.
3: Do you know, I've been taking it, my kids through all the great movies of, you know, the last three decades.
0: Yeah.
3: And they haven't seen Castaway.
0: Oh, that's a good film.
3: I know.
0: And his work in that, Tom Hanks, because he's by himself for like 99% of the movie.
4: Well,
0: it's incredible.
4: It's kind of fake. So.
0: Yeah, I know, but I'm just saying, like, he's got no one else to interact with other than Wilson. For that whole movie, and somehow he makes this emotive film.
4: True.
0: It's great.
4: Yeah,
3: and
4: no,
3: from
4: very
3: the
4: good.
3: Sublime to the ridiculous, Gladiator came out.
0: Gladiator.
3: In 2002.
4: Oh, wow.
0: What we do in life echoes in eternity.
3: Okay, so here's my question. Yeah. Which made more, Gladiator or Castaway?
4: I'm going to go Gladiator because I'm looking at it.
3: $457 million compared to $429.
0: Oh, just.
4: Yeah, only a little bit.
0: You think about the budget. They would have made more money on Castaway.
4: Okay, how the Grinch stole Christmas, right? Same year, different movie completely.
0: Yeah.
4: How much do you reckon it made?
0: Jim Carrey?
4: Yeah.
3: Christmas movie.
0: $300 million.
4: $345
0: million. There you go.
3: Yeah.
4: It's a good year to have a movie out.
0: Yeah, 2000. And these days now they're spending that much money on just making them.
4: Yeah.
0: That's Odyssey, I think, cost about that much. Some huge tunes as well from the year 2000. We're going to go there. The group is called Fragma. You might not remember them, but you'll know the song when you hear it next. And this one.
4: Yeah, this is Andrew McCulloch's favourite song.
0: Is that right?
4: Well, I always say it.
0: Because he's a teenage dirtbag?
4: Whenever he has a few, he loves singing it. Yeah.
0: Does he? From Wheatus.
4: Yeah, it suits him.
0: We're in the time machine on Kiss 97.3.

0: Savage Garden, Affirmation. We're in the time machine. It is the year 2000 on Kiss 97.3. And just side note, this company that sent us in the cheesecakes this morning, we're live and well in 2000. Over 30 years they've been supplying Brisbane, Priestley's Gourmet Delights. They're sending some cheesecakes today because it's international.
1: Cheesecake Day.
0: Cheesecake Day.
1: Yeah.
2: You're allowed to eat cheesecake.
0: Have you tried that pistachio one yet?
1: No.
0: You've
1: I'm
0: got
1: holding
0: to.
1: Out because I don't know which one I want.
0: It's unbelievable.
2: I was standoffish.
0: Yeah.
2: Now I want to eat it all.
0: Yeah.
2: But that's okay. With all of them. If I'm honest, I don't normally eat cake this early.
1: Well, no.
2: But I've had three. I've had three.
1: Have you tried each flavour?
2: Yep.
1: Oh, wow.
0: Yeah,
1: and
0: the passion fruit, the strawberry.
1: Yep. And which one do you go with?
2: Yep.
0: All of them.
1: Okay.
2: I will eat all three again. But that pistachio is... It's actually really good.
0: Yeah.
1: Okay.
0: Priestley's Gourmet Delights. In case
2: you have the rest, I don't eat the rest.
0: If you want to try those,
2: please treat
0: yourself. Did you know the cheesecake? I was just reading the pamphlet.
2: It's healthy?
0: Cheesecake is Australia's favourite dessert. I didn't know that.
2: As it's healthy too, you were going to say.
1: I wonder why that is.
2: It's good breakfast.
1: You can bring
2: meal.
1: A cheesecake to anything, really.
0: You're right.
2: But not to bring anything, you bring a cheesecake.
0: Maybe because Australia, because we like a cold dessert, because, you know, it's hot.
1: Yeah.
2: No.
1: Okay, we learned something today. Anyway, back to the time machine.
0: Okay, yes, indeed. Britney Spears is coming up. She was huge in 2000, and so is this bloke, Bon Jovi.
2: Who's that?
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1: Woody, we had the opportunity to interview the biggest stars on the planet right now.
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5: They're so delicate. If you put it in a washing machine, it would just destroy it. I sort of have to look at my costumier and say, can I have a new suit, please?
4: What goes first? Is it the sight or the smell when you're in there?
5: It's definitely the smell.
1: Wow. How many suits do you go through?
5: 15, 16.
1: Wow.
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1: See it right now on the socials.
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1: Yeah. She's got the news, she's checked the facts. Smartest in the room, there's nothing she lacks. Keeping you up to date, so give her a clap. It's Alana Riley with the news rap.
2: I feel like I've been letting my intro down, the nothing she lacks. I've made a few mistakes today.
3: Hey, we all have, and I'm blaming the moon.
4: Have you ever bitten by the Cory bug?
2: Oh, I'm blaming the moon too. That sounds great.
0: Have you ever heard the theory that you are most like the five people you spend the most amount of time with?
4: And that's Kip, Robin, Drew, and someone else.
0: So the more time you spend with us, the worse you become at your professionalism.
3: Alana, that's what's happening. It terrifies me.
2: Well, look, let's crack into
0: it. You should.
2: And
0: the one person you've got at home who should be your light is also a grown man dressing up as Spider-Man.
2: Yes.
4: Is he climbing?
0: What chance
2: have
0: you got?
2: Well, no, he changed before we left the house, but he did have the costume on.
0: He had it.
3: For the Spider-Man premiere.
0: I don't know. I think that's worse. He had it and he didn't have the rocks to wear it.
3: Stop it.
2: Oh, well, he had the rocks. It was a revealing costume. That's why he didn't wear it.
0: Too many rocks.
3: Jesse, I'm sorry.
0: Can we put it on our socials? Just Jesse out there in his Spider-Man, apples and all.
2: Okay. Maybe not apples and all.
3: Okay, would you like, don't say that.
2: Okay, let's talk about the news. I have an update on that car crash, the car that plunged into a bus. Yep. And I'll talk about it in a sec. But first, I've got some NRL news. So Bronco star Corey Jensen, he's reportedly been forced to hang up the boots after this life-threatening blood clot condition that came to light this year. Now, he hasn't announced it himself, which, Corey, we were talking off mic about, you know, this is something that you should be able to announce yourself.
4: I think so. I don't like it when this stuff comes out and it's not from his mouth. Like, because it's his career. It's his life.
2: Yeah,
4: like, he's put all the hard work in. Like, it's not easy, this game, and when you get to end it, it's got to come from you.
3: Like, it's not fair
4: either. It's not fair, exactly. Yeah. So.
2: And I will say, so it was only earlier this month, so it was July 1st when doctors did release a statement about this whole situation. He was sidelined back in April because he came off the field and, basically started coughing up blood clots, and they were trying to figure out why.
4: Yeah.
2: And at the time, they said that the blood thinners he was on, it's a no-contact sport situation. So, look, we'll see him speak this morning, I'm sure, and explain everything, because this is definitely something that I'm sure is going to be really big.
4: It's going to be hard.
2: Decision for him.
4: Yeah.
2: Mm. And back, to the car crash. So new footage has emerged of the moment that a car became airborne, a Toyota Yaris, and it ploughed into the side of a Brisbane City Council bus at Rocklea. So to paint a visual picture for someone who hasn't seen it, literally imagine a car maybe a metre up high off the ground, wedged into a bus, almost completely going through to the other side.
0: Yep.
2: It, miraculous that no passengers were on board. The bus was going to a depot. But this new footage, look, it appears to show that the bus had come to a stop at an intersection. Maybe it was a red light, maybe it was waiting. And the traffic that comes the other way, like perpendicular, a car that had been coming that way, looks like it's kind of clipped a median strip and gone airborne and straight into
0: maybe
2: the side.
0: Maybe even two median strips, because she's launched off the second into the side of the bus.
2: There's a lot.
0: And that Yaris was at top speed.
4: Not going the same speed as every other car.
3: Not in the video.
4: Not in the video. We don't know.
2: Yeah, police haven't commented on about how it happened, but they're investigating, so I'm sure more will come out on that, because it's just like a miracle.
0: It's wild,
2: miracle that no one was on board, and even the driver was just in shock. No major injuries.
3: How would you claim on your insurance for that?
2: Oh, wait, guys, actually, I've hit a council bus before.
0: Have you?
2: It's a real... SHIT show to try and track down Brisbane City Council. I wasn't at fault. It was hard. I don't know who's at fault in this, obviously.
3: Yeah, the insurance claim.
2: Yeah.
3: Well,
2: to track down.
3: Written off my car and also written off a council bus. Where did it write it off? Oh, straight through the guts.
0: Went through the guts.
4: It's an easy fix. A few bits of glass.
0: And then the next question is how?
3: Right.
0: Funny story.
4: Yeah. I didn't see it. Giving away cash.
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0: Head over feet, Alanis Morissette. It's Robin, Kip and Corey Oates on Kiss 97.3. Nearly time for Georgie to take the reins. We're talking about AI on
1: Are
0: the show
1: on your
0: today.
1: Tippy toes over there?
2: I had to go tippy toes for a second. I'm pretty small.
0: It's a long mic. Long mic stand.
3: You pull it down, you know.
2: There we go.
0: So what's your story? Do you use AI ever?
2: Mate, ChatGPT Well, at the moment we're thinking of buying an electric car. And so it just acts like it knows you. It's like, oh, yeah, that's right. You've got three kids that are age blah, blah, blah, because it remembers everything. Yeah.
3: That's freaky.
2: That makes it terrifying.
0: Yeah.
2: So terrifying. And then, like, the other day I asked it something and it said, oh, well, what about your 40th party that's coming up? So it remembered when I asked about that.
0: Wow.
2: Yeah. It's like,
0: I don't know.
4: What, did they suggest a birthday present of an electric car?
3: Yeah.
2: Yeah, you never know. It could do that.
0: Well,
2: so.
0: Did you hear we had an expert on the show who was talking about, like, you know, with warfare and the drones. Now, that's the scariest bit for me, the idea that there's going to be drones that are sort of AI governed, and then one day they're going to go, you know what? You know what the real problem is here? The people. And then just start shooting us.
3: Right.
2: And then what? Robots are running the joint?
0: And then we've got Skynet.
4: I know. It's terrifying.
3: Where's Carl Reese?
0: That's what's happening.
3: We need Carl Reese.
2: That's scary. I was avoiding it for as long as possible. But for things like I need to compare electric cars.
0: I know.
4: Yeah. It's
2: surely. It's great. It won't hurt me, right?
0: No. When we're all sheltering from the drones that are firing bombs upon us, we go, you know, but it was so handy when I needed to choose what cake for my birthday.
3: I wonder if it picks everything to do with electric because then it can take over.
0: Yeah.
2: Oh,
0: see, it recommends electric cars ones we've got the more knowledge.
3: And then it can just take it, yeah.
0: Yep.
2: Yeah, I reckon it's taking financial planners' jobs too because it's worked out that we'll save all this money if we do it.
3: Yeah, but
0: has it?
2: Yeah, yeah, like, this is what we spend now, this, and it was like, you'll save $30,000.
3: But did they put in there, like, you got Trump and other people running certain parts?
2: No, they don't tell you the bad stuff.
0: Hey, have you heard that teenagers are not using it because of the water consumption? This is a new thing that I only just caught yesterday.
2: No. Water?
0: Yeah, because apparently every time, you know, the huge supercomputers that are running AI, they go through gallons, like millions of gallons of water, and they're saying that actually the youngsters now are going, it's environmentally unfriendly to use AI.
3: Our sea level's dropping, are they?
2: That's good.
0: That might be the reason.
2: That's good. I like that.
0: Yeah.
2: Okay.
3: Okay.
0: Yeah.
2: Turn into a greenie.
0: now let's get some people on a good old fashioned aeroplane and fly them over to the States.
2: Who cares about the carbon? We're sending you business class to New York City.
0: How good.
2: The Harry Styles, Madison Square Garden.
0: Yes.
2: And a new car.
0: Yep.
2: And $10,000, it could all be yours.
0: Oh, beautiful.
3: Not a greenie now, though.
0: No.
2: Nah, who cares now?
3: Cash straight to business class.
0: Cash, cars, and stars, your chance to win next.
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